0: time she was seen. It is their hope that tips from the public may help develop a clearer timeline of events leading up to her death, which is considered a homicide. Anyone with information about the situation is asked to contact police. Meanwhile, the Regina Police Service has charged a 10-year constable for accessing and utilizing private data without a valid work purpose. A release from the RPS says Clinton Duquette is being charged under the Local Authority Freedom of Information and Protection of Privacy Act. This is not a criminal code charge. Launched back in 2024, an internal investigation has revealed Constable Duquette improperly accessed the RPS internal database several times between 2021 and 2023. The RPS says the officer used the database to search the complainant, as well as members of their family and friends, without a valid work purpose. He was then suspended without pay, was made to participate in mandatory police ethics and accountability training, as well as further access and privacy training. He's also subject to ongoing random audits for a minimum of 2 years. Last week, the Attorney General of Saskatchewan consented to prosecution, and Thursday afternoon, he was charged. If convicted, he will be subject to a fine of up to $50,000 or to imprisonment for up to 1 year. Duquette will make his first court appearance on this matter on June 15th. After an agreement with the private partner to manage and operate the downtown event and entertainment district fell through, Saskatoon's mayor says she's optimistic about ongoing conversations with a different proponent. Cynthia Block gave her State of the City address before over 250 people at TCU Place this afternoon. She says these recent conversations have her hopeful that this project can move forward while also being de-risked, but she declined to reveal who those talks have been with. Block noted that skepticism about the deed isn't anything new, and there's been public pushback prior to every major infrastructure change in Saskatoon's history.
1: This building, once Centennial Auditorium, was the front page of the newspaper and everybody was screaming, we don't want this, it's too much money, we can't have this, these are stupid things for the city to spend money on. Can you imagine not having TCU through all these decades?
0: Despite recent hiccups, she assured the crowd that both the bus rapid transit system and the deed will be moving forward. And good seeding progress was made in southern and some central parts of Saskatchewan last week. Extension specialist Kim Stonehouse compiles the data for Saskatchewan Agriculture's weekly crop report.
2: Currently, we're at about 16% of the 2026 crop in the ground. That's up about 13% from last week. But we're still behind the five-year average of 28% and the 10-year average of 27% for this time of year.
0: There's plenty of variability in seeding progress by region. 34% is done in the southwest, 24% in the southeast, with west central coming in at 13%. These areas have been impacted by the spring runoff and cooler than normal temperatures. The east central region is at 8% seeded and the northwest at 6%. The northeast is only at 1%. Rain, cooler temperatures, and windy conditions will impact seeding progress during the Victoria Day long weekend. I'm Kira Miller, CJWW News.
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0: This is your Environment Canada weather forecast for Saskatoon and area. Showers with a risk of thunderstorms early this evening, 5 to 10 millimeters of rain. Wind northwest, gusting 60, low 7. Showers tomorrow, 5 to 10 more millimeters. Wind northwest, gusting 50. Temperature falling to plus 4 by afternoon. Cloudy tomorrow night with 60% chance of evening showers and a slight chance of overnight flurries, low minus 2. And cloudy with 60% chance of flurries Saturday, plus 3. For the Prince Albert region, rain tonight, risk of an early evening thunderstorm, 5 to 10 millimeters of rain expected to fall, wind northwest, gusting 50, low 5, rain tomorrow morning, changing to snow near noon, wind north gusting to 40, temperature falling to plus 2 in the afternoon, snow or rain tomorrow night, low of 0, and snow or rain again on Saturday, plus 4.
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0: Langley, choosing Texas on Country 600 CJWW. Jackson along with you tonight. It is Call for Country, 306-938-0600. You can call or text in your request. We're going to start things off on the Groundkeeper Lawn Fertilizer text line. Karen's requested some Tracy Lawrence, Stars Over Texas. That one's coming up next.
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2: I'd like to salute the City of Saskatoon Landfill. I was there yesterday. It's been a few years since I've been there, and there's no mud when you're driving around there. And I was wondering where I could put my tires, and they have a tire spot there to put your tires. It was really good for the $20 that I spent.
3: Huge salute out to the Bellamy Brothers' performance last night in Prince Albert. They stood there and played for 90 minutes straight.
4: Avenue M, Avenue E, and F on 22nd Street going west on the third side. The paving is all big holes in there. You should be fixing it.
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8: This is your Environment Canada weather forecast for Saskatoon and area. Showers with a risk of thunderstorms early this evening, 5 to 10 millimeters of rain. Wind northwest, gusting 60, low 7. Showers tomorrow, 5 to 10 more millimeters. Wind northwest, gusting 50. Temperature falling to plus 4 by afternoon. Cloudy tomorrow night with 60% chance of evening showers and a slight chance of overnight flurries, low minus 2. And cloudy with 60% chance of flurries Saturday, plus 3. For the Prince Albert region, rain tonight, risk of an early evening thunderstorm, 5 to 10 millimeters of rain expected to fall, wind northwest, gusting 50, low 5, rain tomorrow morning, changing to snow near noon, wind north gusting to 40, temperature falling to plus 2 in the afternoon, snow or rain tomorrow night, low of 0, and snow or rain again on Saturday, plus 4.
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0: Maddie and Tay with Fly on CJWW. Back and forth we go. It's our text line next with Curtis requesting Jake Owen Barefoot Blue Jean Night. Unfortunately, not the case tonight, but hopefully days like that ahead. But we'll get Curtis's request on next for Jake Owen.
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13: This is your Environment Canada weather forecast for Saskatoon and area. Showers with a risk of thunderstorms early this evening, 5 to 10 millimeters of rain. Wind northwest, gusting 60, low 7. Showers tomorrow, 5 to 10 more millimeters. Wind northwest, gusting 50. Temperature falling to plus 4 by afternoon. Cloudy tomorrow night with 60% chance of evening showers and a slight chance of overnight flurries, low minus 2. And cloudy with 60% chance of flurries Saturday, plus 3. For the Prince Albert region, rain tonight, risk of an early evening thunderstorm, 5 to 10 millimeters of rain expected to fall, wind northwest, gusting 50, low 5, rain tomorrow morning, changing to snow near noon, wind north gusting to 40, temperature falling to plus 2 in the afternoon, snow or rain tomorrow night, low of 0, and snow or rain again on Saturday, plus 4.
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0: from the CJWW Newsroom, bringing you Saskatchewan's news first. Here's what's happening.
1: Good evening, I'm Kira Miller with your CJWW News. The Saskatchewan RCMP is releasing video footage of a homicide victim from just a few days before she was found dead in hopes of generating some answers. On April 8th at 2:45 p.m., Battleford's RCMP received a report of a dead woman at a home on 20th Street West in Battleford. She was identified as 65-year-old Melissa Cole Derkachenko. Now, video of Melissa walking into Walmart in North Battleford has been released. The video was taken on the morning of April 5th. She was wearing a black jacket, blue and green plaid pattern pants, black boots and glasses, and the video was with this story online. Investigators are releasing the video of Melissa so people can see what she looks like and what she was wearing the last time she was seen. It is their hope that tips from the public may help develop a clearer timeline of events leading up to her death, which is considered a homicide. Anyone with information about the situation is asked to contact police. Meanwhile, the Regina Police Service has charged a 10-year constable for accessing and utilizing private data without a valid work purpose. A release from the RPS says Clinton Duquette is being charged under the Local Authority Freedom of Information and Protection of Privacy Act. This is not a criminal code charge. Launched back in 2024, an internal investigation has revealed Constable Duquette improperly accessed the RPS internal database several times between 2021 and 2023. The RPS says the officer used the database to search the complainant, as well as members of their family and friends, without a valid work purpose. He was then suspended without pay, was made to participate in mandatory police ethics and accountability training, as well as further access and privacy training. He's also subject to ongoing random audits for a minimum of 2 years. Last week, the Attorney General of Saskatchewan consented to prosecution, and Thursday afternoon, he was charged. If convicted, he will be subject to a fine of up to $50,000 or to imprisonment for up to 1 year. Duquette will make his first court appearance on this matter on June 15th. After an agreement with the private partner to manage and operate the downtown event and entertainment district fell through, Saskatoon's mayor says she's optimistic about ongoing conversations with a different proponent. Cynthia Block gave her State of the City address before over 250 people at TCU Place this afternoon. She says these recent conversations have her hopeful that this project can move forward while also being de-risked, but she declined to reveal who those talks have been with. Block noted that skepticism about the deed isn't anything new, and there's been public pushback prior to every major infrastructure change in Saskatoon's history.
2: This building, once Centennial Auditorium, was the front page of the newspaper, and everybody was screaming, "We don't want this. It's too much money. We can't have this. These are stupid things for the city to spend money on." Can you imagine not having TCU through all these decades?
1: Despite recent hiccups, she assured the crowd that both the bus rapid transit system and the deed will be moving forward. And good seeding progress was made in southern and some central parts of Saskatchewan last week. Extension specialist Kim Stonehouse compiles the data for Saskatchewan Agriculture's weekly crop report.
3: Currently, we're at about 16% of the 2026 crop in the ground. That's up about 13% from last week. But we're still behind the five-year average of 28% and the 10-year average of 27% for this time of year.
1: There's plenty of variability in seeding progress by region. 34% is done in the southwest, 24% in the southeast, with west central coming in at 13%. These areas have been impacted by the spring runoff and cooler than normal temperatures. The east central region is at 8% seeded and the northwest at 6%. The northeast is only at 1%. Rain, cooler temperatures, and windy conditions will impact seeding progress during the Victoria Day long weekend. I'm Kira Miller, CJWW News.
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1: This is your Environment Canada weather forecast for Saskatoon and area. Showers with a risk of thunderstorms early this evening, 5 to 10 millimeters of rain. Wind northwest, gusting 60, low 7. Showers tomorrow, 5 to 10 more millimeters. Wind northwest, gusting 50. Temperature falling to plus 4 by afternoon. Cloudy tomorrow night with 60% chance of evening showers and a slight chance of overnight flurries, low minus 2. And cloudy with 60% chance of flurries Saturday, plus 3. For the Prince Albert region, rain tonight, risk of an early evening thunderstorm, 5 to 10 millimeters of rain expected to fall, wind northwest, gusting 50, low 5, rain tomorrow morning, changing to snow near noon, wind north gusting to 40, temperature falling to plus 2 in the afternoon, snow or rain tomorrow night, low of 0, and snow or rain again on Saturday, plus 4.
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0: There's Chris Buck, one two-step at a time on CJWW. My name is Jackson. Great to have you along tonight. Call for Country rolls along. 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We're going to go over to the text lines as Cheryl's requested some George Strait and wants to hear Baby's Gotten Good at Goodbye. That one next.
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0: Patty Loveless, Blame It On Your Heart on CJWW. Hi there, what can we play for you tonight?
1: Hi, could I request the song Choosing Texas by Ella Langley?
0: Yes, you can. Good choice. Choosing Texas, Ella Langley, coming up right after George Burge and Luke Bryan.
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6: This is your Environment Canada weather forecast for Saskatoon and area. Showers with a risk of thunderstorms early this evening, 5 to 10 millimeters of rain. Wind northwest, gusting 60, low 7. Showers tomorrow, 5 to 10 more millimeters. Wind northwest, gusting 50. Temperature falling to plus 4 by afternoon. Cloudy tomorrow night with 60% chance of evening showers and a slight chance of overnight flurries, low minus 2. And cloudy with 60% chance of flurries Saturday, plus 3. For the Prince Albert region, rain tonight, risk of an early evening thunderstorm, 5 to 10 millimeters of rain expected to fall, wind northwest, gusting 50, low 5, rain tomorrow morning, changing to snow near noon, wind north gusting to 40, temperature falling to plus 2 in the afternoon, snow or rain tomorrow night, low of 0, and snow or rain again on Saturday, plus 4.
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3: 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It's been a few years since I've been there, and there's no mud when you're driving around there. 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
5: 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The paving is all big hole in there. 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
6: This is your Environment Canada weather forecast for Saskatoon and area. Showers with a risk of thunderstorms early this evening, 5 to 10 millimeters of rain. Wind northwest, gusting 60, low 7. Showers tomorrow, 5 to 10 more millimeters. Wind northwest, gusting 50. Temperature falling to plus 4 by afternoon. Cloudy tomorrow night with 60% chance of evening showers and a slight chance of overnight flurries, low minus 2. And cloudy with 60% chance of flurries Saturday, plus 3. For the Prince Albert region, rain tonight, risk of an early evening thunderstorm, 5 to 10 millimeters of rain expected to fall, wind northwest, gusting 50, low 5, rain tomorrow morning, changing to snow near noon, wind north gusting to 40, temperature falling to plus 2 in the afternoon, snow or rain tomorrow night, low of 0, and snow or rain again on Saturday, plus 4.
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0: from the CJWW Newsroom, bringing you Saskatchewan's news first. Here's what's happening.
1: Good evening, I'm Kira Miller with your CJWW News. The Saskatchewan RCMP is releasing video footage of a homicide victim from just a few days before she was found dead in hopes of generating some answers. On April 8th at 2:45 p.m., Battleford's RCMP received a report of a dead woman at a home on 20th Street West in Battleford. She was identified as 65-year-old Melissa Cole Derkachenko. Now, video of Melissa walking into Walmart in North Battleford has been released. The video was taken on the morning of April 5th. She was wearing a black jacket, blue and green plaid pattern pants, black boots and glasses, and the video was with this story online. Investigators are releasing the video of Melissa so people can see what she looks like and what she was wearing the last time she was seen. It is their hope that tips from the public may help develop a clearer timeline of events leading up to her death, which is considered a homicide. Anyone with information about the situation is asked to contact police. Meanwhile, the Regina Police Service has charged a 10-year constable for accessing and utilizing private data without a valid work purpose. A release from the RPS says Clinton Duquette is being charged under the Local Authority Freedom of Information and Protection of Privacy Act. This is not a criminal code charge. Launched back in 2024, an internal investigation has revealed Constable Duquette improperly accessed the RPS internal database several times between 2021 and 2023. The RPS says the officer used the database to search the complainant, as well as members of their family and friends, without a valid work purpose. He was then suspended without pay, was made to participate in mandatory police ethics and accountability training, as well as further access and privacy training. He's also subject to ongoing random audits for a minimum of 2 years. Last week, the Attorney General of Saskatchewan consented to prosecution, and Thursday afternoon, he was charged. If convicted, he will be subject to a fine of up to $50,000 or to imprisonment for up to 1 year. Duquette will make his first court appearance on this matter on June 15th. After an agreement with the private partner to manage and operate the downtown event and entertainment district fell through, Saskatoon's mayor says she's optimistic about ongoing conversations with a different proponent. Cynthia Block gave her State of the City address before over 250 people at TCU Place this afternoon. She says these recent conversations have her hopeful that this project can move forward while also being de-risked, but she declined to reveal who those talks have been with. Block noted that skepticism about the deed isn't anything new, and there's been public pushback prior to every major infrastructure change in Saskatoon's history.
2: This building, once Centennial Auditorium, was the front page of the newspaper and everybody was screaming, we don't want this, it's too much money, we can't have this, these are stupid things for the city to spend money on. Can you imagine not having TCU through all these decades?
1: Despite recent hiccups, she assured the crowd that both the bus rapid transit system and the deed will be moving forward. And good seeding progress was made in southern and some central parts of Saskatchewan last week. Extension specialist Kim Stonehouse compiles the data for Saskatchewan Agriculture's weekly crop report.
3: Currently, we're at about 16% of the 2026 crop in the ground. That's up about 13% from last week. But we're still behind the five-year average of 28% and the 10-year average of 27% for this time of year.
1: There's plenty of variability in seeding progress by region. 34% is done in the southwest, 24% in the southeast, with west central coming in at 13%. These areas have been impacted by the spring runoff and cooler than normal temperatures. The east central region is at 8% seeded and the northwest at 6%. The northeast is only at 1%. Rain, cooler temperatures, and windy conditions will impact seeding progress during the Victoria Day long weekend. I'm Kira Miller, CJWW News.
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1: This is your Environment Canada weather forecast for Saskatoon and area. Showers with a risk of thunderstorms early this evening, 5 to 10 millimeters of rain. Wind northwest, gusting 60, low 7. Showers tomorrow, 5 to 10 more millimeters. Wind northwest, gusting 50. Temperature falling to plus 4 by afternoon. Cloudy tomorrow night with 60% chance of evening showers and a slight chance of overnight flurries, low minus 2. And cloudy with 60% chance of flurries Saturday, plus 3. For the Prince Albert region, rain tonight, risk of an early evening thunderstorm, 5 to 10 millimeters of rain expected to fall, wind northwest, gusting 50, low 5, rain tomorrow morning, changing to snow near noon, wind north gusting to 40, temperature falling to plus 2 in the afternoon, snow or rain tomorrow night, low of 0, and snow or rain again on Saturday, plus 4.
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0: Michael Montgomery, the little girl on CJWW as it's Call for Country and to its final hour. My name is Jackson, 306-938-0600. 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We're going to start it off on the phone lines. 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
1: Hi, Jackson. It's Deb calling. Could I please request She and I?
0: Yes, you can. Alabama coming up next.
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0: My Kind of Girl, Colin Ray, CJWW. Hi there, what can we get on for you tonight?
1: My name is Morris, and I'd like to request It's North of Alaska, and that's 40 Below by Johnny Horton.
0: Yeah, you bet, Johnny Horton, coming up right after some new Jordan Davis.
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8: This is your Environment Canada weather forecast for Saskatoon and area. Showers with a risk of thunderstorms early this evening, 5 to 10 millimeters of rain. Wind northwest, gusting 60, low 7. Showers tomorrow, 5 to 10 more millimeters. Wind northwest, gusting 50. Temperature falling to plus 4 by afternoon. Cloudy tomorrow night with 60% chance of evening showers and a slight chance of overnight flurries, low minus 2. And cloudy with 60% chance of flurries Saturday, plus 3. For the Prince Albert region, rain tonight, risk of an early evening thunderstorm, 5 to 10 millimeters of rain expected to fall, wind northwest, gusting 50, low 5, rain tomorrow morning, changing to snow near noon, wind north gusting to 40, temperature falling to plus 2 in the afternoon, snow or rain tomorrow night, low of 0, and snow or rain again on Saturday, plus 4.
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0: Adam Johnson with Good Old Boys, CJWW. Back on our text line, Sharon's requested Ain't a Bad Life. That one's Thomas Rhett and Jordan Davis. We'll send it out to Sharon. Ain't a Bad Life next on Call for Country.
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0: famous friends Chris Young and Kane Brown, CJWW, wrapping up Call for Country tonight on our text line. Joanne has requested any Megan Patrick song, so we're going to stick with her latest single, Safe Place to Break. 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
5: This is your Environment Canada weather forecast for Saskatoon and area. Showers with a risk of thunderstorms early this evening, 5 to 10 millimeters of rain. Wind northwest, gusting 60, low 7. Showers tomorrow, 5 to 10 more millimeters. Wind northwest, gusting 50. Temperature falling to plus 4 by afternoon. Cloudy tomorrow night with 60% chance of evening showers and a slight chance of overnight flurries, low minus 2. And cloudy with 60% chance of flurries Saturday, plus 3. For the Prince Albert region, rain tonight, risk of an early evening thunderstorm, 5 to 10 millimeters of rain expected to fall, wind northwest, gusting 50, low 5, rain tomorrow morning, changing to snow near noon, wind north gusting to 40, temperature falling to plus 2 in the afternoon, snow or rain tomorrow night, low of 0, and snow or rain again on Saturday, plus 4.
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0: from the CJWW Newsroom, bringing you Saskatchewan's news first. Here's what's happening.
1: Good evening, I'm Kira Miller with your CJWW News. The Saskatchewan RCMP is releasing video footage of a homicide victim from just a few days before she was found dead in hopes of generating some answers. On April 8th at 2:45 p.m., Battleford's RCMP received a report of a dead woman at a home on 20th Street West in Battleford. She was identified as 65-year-old Melissa Cole Derkachenko. Now, video of Melissa walking into Walmart in North Battleford has been released. The video was taken on the morning of April 5th. She was wearing a black jacket, blue and green plaid pattern pants, black boots and glasses, and the video was with this story online. Investigators are releasing the video of Melissa so people can see what she looks like and what she was wearing the last time she was seen. It is their hope that tips from the public may help develop a clearer timeline of events leading up to her death, which is considered a homicide. Anyone with information about the situation is asked to contact police. Meanwhile, the Regina Police Service has charged a 10-year constable for accessing and utilizing private data without a valid work purpose. A release from the RPS says Clinton Duquette is being charged under the Local Authority Freedom of Information and Protection of Privacy Act. This is not a criminal code charge. Launched back in 2024, an internal investigation has revealed Constable Duquette improperly accessed the RPS internal database several times between 2021 and 2023. The RPS says the officer used the database to search the complainant, as well as members of their family and friends, without a valid work purpose. He was then suspended without pay, was made to participate in mandatory police ethics and accountability training, as well as further access and privacy training. He's also subject to ongoing random audits for a minimum of 2 years. Last week, the Attorney General of Saskatchewan consented to prosecution, and Thursday afternoon, he was charged. If convicted, he will be subject to a fine of up to $50,000 or to imprisonment for up to 1 year. Duquette will make his first court appearance on this matter on June 15th. After an agreement with the private partner to manage and operate the downtown event and entertainment district fell through, Saskatoon's mayor says she's optimistic about ongoing conversations with a different proponent. Cynthia Block gave her State of the City address before over 250 people at TCU Place this afternoon. She says these recent conversations have her hopeful that this project can move forward while also being de-risked, but she declined to reveal who those talks have been with. Block noted that skepticism about the deed isn't anything new, and there's been public pushback prior to every major infrastructure change in Saskatoon's history.
2: This building, once Centennial Auditorium, was the front page of the newspaper, and everybody was screaming, "We don't want this, it's too much money, we can't have this, these are stupid things for the city to spend money on." Can you imagine not having TCU through all these decades?
1: Despite recent hiccups, she assured the crowd that both the bus rapid transit system and the deed will be moving forward. And good seeding progress was made in southern and some central parts of Saskatchewan last week. Extension specialist Kim Stonehouse compiles the data for Saskatchewan Agriculture's weekly crop report.
3: Currently, we're at about 16% of the 2026 crop in the ground. That's up about 13% from last week. But we're still behind the five-year average of 28% and the 10-year average of 27% for this time of year.
1: There's plenty of variability in seeding progress by region. 34% is done in the southwest, 24% in the southeast, with west central coming in at 13%. These areas have been impacted by the spring runoff and cooler than normal temperatures. The east central region is at 8% seeded and the northwest at 6%. The northeast is only at 1%. Rain, cooler temperatures, and windy conditions will impact seeding progress during the Victoria Day long weekend. I'm Kira Miller, CJWW News.
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1: This is your Environment Canada weather forecast for Saskatoon and area. Showers with a risk of thunderstorms early this evening, 5 to 10 millimeters of rain. Wind northwest, gusting 60, low 7. Showers tomorrow, 5 to 10 more millimeters. Wind northwest, gusting 50. Temperature falling to plus 4 by afternoon. Cloudy tomorrow night with 60% chance of evening showers and a slight chance of overnight flurries, low minus 2. And cloudy with 60% chance of flurries Saturday, plus 3. For the Prince Albert region, rain tonight, risk of an early evening thunderstorm, 5 to 10 millimeters of rain expected to fall, wind northwest, gusting 50, low 5, rain tomorrow morning, changing to snow near noon, wind north gusting to 40, temperature falling to plus 2 in the afternoon, snow or rain tomorrow night, low of 0, and snow or rain again on Saturday, plus 4.
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0: Sully Burrows, put it on me. CJWW Jackson in with you this evening, and still some time and spots available in our Bamford Bash Grand Ole Opry experience down in Nashville. All the details coming up here just around the corner. Be sure to listen in 7:20 tomorrow for another seating song of the day. Going to be giving out an official entry to our CJWW Flam in Saskatchewan Summer Hauler tomorrow as well, so be sure to get in on that. More on the Bamford Bash coming up and some legendary country. Tracy Lawrence, Randy Travis, Vince Gill all coming up. It's Tucker Wetmore next.
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12: This is your Environment Canada weather forecast for Saskatoon and area. Showers with a risk of thunderstorms early this evening, 5 to 10 millimeters of rain. Wind northwest, gusting 60, low 7. Showers tomorrow, 5 to 10 more millimeters. Wind northwest, gusting 50. Temperature falling to plus 4 by afternoon. Cloudy tomorrow night with 60% chance of evening showers and a slight chance of overnight flurries, low minus 2. And cloudy with 60% chance of flurries Saturday, plus 3. For the Prince Albert region, rain tonight, risk of an early evening thunderstorm, 5 to 10 millimeters of rain expected to fall, wind northwest, gusting 50, low 5, rain tomorrow morning, changing to snow near noon, wind north gusting to 40, temperature falling to plus 2 in the afternoon, snow or rain tomorrow night, low of 0, and snow or rain again on Saturday, plus 4.
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on CJWW. Singles left, right, and center. Probably the year of Ella Langley, and yet another single from her latest album, Dandelion. But we're going to turn the clock back for a number one from 1987, some legendary country, Forever and Ever, Amen.

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0: Last rodeo with Jess Moskaluk, CJWW. She'll be back on the stage in no time, putting out on her social media earlier today the congratulations to Jess and her husband on the birth of a baby boy. They're taking some time to relax and, of course, taking in parenthood for the first time. So congratulations to Jess and her family. Like I said, she'll be back on the stage in no time, but taking in some nice relaxation right now. So what we're going to do up until tomorrow morning, bright and early, 6 o'clock with Ben Brooks and the Moo Crew. Jason Lee back in tomorrow afternoon, and I will be back for a Friday edition of Call for Country. More legendary country on the way from Luke Combs, Days Like These.
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2: Hey there, Derek Chesney here at the Saskatoon Crime Stoppers. This week on Crime Stoppers Unmasked, we're needing your assistance for any information to an unsolved homicide that took place on the May-long weekend in 1962. On the evening of May 18th, 1962, 23-year-old Alexandra Vivcharek was last seen leaving her home in City Park before stopping at a nearby drugstore and taking a walk by the river. She was reported missing the next day after not showing up for her evening shift at City Hospital or returning to her residence. 13 days later, on May 31st, Alexandra's remains were found along the riverbank near where she had been last seen. Her skull was fractured and she had been sexually assaulted before being buried. The investigation into this historical homicide remains open and police maintain contact with Alexandra's family. The service has interviewed over 600 people over the years and have followed countless leads. At present, investigators have employed new technology, including recent advancements in DNA testing, to continue the investigation. To date, Alexandra's murder remains unsolved. Investigators believe members of the public may still have information in helpful in solving this case. Anyone with relevant information is asked to contact police directly at 306-975-8300 or anonymously to Saskatoon Crime Stoppers at 1-800-222-8477 or leave a tip online at saskatooncrimestoppers.com. Your information might help bring answers to Alexandra's family. Saskatoon Crime Stoppers, do your part to stop crime in our community.
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5: This is your Environment Canada weather forecast for Saskatoon and area. Showers with a risk of thunderstorms early this evening, 5 to 10 millimeters of rain. Wind northwest, gusting 60, low 7. Showers tomorrow, 5 to 10 more millimeters. Wind northwest, gusting 50. Temperature falling to plus 4 by afternoon. Cloudy tomorrow night with 60% chance of evening showers and a slight chance of overnight flurries, low minus 2. And cloudy with 60% chance of flurries Saturday, plus 3. For the Prince Albert region, rain tonight, risk of an early evening thunderstorm, 5 to 10 millimeters of rain expected to fall, wind northwest, gusting 50, low 5, rain tomorrow morning, changing to snow near noon, wind north gusting to 40, temperature falling to plus 2 in the afternoon, snow or rain tomorrow night, low of 0, and snow or rain again on Saturday, plus 4.
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1: Good evening, I'm Kira Miller with your CJWW News. The Saskatchewan RCMP is releasing video footage of a homicide victim from just a few days before she was found dead in hopes of generating some answers. On April 8th at 2:45 p.m., Battleford's RCMP received a report of a dead woman at a home on 20th Street West in Battleford. She was identified as 65-year-old Melissa Cole Derkachenko. Now, video of Melissa walking into Walmart in North Battleford has been released. The video was taken on the morning of April 5th. She was wearing a black jacket, blue and green plaid pattern pants, black boots and glasses, and the video was with this story online. Investigators are releasing the video of Melissa so people can see what she looks like and what she was wearing the last time she was seen. It is their hope that tips from the public may help develop a clearer timeline of events leading up to her death, which is considered a homicide. Anyone with information about the situation is asked to contact police. Meanwhile, the Regina Police Service has charged a 10-year constable for accessing and utilizing private data without a valid work purpose. A release from the RPS says Clinton Duquette is being charged under the Local Authority Freedom of Information and Protection of Privacy Act. This is not a criminal code charge. Launched back in 2024, an internal investigation has revealed Constable Duquette improperly accessed the RPS internal database several times between 2021 and 2023. The RPS says the officer used the database to search the complainant, as well as members of their family and friends, without a valid work purpose. He was then suspended without pay, was made to participate in mandatory police ethics and accountability training, as well as further access and privacy training. He's also subject to ongoing random audits for a minimum of 2 years. Last week, the Attorney General of Saskatchewan consented to prosecution, and Thursday afternoon, he was charged. If convicted, he will be subject to a fine of up to $50,000 or to imprisonment for up to 1 year. Duquette will make his first court appearance on this matter on June 15th. After an agreement with the private partner to manage and operate the downtown event and entertainment district fell through, Saskatoon's mayor says she's optimistic about ongoing conversations with a different proponent. Cynthia Block gave her State of the City address before over 250 people at TCU Place this afternoon. She says these recent conversations have her hopeful that this project can move forward while also being de-risked, but she declined to reveal who those talks have been with. Block noted that skepticism about the deed isn't anything new, and there's been public pushback prior to every major infrastructure change in Saskatoon's history.
2: This building, once Centennial Auditorium, was the front page of the newspaper and everybody was screaming, we don't want this, it's too much money, we can't have this, these are stupid things for the city to spend money on. Can you imagine not having TCU through all these decades?
1: Despite recent hiccups, she assured the crowd that both the bus rapid transit system and the deed will be moving forward. And good seeding progress was made in southern and some central parts of Saskatchewan last week. Extension specialist Kim Stonehouse compiles the data for Saskatchewan Agriculture's weekly crop report.
3: Currently, we're at about 16% of the 2026 crop in the ground. That's up about 13% from last week. But we're still behind the five-year average of 28% and the 10-year average of 27% for this time of year.
1: There is plenty of variability in seeding progress by region. 34% is done in the southwest, 24% in the southeast, with west central coming in at 13%. These areas have been impacted by the spring runoff and cooler than normal temperatures. The east central region is at 8% seeded and the northwest at 6%. The northeast is only at 1%. Rain, cooler temperatures, and windy conditions will impact seeding progress during the Victoria Day long weekend. I'm Kira Miller, CJWW News.
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1: This is your Environment Canada weather forecast for Saskatoon and area. Showers with a risk of thunderstorms early this evening, 5 to 10 millimeters of rain. Wind northwest, gusting 60, low 7. Showers tomorrow, 5 to 10 more millimeters. Wind northwest, gusting 50. Temperature falling to plus 4 by afternoon. Cloudy tomorrow night with 60% chance of evening showers and a slight chance of overnight flurries, low minus 2. And cloudy with 60% chance of flurries Saturday, plus 3. For the Prince Albert region, rain tonight, risk of an early evening thunderstorm, 5 to 10 millimeters of rain expected to fall, wind northwest, gusting 50, low 5, rain tomorrow morning, changing to snow near noon, wind north gusting to 40, temperature falling to plus 2 in the afternoon, snow or rain tomorrow night, low of 0, and snow or rain again on Saturday, plus 4.
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2: This is your Environment Canada weather forecast for Saskatoon and area. Showers with a risk of thunderstorms early this evening, 5 to 10 millimeters of rain. Wind northwest, gusting 60, low 7. Showers tomorrow, 5 to 10 more millimeters. Wind northwest, gusting 50. Temperature falling to plus 4 by afternoon. Cloudy tomorrow night with 60% chance of evening showers and a slight chance of overnight flurries, low minus 2. And cloudy with 60% chance of flurries Saturday, plus 3. For the Prince Albert region, rain tonight, risk of an early evening thunderstorm, 5 to 10 millimeters of rain expected to fall, wind northwest, gusting 50, low 5, rain tomorrow morning, changing to snow near noon, wind north gusting to 40, temperature falling to plus 2 in the afternoon, snow or rain tomorrow night, low of 0, and snow or rain again on Saturday, plus 4.
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camping beats legendary country on a road trip. 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
1: I'd like to salute the city of Saskatoon landfill. I was there yesterday. It's been a few years since I've been there, and there's no mud when you're driving around there. And I was wondering where I could put my tires, and they have a tire spot there to put your tires. It was really good for the $20 that I spent.
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0: note to the Bellamy Brothers' performance last night in Prince Albert. They stood there and played for 90 minutes straight.
1: Avenue M, Avenue E, and F on 22nd Street going west on the third side. The paving is all big holes in there. You should be fixing it.
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7: This is your Environment Canada weather forecast for Saskatoon and area. Showers with a risk of thunderstorms early this evening, 5 to 10 millimeters of rain. Wind northwest, gusting 60, low 7. Showers tomorrow, 5 to 10 more millimeters. Wind northwest, gusting 50. Temperature falling to plus 4 by afternoon. Cloudy tomorrow night with 60% chance of evening showers and a slight chance of overnight flurries, low minus 2. And cloudy with 60% chance of flurries Saturday, plus 3. For the Prince Albert region, rain tonight, risk of an early evening thunderstorm, 5 to 10 millimeters of rain expected to fall, wind northwest, gusting 50, low 5, rain tomorrow morning, changing to snow near noon, wind north gusting to 40, temperature falling to plus 2 in the afternoon, snow or rain tomorrow night, low of 0, and snow or rain again on Saturday, plus 4.
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1: Good evening, I'm Kira Miller with your CJWW News. The Saskatchewan RCMP is releasing video footage of a homicide victim from just a few days before she was found dead in hopes of generating some answers. On April 8th at 2:45 p.m., Battleford's RCMP received a report of a dead woman at a home on 20th Street West in Battleford. She was identified as 65-year-old Melissa Cole Derkachenko. Now, video of Melissa walking into Walmart in North Battleford has been released. The video was taken on the morning of April 5th. She was wearing a black jacket, blue and green plaid pattern pants, black boots and glasses, and the video was with this story online. Investigators are releasing the video of Melissa so people can see what she looks like and what she was wearing the last time she was seen. It is their hope that tips from the public may help develop a clearer timeline of events leading up to her death, which is considered a homicide. Anyone with information about the situation is asked to contact police. Meanwhile, the Regina Police Service has charged a 10-year constable for accessing and utilizing private data without a valid work purpose. A release from the RPS says Clinton Duquette is being charged under the Local Authority Freedom of Information and Protection of Privacy Act. This is not a criminal code charge. Launched back in 2024, an internal investigation has revealed that Constable Duquette improperly accessed the RPS internal database several times between 2021 and 2023. The RPS says the officer used the database to search the complainant, as well as members of their family and friends, without a valid work purpose. He was then suspended without pay, was made to participate in mandatory police ethics and accountability training, as well as further access and privacy training. He's also subject to ongoing random audits for a minimum of 2 years. Last week, the Attorney General of Saskatchewan consented to prosecution, and Thursday afternoon, he was charged. If convicted, he will be subject to a fine of up to $50,000 or to imprisonment for up to 1 year. Duquette will make his first court appearance on this matter on June 15th. After an agreement with the private partner to manage and operate the downtown event and entertainment district fell through, Saskatoon's mayor says she's optimistic about ongoing conversations with a different proponent. Cynthia Block gave her State of the City address before over 250 people at TCU Place this afternoon. She says these recent conversations have her hopeful that this project can move forward while also being de-risked, but she declined to reveal who those talks have been with. Block noted that skepticism about the deed isn't anything new, and there's been public pushback prior to every major infrastructure change in Saskatoon's history.
2: This building, once Centennial Auditorium, was the front page of the newspaper, and everybody was screaming, "We don't want this, it's too much money, we can't have this, these are stupid things for the city to spend money on." Can you imagine not having TCU through all these decades?
1: Despite recent hiccups, she assured the crowd that both the bus rapid transit system and the deed will be moving forward. And good seeding progress was made in southern and some central parts of Saskatchewan last week. Extension specialist Kim Stonehouse compiles the data for Saskatchewan Agriculture's weekly crop report.
3: Currently, we're at about 16% of the 2026 crop in the ground. That's up about 13% from last week. But we're still behind the five-year average of 28% and the 10-year average of 27% for this time of year.
1: There's plenty of variability in seeding progress by region. 34% is done in the southwest, 24% in the southeast, with west central coming in at 13%. These areas have been impacted by the spring runoff and cooler than normal temperatures. The east central region is at 8% seeded and the northwest at 6%. The northeast is only at 1%. Rain, cooler temperatures, and windy conditions will impact seeding progress during the Victoria Day long weekend. I'm Kira Miller, CJWW News.
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1: This is your Environment Canada weather forecast for Saskatoon and area. Showers with a risk of thunderstorms early this evening, 5 to 10 millimeters of rain. Wind northwest, gusting 60, low 7. Showers tomorrow, 5 to 10 more millimeters. Wind northwest, gusting 50. Temperature falling to plus 4 by afternoon. Cloudy tomorrow night with 60% chance of evening showers and a slight chance of overnight flurries, low minus 2. And cloudy with 60% chance of flurries Saturday, plus 3. For the Prince Albert region, rain tonight, risk of an early evening thunderstorm, 5 to 10 millimeters of rain expected to fall, wind northwest, gusting 50, low 5, rain tomorrow morning, changing to snow near noon, wind north, gusting to 40, temperature falling to plus 2 in the afternoon, snow or rain tomorrow night, low of 0, and snow or rain again on Saturday, plus 4.
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Smell that? It's that legendary new song scent. Playing tomorrow's legends today. CJWW.

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6: This is your Environment Canada weather forecast for Saskatoon and area. Showers with a risk of thunderstorms early this evening, 5 to 10 millimeters of rain. Wind northwest, gusting 60, low 7. Showers tomorrow, 5 to 10 more millimeters. Wind northwest, gusting 50. Temperature falling to plus 4 by afternoon. Cloudy tomorrow night with 60% chance of evening showers and a slight chance of overnight flurries, low minus 2. And cloudy with 60% chance of flurries Saturday, plus 3. For the Prince Albert region, rain tonight, risk of an early evening thunderstorm, 5 to 10 millimeters of rain expected to fall, wind northwest, gusting 50, low 5, rain tomorrow morning, changing to snow near noon, wind north gusting to 40, temperature falling to plus 2 in the afternoon, snow or rain tomorrow night, low of 0, and snow or rain again on Saturday, plus 4.
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12: This is your Environment Canada weather forecast for Saskatoon and area. Showers with a risk of thunderstorms early this evening, 5 to 10 millimeters of rain. Wind northwest, gusting 60, low 7. Showers tomorrow, 5 to 10 more millimeters. Wind northwest, gusting 50. Temperature falling to plus 4 by afternoon. Cloudy tomorrow night with 60% chance of evening showers and a slight chance of overnight flurries, low minus 2. And cloudy with 60% chance of flurries Saturday, plus 3. For the Prince Albert region, rain tonight, risk of an early evening thunderstorm, 5 to 10 millimeters of rain expected to fall, wind northwest, gusting 50, low 5, rain tomorrow morning, changing to snow near noon, wind north gusting to 40, temperature falling to plus 2 in the afternoon, snow or rain tomorrow night, low of 0, and snow or rain again on Saturday, plus 4.
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0: Catch us on the road, scan the QR code, and take a selfie with the trailer for your chance to win. Here's hoping you're one of the 60 lucky people that will be in for the final draw with the trailer and everything inside worth over $40,000. Because remember, if you want to be a baller, you've got to win the Summer Hauler.
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3: This is your overnight weather from Environment Canada for Saskatoon and area. Friday, expecting 5 to 10 millimeters of rain. Wind northwest 30 kilometers an hour, gusting to 50, and the temperature will be falling to plus 4 in the afternoon. Friday night, cloudy and a 60% chance of rain showers early in the evening and a slight chance of flurries overnight. Wind north 20 kilometers an hour, becoming late in the evening. Low of minus 2, it'll feel like minus 6 with the wind chill. Saturday, cloudy and a 60% chance of flurries, high of plus 3. Cloudy and a high of plus 5 on Sunday. For the Prince Albert region, Friday, rain changing to snow or rain near noon. Wind at north 20 kilometers an hour, gusting to 40, and temperature falling to plus 2 in the afternoon. Friday night, snow or rain. North wind at 20 kilometers an hour, gusting to 40, becoming light in the evening, low of 0. Saturday, snow or rain and a high of plus 4. Sunday, a mix of sun and cloud, high of 9.
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7: This is your overnight weather from Environment Canada for Saskatoon and area. Friday, expecting 5 to 10 millimeters of rain. Wind northwest 30 kilometers an hour, gusting to 50, and the temperature will be falling to plus 4 in the afternoon. Friday night, cloudy and a 60% chance of rain showers early in the evening and a slight chance of flurries overnight. Wind north 20 kilometers an hour, becoming late in the evening. Low of minus 2, it'll feel like minus 6 with the wind chill. Saturday, cloudy and a 60% chance of flurries, high of plus 3. Cloudy and a high of plus 5 on Sunday. For the Prince Albert region, Friday, rain changing to snow or rain near noon. Wind at north 20 kilometers an hour, gusting to 40, and temperature falling to plus 2 in the afternoon. Friday night, snow or rain. North wind 20 kilometers an hour, gusting to 40, becoming light in the evening, low of 0. Saturday, snow or rain and a high of plus 4. Sunday, a mix of sun and cloud, high of 9.
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4: Hey there, Derek Chesney here at the Saskatoon Crime Stoppers. This week on Crime Stoppers Unmasked, we're needing your assistance for any information to an unsolved homicide that took place on the May long weekend in 1962. On the evening of May 18th, 1962, 23-year-old Alexandra Vivcharek was last seen leaving her home in City Park before stopping at a nearby drugstore and taking a walk by the river. She was reported missing the next day after not showing up for her evening shift at City Hospital or returning to her residence. 13 days later, on May 31st, Alexandra's remains were found along the riverbank near where she had been last seen. Her skull was fractured, and she had been sexually assaulted before being buried. The investigation into this historical homicide remains open, and police maintain contact with Alexandra's family. The service has interviewed over 600 people over the years and have followed countless leads. At present, investigators have employed new technology, including recent advancements in DNA testing, to continue the investigation. To date, Alexandra's murder remains unsolved. Investigators believe members of the public may still have information in helpful in solving this case. 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Your information might help bring answers to Alexandra's family. Saskatoon Crime Stoppers, do your part to stop crime in our community.
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7: This is your overnight weather from Environment Canada for Saskatoon and area. Friday, expecting 5 to 10 millimeters of rain. Wind northwest 30 kilometers an hour, gusting to 50, and the temperature will be falling to plus 4 in the afternoon. Friday night, cloudy and a 60% chance of rain showers early in the evening and a slight chance of flurries overnight. Wind north 20 kilometers an hour, becoming late in the evening. Low of minus 2, it'll feel like minus 6 with the wind chill. Saturday, cloudy and a 60% chance of flurries, high of plus 3. Cloudy and a high of plus 5 on Sunday. For the Prince Albert region, Friday, rain changing to snow or rain near noon. Wind north 20 kilometers an hour, gusting to 40, and temperature falling to plus 2 in the afternoon. Friday night, snow or rain. North wind 20 kilometers an hour, gusting to 40, becoming light in the evening, low of 0. Saturday, snow or rain and a high of plus 4. Sunday, a mix of sun and cloud, high of 9.
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lean towards the speakers. Smell that? It's that legendary new song scent. Playing tomorrow's legends today. CJWW.

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14: This is your overnight weather from Environment Canada for Saskatoon and area. Friday, expecting 5 to 10 millimeters of rain. Wind northwest 30 kilometers an hour, gusting to 50, and the temperature will be falling to plus 4 in the afternoon. Friday night, cloudy and a 60% chance of rain showers early in the evening and a slight chance of flurries overnight. Wind north 20 kilometers an hour, becoming late in the evening. Low of minus 2, it'll feel like minus 6 with the wind chill. Saturday, cloudy and a 60% chance of flurries, high of plus 3. Cloudy and a high of plus 5 on Sunday. For the Prince Albert region, Friday, rain changing to snow or rain near noon. Wind at north 20 kilometers an hour, gusting to 40, and temperature falling to plus 2 in the afternoon. Friday night, snow or rain. North wind at 20 kilometers an hour, gusting to 40, becoming light in the evening, low of 0. Saturday, snow or rain and a high of plus 4. Sunday, a mix of sun and cloud, high of 9.
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6: This is your overnight weather from Environment Canada for Saskatoon and area. Friday, expecting 5 to 10 millimeters of rain. Wind northwest 30 kilometers an hour, gusting to 50, and the temperature will be falling to plus 4 in the afternoon. Friday night, cloudy and a 60% chance of rain showers early in the evening and a slight chance of flurries overnight. Wind north 20 kilometers an hour, becoming late in the evening. Low of minus 2, it'll feel like minus 6 with the wind chill. Saturday, cloudy and a 60% chance of flurries, high of plus 3. Cloudy and a high of plus 5 on Sunday. For the Prince Albert region, Friday, rain changing to snow or rain near noon. Wind at north 20 kilometers an hour, gusting to 40, and temperature falling to plus 2 in the afternoon. Friday night, snow or rain. North wind 20 kilometers an hour, gusting to 40, becoming light in the evening, low of 0. Saturday, snow or rain and a high of plus 4. Sunday, a mix of sun and cloud, high of 9.
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7: This is your overnight weather from Environment Canada for Saskatoon and area. Friday, expecting 5 to 10 millimeters of rain. Wind northwest 30 kilometers an hour, gusting to 50, and the temperature will be falling to plus 4 in the afternoon. Friday night, cloudy and a 60% chance of rain showers early in the evening and a slight chance of flurries overnight. Wind north 20 kilometers an hour, becoming light in the evening. Low of minus 2, it'll feel like minus 6 with the wind chill. Saturday, cloudy and a 60% chance of flurries, high of plus 3. Cloudy and a high of plus 5 on Sunday. For the Prince Albert region, Friday, rain changing to snow or rain near noon. Wind north 20 kilometers an hour, gusting to 40, and temperature falling to plus 2 in the afternoon. Friday night, snow or rain. North wind 20 kilometers an hour, gusting to 40, becoming light in the evening, low of 0. Saturday, snow or rain and a high of plus 4. Sunday, a mix of sun and cloud, high of 9.
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0: This is your overnight weather from Environment Canada for Saskatoon and area. Friday, expecting 5 to 10 millimeters of rain. Wind northwest 30 kilometers an hour, gusting to 50, and the temperature will be falling to plus 4 in the afternoon. Friday night, cloudy and a 60% chance of rain showers early in the evening and a slight chance of flurries overnight. Wind north 20 kilometers an hour, becoming late in the evening. Low of minus 2, it'll feel like minus 6 with the wind chill. Saturday, cloudy and a 60% chance of flurries, high of plus 3. Cloudy and a high of plus 5 on Sunday. For the Prince Albert region, Friday, rain changing to snow or rain near noon, wind north 20 kilometers an hour gusting to 40, and temperature falling to plus 2 in the afternoon. Friday night, snow or rain, north wind 20 kilometers an hour gusting to 40, becoming light in the evening, low of 0. Saturday, snow or rain and a high of plus 4. Sunday, a mix of sun and cloud, high of 9.
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3: Hey there, Derek Chesney here at the Saskatoon Crime Stoppers. This week on Crime Stoppers Unmasked, we're needing your assistance for any information to an unsolved homicide that took place on the May-long weekend in 1962. On the evening of May 18th, 1962, 23-year-old Alexandra Vivcharek was last seen leaving her home in City Park before stopping at a nearby drugstore and taking a walk by the river. She was reported missing the next day after not showing up for her evening shift at City Hospital or returning to her residence. 13 days later, on May 31st, Alexandra's remains were found along the riverbank near where she had been last seen. Her skull was fractured, and she had been sexually assaulted before being buried. The investigation into this historical homicide remains open, and police maintain contact with Alexandra's family. The service has interviewed over 600 people over the years and have followed countless leads. At present, investigators have employed new technology, including recent advancements in DNA testing, to continue the investigation. To date, Alexandra's murder remains unsolved. Investigators believe members of the public may still have information in helpful in solving this case. 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Your information might help bring answers to Alexandra's family. Saskatoon Crime Stoppers, do your part to stop crime in our community.
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10: This is your overnight weather from Environment Canada for Saskatoon and area. Friday, expecting 5 to 10 millimeters of rain. Wind northwest 30 kilometers an hour, gusting to 50, and the temperature will be falling to plus 4 in the afternoon. Friday night, cloudy and a 60% chance of rain showers early in the evening and a slight chance of flurries overnight. Wind north 20 kilometers an hour, becoming late in the evening. Low of minus 2, it'll feel like minus 6 with the wind chill. Saturday, cloudy and a 60% chance of flurries, high of plus 3. Cloudy and a high of plus 5 on Sunday. For the Prince Albert region, Friday, rain changing to snow or rain near noon. Wind north 20 kilometers an hour, gusting to 40, and temperature falling to plus 2 in the afternoon. Friday night, snow or rain. North wind 20 kilometers an hour, gusting to 40, becoming light in the evening, low of 0. Saturday, snow or rain and a high of plus 4. Sunday, a mix of sun and cloud, high of 9.
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0: 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And nobody knows our highways and byways like you. 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
14: This is your overnight weather from Environment Canada for Saskatoon and area. Friday, expecting 5 to 10 millimeters of rain. Wind northwest 30 kilometers an hour, gusting to 50, and the temperature will be falling to plus 4 in the afternoon. Friday night, cloudy and a 60% chance of rain showers early in the evening and a slight chance of flurries overnight. Wind north 20 kilometers an hour, becoming late in the evening. Low of minus 2, it'll feel like minus 6 with the wind chill. Saturday, cloudy and a 60% chance of flurries, high of plus 3. Cloudy and a high of plus 5 on Sunday. For the Prince Albert region, Friday, rain changing to snow or rain near noon. Wind north 20 kilometers an hour, gusting to 40, and temperature falling to plus 2 in the afternoon. Friday night, snow or rain. North wind 20 kilometers an hour, gusting to 40, becoming light in the evening, low of 0. Saturday, snow or rain and a high of plus 4. Sunday, a mix of sun and cloud, high of 9.
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1: This is your overnight weather from Environment Canada for Saskatoon and area. Friday, expecting 5 to 10 millimeters of rain. Wind northwest 30 kilometers an hour, gusting to 50, and the temperature will be falling to plus 4 in the afternoon. Friday night, cloudy and a 60% chance of rain showers early in the evening and a slight chance of flurries overnight. Wind north 20 kilometers an hour, becoming late in the evening. Low of minus 2, it'll feel like minus 6 with the wind chill. Saturday, cloudy and a 60% chance of flurries, high of plus 3. Cloudy and a high of plus 5 on Sunday. For the Prince Albert region, Friday, rain changing to snow or rain near noon. Wind north 20 kilometers an hour, gusting to 40, and temperature falling to plus 2 in the afternoon. Friday night, snow or rain. North wind 20 kilometers an hour, gusting to 40, becoming light in the evening, low of 0. Saturday, snow or rain and a high of plus 4. Sunday, a mix of sun and cloud, high of 9.
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5: This is your overnight weather from Environment Canada for Saskatoon and area. Friday, expecting 5 to 10 millimeters of rain. Wind northwest 30 kilometers an hour, gusting to 50, and the temperature will be falling to plus 4 in the afternoon. Friday night, cloudy and a 60% chance of rain showers early in the evening and a slight chance of flurries overnight. Wind north 20 kilometers an hour, becoming late in the evening. Low of minus 2, it'll feel like minus 6 with the wind chill. Saturday, cloudy and a 60% chance of flurries, high of plus 3. Cloudy and a high of plus 5 on Sunday. For the Prince Albert region, Friday, rain changing to snow or rain near noon. Wind at north 20 kilometers an hour, gusting to 40, and temperature falling to plus 2 in the afternoon. Friday night, snow or rain. North wind 20 kilometers an hour, gusting to 40, becoming light in the evening, low of 0. Saturday, snow or rain and a high of plus 4. Sunday, a mix of sun and cloud, high of 9.
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0: the CJWW Newsroom, bringing you Saskatchewan's news first. Here's what's happening.
1: Good morning. It's 3 degrees at 6 o'clock. I'm Venice Ferguson. A rainfall warning is still in effect for Meadow Lake and surrounding area, with localized amounts of 30 to 40 millimeters of rain possible. To the north and east of that is a special weather statement due to snow, which is expected to continue today. Accumulations of 2 to 5 centimeters are forecast. And a wind warning is still in effect in the very most southeast corner of the province. Those winds yesterday were bad enough. Saskatchewan RCMP issued a news release around supper time saying that extreme winds were overturning semis and trailers in parts of southern Saskatchewan, including Caleum Road near Belle Plaine, Highway 6 north of Regina, and on the Trans-Canada west of Webb. According to the highway hotline, those incidents are no longer impacting traffic. Some of the strongest wind gusts recorded, according to Environment Canada and Saskatchewan Fire Weather Stations, include Radville at 115 kilometers per hour, Milestone, Cornac, and Swift Current at 107. Regina saw gusts to 98 kilometers per hour, while Kindersley recorded a peak wind gust of 93 kilometers per hour. Thursday, SaskPower crews were responding to numerous unplanned outages due largely to wind damage, damaged transmission structures, and hazardous working conditions, including a massive power outage in Regina. There are still power outages in southern Saskatchewan this morning, including Whitmore Park in Regina, as well as Ceylon, Radville, Minton, Lake Alma, and Paiapot First Nation. Due to safety reasons, SaskPower crews stopped working last night and will resume work today. In other news, the CEO of the Greater Saskatoon Chamber of Commerce is growing impatient with the pace of action at City Hall. Jason Abig made this comment after listening to Mayor Cynthia Block's State of the City address yesterday.
2: That conversation needs to happen, but we can't have it forever. We can't keep talking and debating. Somebody somewhere is going to have to decide what kind of city we're going to be and then make a plan.
1: Abig would like to see decisions made on important issues such as homelessness supports, infrastructure, and the downtown event and entertainment district. I'm Venice Ferguson, CJWW News.
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1: The Environment Canada forecast for Saskatoon and area, 5 to 10 millimeters of rain today, the wind northwest gusting to 50, temperature falling to plus 3 this afternoon. Tonight, rain changes to periods of snow and a low of minus 2. Tomorrow, mainly cloudy. There is a slight chance of flurries in the morning that becomes a chance of rain in the afternoon, high plus 4. Could see some showers overnight Saturday and Sunday, cloudy. There is a chance of flurries or rain showers and a high of plus 5. By Monday, it starts to warm up a bit with a high of 9. For the Prince Albert region, rain changes to snow or rain near noon. And the wind will be north, gusting to 40, temperature falling to plus 2. 2 to 4 centimeters of snow tonight. The wind becomes light, low minus 1. Flurries tomorrow and cloudy, high plus 3. On Sunday, cloudy, high of 7. And cloudy for Monday, high of 8. Spiritwood 1, Rosetown Outlook 7. It's 5 in Kindersley Wynyard, 6 in Watrous, Regina 9. It's 4 in Humboldt, minus 2 in LaRange, plus 1 in Meadow Lake. It's 2 in Melfort and Nipawin. It's 7 in Hudson Bay, Yorkton, 6 in Swift Current, Moose Jaw 8. And it's 0 with light snow in Lloydminster. In North Battleford, the wind is northwest 28. It's plus 1 degree. Prince Albert, the wind is northwest, gusting 46, light rain in plus 2. Saskatoon, the wind is northwest, gusting 45. Light rain shower, plus 3 degrees. Gregor is in next with sports.
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5: Well, I think we'll need the umbrellas today. Good morning. I'm Gregor. Let's begin at Saskatchewan Rough Rider training camp just days ahead of the first preseason game, which is at the end of this long weekend in Calgary. Head coach Corey Mace excited to practice in some inclement weather. In fact, he had hoped the skies would have opened up more yesterday.
6: It's always good to get days like that. Kind of wish it did rain the whole time because, you know, you never know what you're going to get, during a CFL season. So we might be getting some snow in the next couple of days, which is even better.
5: NHL now. The Montreal Canadiens, 6 goals from 6 different scorers, winning a pivotal Game 5 in their series with the Buffalo Sabres. The Habs will now be at home for Game 6 tomorrow with a chance to close it out. Final score 6-3. Later, the Las Vegas Golden Knights eliminated the Ducks in 6 games. Big 5-1 win there. Mitch Marner, possible goal of the playoffs, was the highlight. And for him, after 9 seasons in Toronto, will now get to his first conference finals.
7: It feels great to be going on to the next round with this team. And like I said, the work now really just keeps getting harder, and we're excited for it.
5: Tonight, the WHL's Edmonton Cup final resumes with Game 5 in Prince Albert. Raiders face a must-win game against the Everett Silvertips. They lead the series 3-1. PWHL, Montreal strikes first in the All-Canadian Walser Cup final in overtime. They win Game 1 3-2. To golf, the PGA Championship Round 2 now underway this morning. There were 7 players tied at 3-under after Day 1, including reigning champ Scottie Scheffler. How about Corey Connors? Great first round. The Canadian is just one shot back. MLB, Jays in Detroit this May long. NBA, Cavs and Spurs can move on with playoff wins tonight. In the WNBA, the Temple play in L.A. And a new look, but same results. Mamba dropped their season opener 124-95 to the Bandits yesterday. For all the Major League scores and more, go to CJWWRadio.com.
0: Getting Saskatchewan's day going. It's the Moo Crew with Ben Brooks on CJWW.

0: at Smart Chestnut and Old Flames have new names on Country 600 CJWW. And what's going on? It is Ben Brooks joining you this morning. It's a cooler one today as we're at 3 degrees right now in Saskatoon, and that's basically right around our high for the day today. Only a high of 5 degrees. We got 5 to 10 millimeters of rain throughout the day today. Temperature falling to +3 this afternoon. And we're actually going to see the rain change to some snow tonight. That's for Saskatoon, also for Prince Albert as well. Prince Albert calling for about 2 to 4 centimeters of snow today. And it's just kind of cold. And this sort of front that is coming in right now is just bringing with it the cooler temperatures. But things are looking better as we get into next week. It's just kind of a cold and chilly May long weekend here for us. I got tunes on the way. Just a moment. We're going to hear from Jess Moskaluk and Jordan Davis. Jess, by the way, just put up her baby announcement on Facebook yesterday. I saw that. Yeah, beautiful baby boy by the name of Trip. Trip Luke is his middle name. So congratulations to Jess. Looks like everybody's happy and healthy that the little baby is at home. So that is fantastic news right there. Also this morning, we're going to be talking a little bit about coffee and why maybe you shouldn't be having a ridiculous amount of coffee every single day, even though some coffee is good for you. Also, we're going to talk about those wind gusts that hit the province yesterday. We saw some places getting all the way up over 110 kilometers an hour. Yeah, so want to share that info with you. And, of course, our seeding song of the day. We got a chance to win an official entry into the CJWW Flamin Saskatchewan Summer Hauler. We're going to check in with Quick Dick this morning and so much more. So all kinds of stuff planned for you. Happy Friday from CJWW.
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0: Jordan Davis, Turn This Truck Around on Country 600 CJWW. And we're actually going to be talking about Jordan Davis a little later on here in our Country Music Insider this morning, as might be doing something drastic with his appearance. Yeah, we'll share the details in a bit. But first, we got to talk about that strong low-pressure system that caused some severe winds in southern Saskatchewan yesterday. They caused power outages, tree damage, and reduced visibilities in blowing dust as well. The list that came from Environment Canada and some Saskatchewan fire weather stations, the strongest wind gusts, we had Shaunavon got all the way up to 100 clicks, Valmarie 106, Yellowgrass 106, Estevan 106, Swift Current, Cornac, and Milestone all at 107, Climax hit 109, and Radville gets the top dog of the whole day. 115 kilometers an hour were their wind gusts. Unbelievable. Hopefully all the shingles and all that stuff is okay out there. My goodness.
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0: And that forecast for you today in Saskatoon, we've got some rain pretty much all day, 5 to 10 millimeters of it, and the temperature falling to plus 3 this afternoon, and then rain changing to periods of snow this evening, and a low of minus 2. It's mainly cloudy for the day tomorrow, and a good chance, or pardon me, a slight chance of flurries or showers and a high of 4. And into Sunday, it's a slight chance of flurries or showers and 5. In Prince Albert, rain or snow today. Actually just got a text in from Monique saying that there's been some light snow for about half an hour now in Prince Albert. So that's what's happening there. Temperature falling to plus 2 this afternoon, and snow in the forecast tonight, 2 to 4 centimeters of it. Low minus 1. Tomorrow, cloudy, good chance of flurries and a high of plus 3. And rolling into Sunday, it's cloudy and a high of 7. Hot spot, that's Regina at 9, and the coldest is LaRange, sitting at minus 2. The Battlefords with freezing rain and plus 1. Prince Albert, that light snow and plus 2. And Saskatoon, light rain, a west-northwest wind at 35 and sitting at 2 degrees.

0: 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It's Tim McGraw.
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0: the CJWW Newsroom, bringing you Saskatchewan's news first. Here's what's happening.
1: Good morning. It's 2 degrees at 6:30. I'm Venice Ferguson. The Saskatchewan Water Security Agency will be monitoring river flows from Meadow Lake to Kamsack over the long weekend. Conditions have improved this week, but significant amounts of precipitation could lead to higher water flows in some areas during the next few days. Prince Albert and regions to the north will see rain shift to snow, and Leah Clark with the Water Security Agency says that's a positive.
2: When we have rainfall on snow, it can accelerate that runoff. Where we have that snowpack. So we're watching that. But if it does turn to snow, that does kind of give a little reprieve to that runoff, kind of slows it down a bit. So that's what we're watching really closely.
1: Strong winds will create bigger waves on water bodies such as Fishing Lake and Good Spirit Lake. Good seeding progress was made in southern and some central parts of the province last week. Extension specialist Kim Stonehouse compiles the data for Saskatchewan Agriculture's weekly crop report.
3: Currently, we're at about 16% of the 2026 crop in the ground. That's up about 13% from last week. But we're still behind the five-year average of 28% and the 10-year average of 27% for this time of year.
1: There's plenty of variability in seeding progress by region. 34% is done in the southwest, 24% in the southeast. West Central coming in at 13%. The East Central region is 8% seeded, the northwest 6%, and the northeast only at 1%. In announcing the National Electrical Strategy Thursday, Prime Minister Mark Carney said the federal government is also expanding support for energy-saving retrofits for up to 1 million households through vehicles like financing and grants. He said it includes making it easier to transition from propane, oil, and electric baseboard heating to more affordable electric heat pumps. Mark Carney believes electricity is the solution to Canada's energy security, and the government plans to double the capacity of the electrical grid by 2050. Which he says means up to $15 billion in total energy savings in the same time frame and lower total energy costs for 7 in 10 Canadian households. In order to see those savings come to fruition, he says it will require a wide range of energy, including natural gas. And on Wednesday at 8:50 a.m., Saskatoon police responded to an assault in progress. The call came from the 2400 block of 22nd Street West. Police were told a woman had assaulted a man and a woman outside of a business. Officers located a suspect matching the description given. She was arrested without further incident. Officers also located both victims who didn't report physical injuries. The 26-year-old woman has been charged with assault, obstruction, and breaching court-imposed conditions. I'm Venice Ferguson, CJWW News.
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1: The Environment Canada forecast for Saskatoon and area, 5 to 10 millimeters of rain today. The wind northwest gusting to 50, temperature falling to plus 3 this afternoon. Tonight, rain changes to periods of snow and a low of minus 2. Tomorrow, mainly cloudy. There is a slight chance of flurries in the morning that becomes a chance of rain in the afternoon, high plus 4. Could see some showers overnight Saturday and Sunday, cloudy. There is a chance of flurries or rain showers and a high of plus 5. By Monday, it starts to warm up a bit with a high of 9. For the Prince Albert region, rain changes to snow or rain near noon. And the wind will be north, gusting to 40, temperature falling to plus 2. 2 to 4 centimeters of snow tonight. The wind becomes light, low minus 1. Flurries tomorrow and cloudy, high plus 3. On Sunday, cloudy, high of 7. And cloudy for Monday, high of 8. It's 1 in Spiritwood, 7 in Rosetown, Outlook 6, it's 5 in Kindersley, 4 in Wynyard-Watrous, Regina 9, it's 2 in Humboldt, minus 2 in LaRange, plus 1 in Meadow Lake, Melfort, it's 2 in Nipawin, 5 in Hudson Bay, Yorkton, Swift Current, Moose Jaw at 7, Lloydminster 0 with light snow. In North Battleford, the wind is west-northwest gusting 37, light snow and plus 1. Prince Albert, the wind is northwest gusting 34, light rain and plus 2. Saskatoon, the wind is west-northwest 35, light rain and plus 2 degrees. Gregor is in next with sports.
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5: 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Good morning, I'm Gregor. We're now almost a full week into the Saskatchewan Roughrider training camp and just 3 days before the team's preseason opener in Calgary. Marcus Sales says any chatter about being the reigning Grey Cup champs, though, is no longer a focus for them.
6: We came into the first meeting. We said this is going to be our last day. We're going to talk about the Grey Cup, and we just got to move forward. You know, it's pretty much we're just locked in, trying to take every day by day, and we'll just go from there.
5: Main camp continues this morning at Griffith Stadium. NHL, Montreal Canadiens win a huge Game 5 over the Sabres, 6-3 to take the 3-2 series lead into the weekend. Vegas knocks the Ducks out with a 5-1 win. They'll now face Colorado in the West Final. Now, yesterday, the Oilers fired head coach Chris Knobloch, GM Stan Bowman, addressing the media, telling them why.
7: We didn't have a lot of ups this year. We had, you know, we were kind of right around the middle all year long. So we just felt we needed a different voice to lead us to where we want to get to.
5: Tonight in Prince Albert at the Art Hauser Center, the WHL's Ed Chanelth Cup Final resumes. The Raiders in a do-or-die time now with Everett up 3-1. PWHL, Montreal strikes first in the All-Canadian Walter Cup Final in overtime. Game 2 will be tomorrow. Meanwhile, the IIHF Men's World Hockey Championships begin this morning. Canada taking on Sweden. Puck drops about 8:30 this morning. Canada announced Sidney Crosby joining the roster. He's going to wear an A. Macklin Celebrini will stay as team captain. That was a decision that the players came to together. Round 2 on just this morning here at golf, second major of the year, the PGA Championship. 7 players tied at 3-under after day 1, including reigning champ Scottie Scheffler. Corey Connors, he's in the hunt. He was just one shot back. And the Saskatoon Mamba lose their first game by 30. Yikes. Vancouver Bennetts with a big win. For all the major league scores and more, go to cjwwradio.com.
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0: Joe Diffie and Third Rock from the Sun on Country 600 CJWW. And cold and rainy all day today. Only getting up to a high of 5 degrees. Sitting at plus 2 right now.
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0: Well, we've got Sarah away today, so it is yours truly firing up the Country Music Insider this morning. And Lainey Wilson and former NFL quarterback Devlin Duck Hodges tied the knot last Sunday in Tennessee. And it sounded like the most Lainey Wilson wedding imaginable. The ceremony happened beside a waterfall on a cobblestone ledge, and Lainey arrived in a white horse-drawn carriage. And even the reception was unique. They held it inside a cave with Cajun food, a 12-piece jazz band, and late-night Whataburger for everybody. Now, her dress featured Japanese cherry blossoms around the neckline, and while she says it symbolizes living in the moment, Duck wore a mallard green suit with a gold duck bolo tie. And the guest list, pretty star-studded. Luke Bryan, Ella Langley, Winona Judd, Jelly Roll, Miranda Lambert, and Lauren Alena were all there. And their first dance was to 1090 from Muscadine Bloodline. And speaking of that, here's a little piece of that song if you haven't heard it before. This is the one that they had for their first dance.

0: beautiful wedding song right there. And congratulations to Lainey Wilson and Doug Hodges for officially tying that knot. Meanwhile, Jordan Davis says he might shave off his beard one more time in his life, but not anytime soon because he thinks it would absolutely terrify his family. But we do know that it's in the back of his mind. And Ella Langley is getting praise online after sharing this message for women. She said, tough girls don't have to say they're tough. She says she wants her music to connect with people in different ways and mean more than just her own story. And, yeah, you don't have to go out there and parade it to everybody that you're tough. You can just be that internally. And that is your Country Music Insider today.
1: 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On March 23rd, Loon Lake conservation officers responded to a report of two deceased white-tailed deer found near Loon River. Officers located the animals along the roadway. Both appeared to have been shot multiple times with a small caliber firearm. To report this or other wildlife-related crimes, visit cjwwradio.com.
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0: Zach Topp with Good Times and Tan Lines on Country 600 CJWW. And stay tuned around 7:20 this morning. We're going to reveal to you the seeding song of the day today for your opportunity to win a $50 co-op gift card courtesy of Surecom Industries. Also today, we've got to give away an official entry into the CJWW Flamin' Saskatchewan Summer Hauler. From all of you that have been signing up with our seeding song of the day throughout the week. But first, I got some Moo Crew comedy for you this morning. This is Bill Burr talking about street fairs.
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2: Recently, my girl took me to a street fair, right? You guys ever been to a street fair, you know? They close out the block, there's like shawarma, there's like people with no teeth are making keychains, you know? It's a typical girlfriend idea. 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Right? 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Oh my God, this is gonna be great, right? I'm like praying for lightning, some sort of scaffolding to fall down on my head, you know? So she comes up, first place she comes up to is this big table, nothing but like homemade jewelry, right? Homemade jewelry, okay? It's got twigs in it, macaroni, right? But she loves it, right? She's like, oh my God, this stuff is so funky, right? She's like trying on the earrings. Do you like these? Do you think these are nice, right? I want to be like, no. If they were nice, they'd be in a store, all right? There'd be a roof, some sort of structure would be built around this, right?
3: Hey there, Derek Chesney here with Saskatoon Crime Stoppers. This week on Crime Stoppers Unmasked, we're needing your assistance for any information to an unsolved homicide that took place on the Maylong weekend in 1962. On the evening of May 18th, 1962, 23-year-old Alexandra Vivcharek was last seen leaving her home in City Park before stopping at a nearby drugstore and taking a walk by the river. She was reported missing the next day after not showing up for her evening shift at City Hospital or returning to her residence. 13 days later, on May 31st, Alexandra's remains were found along the riverbank near where she had been last seen. Her skull was fractured and she had been sexually assaulted before being buried. The investigation into this historical homicide remains open and police maintain contact with Alexandra's family. The service has interviewed over 600 people over the years and have followed countless leads. At present, investigators have employed new technology, including recent advancements in DNA testing, to continue the investigation. To date, Alexandra's murder remains unsolved. Investigators believe members of the public may still have information in helpful in solving this case. Anyone with relevant information is asked to contact police directly at 306-975-8300 or anonymously to Saskatoon Crime Stoppers at 1-800-222-8477 or leave a tip online at saskatooncrimestoppers.com. Your information might help bring answers to Alexandra's family. Saskatoon Crime Stoppers, do your part to stop crime in our community.
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0: the CJWW Newsroom, bringing you Saskatchewan's news first. Here's what's happening.
1: Good morning. It's 2 degrees at 7 o'clock. I'm Venice Ferguson. Coming up, rain, wind, and snow continue today. In sports, they're getting wet at Ryder Training Camp. Canada's last team in the NHL playoffs gets a big win, and the Raiders face a do-or-die game in the WHL final. In agribiz, seeding progress made in southern Saskatchewan last week. If you see news where you're at, call us, 244-1925. A rainfall warning is still in effect for Meadow Lake and surrounding area, with localized amounts of 30 to 40 millimeters of rain possible. To the north and east of that is a special weather statement due to snow, which is expected to continue today. Accumulations of 2 to 5 centimeters are forecast. And a wind warning is still in effect in the very most southeast corner of the province. Those winds yesterday were bad enough. Saskatchewan RCMP issued a news release around supper time saying that extreme winds were overturning semis and trailers in parts of southern Saskatchewan. According to the highway hotline, those incidents are no longer impacting traffic. Some of the strongest wind gusts recorded, according to Environment Canada and Saskatchewan Fire Weather Stations, include Radville at 115 kilometers per hour, Milestone, Cornac, and Swift Current at 107. Regina saw gusts to 98 kilometers per hour. Thursday, SaskPower crews were responding to numerous unplanned outages due largely to wind damage, including a massive power outage in Regina. Due to safety reasons, SaskPower crews stopped working last night and will resume work today. The biggest concern for the Saskatchewan Water Security Agency in terms of the rain is the Meadow Lake region in the northwest. This is WSA spokesperson Leah Clark.
2: These conditions may result in rising river and lake levels across the region. Most areas in the northwest region have experienced well above normal runoff, which is resulting in high soil moisture and limited storage on the landscape, reducing the capacity to absorb this rainfall, which could create a rapid runoff event.
1: The precipitation is expected to turn into snow in some areas. Clark says that would be positive and slow down any additional runoff. During her State of the City address yesterday afternoon, Saskatoon Mayor Cynthia Block shared her excitement and pride about the city's direction in front of over 250 people at TCU Place. Block says in the last year, progress has been made on homelessness supports, infrastructure projects, relationship building, and economic prosperity. And reports from think tanks and financial institutions echo that sentiment.
3: Signal 49, Conference Board of Canada, the Fraser Institute, CMHC, all of the big banks have come out with reporting that is super bullish on Saskatoon. They talk extensively about having what the world needs.
1: Meanwhile, CEO of the Greater Saskatoon Chamber of Commerce, Jason Abig, encourages City Council to stop with the discussions and start taking action on some of the big, bold decisions that lie ahead, such as how to progress with the downtown event and entertainment district. The Saskatchewan RCMP is releasing video footage of a homicide victim from just a few days before she was found dead in hopes of generating some answers. On April 8th at 2:45 p.m., Battleford's RCMP received a report of a woman deceased at a home on 20th Street in Battleford. She was identified as 65-year-old Melissa Cole Dirkachenko. Now video of Melissa walking into Walmart in North Battleford has been released. The video was taken on the morning of April 5th. Investigators are releasing the video so people can see what she looks like and what she was wearing the last time she was seen. It's their hope tips from the public may help develop a clearer timeline of events leading up to her death, which is considered a homicide. Today's internet news poll question. It's becoming more difficult to afford a mortgage for many Canadians. Would you consider living with your children or with a parent in order to lessen the financial burden of owning a home? To vote, go to Have Your Say at cjwwradio.com. I'm Venice Ferguson, CJWW News.
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1: The Environment Canada forecast for Saskatoon, an area 5 to 10 millimeters of rain today. The wind northwest gusting to 50, temperature falling to plus 3 this afternoon. Tonight, rain changes to periods of snow and a low of minus 2. Tomorrow, mainly cloudy. There is a slight chance of flurries in the morning that becomes a chance of rain in the afternoon, high plus 4. Could see some showers overnight Saturday and Sunday, cloudy. There is a chance of flurries or rain showers and a high of plus 5. By Monday, starts to warm up a bit with a high of 9. for the Prince Albert region. Rain changes to snow or rain near noon. And the wind will be north, gusting to 40, temperature falling to plus 2. 2 to 4 centimeters of snow tonight. The wind becomes light, low minus 1. Flurries tomorrow and cloudy, high plus 3. On Sunday, cloudy, high of 7. And cloudy for Monday, high of 8. It's 1 in Spiritwood, 7 in Rosetown, Outlook 6, it's 5 in Kindersley, 4 in Wynyard-Watrous, Regina 9, it's 2 in Humboldt, minus 2 in LaRange, plus 1 in Meadow Lake, Melfort, it's 2 in Nipawin, 5 in Hudson Bay, Yorkton, Swift Current, Moose Jaw at 7, Lloydminster 0 with light snow. In North Battleford, the wind is west-northwest gusting 37, light snow and plus 1. Prince Albert, the wind is northwest gusting 34, light rain and plus 2. Saskatoon, the wind is west-northwest 35, light rain and plus 2 degrees. 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
8: Good morning, I'm Neil Billinger with CJWW's AgriBiz. While there is a big gap in seeding progress between north and south, yesterday's Saskatchewan Agriculture Crop Report put the provincial number at 16% compared to just 3% a week ago. That's still well behind the 10-year average of 27%. Seeding in the southwest is at 34%, southeast 24% complete. The numbers drop back to 13% in west central, 8% in east central, 6% in the northwest, and just 1% in the northeast. While yesterday's rain will help emerging crops in the southwest, the gale force winds are another story. There was a peak wind gust of 104 kilometers an hour in Swift Current yesterday afternoon at 3 o'clock. Gusts of 90 kilometers an hour or more were also reported by Environment Canada at Moose Jaw, Regina, Weyburn, and Swift Current yesterday. Farmers will be checking emerged crops in a few days to see if there's any damage. Shannon Chant is the Saskatchewan Agriculture Crops Extension Specialist in Swift Current.
9: Plants that are there can get damaged just by all of the dust kind of blowing into them and kind of, you know, over them, causing some injury there. As long as there's some green material still there, that plant should recover, but it might slow it down a little bit.
8: Emerging crops are not the problem in the north. The issue is being able to get onto the field to start seeding. This latest rain will not help, but the CEO of SAS Crop Insurance, Jeff Morrow, says his organization has not started crunching any numbers yet.
10: We haven't run any projections as of yet. Our unseeded acreage, the way we look at unseeded acres is that the land is to its seed as of June 20th. So I think fortunately there still are a number of weeks until we hit that deadline. And in some of these areas, you know, depending on what happens this weekend, but hearing from producers that, you know, even in the Northeast and maybe parts of the Northwest, going to get on the land next week, of course, depending how this weekend shapes up. So still some time left for producers to get crop seeded, so we have not started to make any projections as of yet.
8: As Morrow mentioned, the SAS Crop Insurance seeding deadline is still more than a month away. And that's your AgriBiz. I'm Neil Billinger.
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4: Well, I think we'll need the umbrellas today. Good morning. I'm Gregor. Let's begin at Saskatchewan Rough Rider training camp, just days ahead of the first preseason game, which is at the end of this long weekend in Calgary. Head coach Corey Mace excited to practice in some inclement weather. In fact, he had hoped the skies would have opened up more yesterday.
14: It's always good to get days like that. Kind of wish it did rain the whole time, because, you know, you never know what you're going to get, you know, during a CFL season. So we might be getting some snow in the next couple of days, which is even better.
4: NHL now, the Montreal Canadiens, 6 goals from 6 different scorers, winning a pivotal Game 5 in their series with the Buffalo Sabres. The Habs will now be at home for Game 6 tomorrow with a chance to close it out. Final score 6-3. Later, the Las Vegas Golden Knights eliminated the Ducks in 6 games. Big 5-1 win there. Mitch Marner, possible goal of the playoffs, was the highlight. And for him, after 9 seasons in Toronto, will now get to his first conference finals.
15: Feels great to be going on to the next round with this team. And like I said, the work now really just keeps getting harder, and we're excited for it.
4: Tonight, the WHL's Edmonton Cup final resumes with Game 5 in Prince Albert. Raiders face a must-win game against the Everett Silvertips. They lead the series 3-1. PWHL, Montreal strikes first in the All-Canadian Walter Cup final in overtime. They win Game 1 3-2. To golf, the PGA Championship Round 2 now underway this morning. There were 7 players tied at 3-under after Day 1, including reigning champ Scottie Scheffler. How about Corey Connors? Great first round. The Canadian is just one shot back. MLB, Jays in Detroit this May long. NBA, Cavs and Spurs can move on with playoff wins tonight. In the WNBA, the Temple play in L.A. And a new look, but same results. Mamba dropped their season opener 124-95 to the Bandits yesterday. For all the Major League scores and more, go to CJWWRadio.com.
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0: little Texas and kick a little at 716 on Country 600 CJWW. Good morning. Cool and rainy day today and the cool and rainy weekend coming up for us. Only getting up to a high of around 5 degrees for the day today with 5 to 10 millimeters of rain. And Prince Albert, snow mixed with some rain today, hovering around plus 1. So, yeah, not quite the long weekend that we were all hoping for, but some moisture in the ground, it's not the worst thing for our farmers out there, for sure. It's time to get into our great debate here this morning, and today it is between hot coffee and iced coffee. Mm-hmm. Now, myself, I love iced coffee. It just always gets it done for me. I don't mind a good cup of hot coffee, but if I could always get an iced coffee, I would definitely be doing that. But, you know, hot coffee people say there's nothing better than that first warm sip to start the day. And if you're like me, we could drink iced coffee in a blizzard and swear that it is still superior. Well, thankfully, we're not getting a full-blown blizzard this weekend, but it's cold out there today, and I'm still reaching for the iced coffee. So you tell me, which one do you prefer, Saskatchewan, an iced coffee or a hot coffee? 306-938-0600, toll-free 1-800-667-3727. And hang on tight, we'll reveal the seeding song of the day in just a moment.
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0: Greg and Patrick in Safe Place to Break here on Country 600 CJWW. All right, it's time to reveal the seeding song of the day for you today. And up for grabs, the $50 co-op gift card, courtesy of our friends at SureCom Industries. And a little later on this morning, we are also going to be drawing one lucky listener that's been listening in all week and texting in every time the seeding song of the day comes up. They are going to win an official entry into the CJWW Flamin' Saskatchewan Summer Hauler. It's the biggest prize haul in CJWW history, that trailer with underglow lighting and red lights inside. There's a bench in there. We got a little cabinet in the corner. It's absolutely awesome. And we're filling that to the brim with a bunch of fantastic prizes as well. So you definitely want to try and be one of the 60 official entries in for that trailer. But here we go. Our seeding song of the day today. What's the one that you need to listen out for? It could be coming up at any point in time on this Friday. Well, it's none other than Kenny Rogers and the Gambler.
1: You got to know when to hold up, know when to fold up, know when to walk away, and know when to run.
0: So when you hear Kenny Rogers and the Gambler, you'll have 6 minutes to text in the name and, of course, who sings that song. Just Kenny Rogers, the Gambler, text that in when you hear the song today, and you will be in to win with our good friends at SureCom Industries. It's the seeding song of the day. I don't know when it's going to hit, but I know it's in there.
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0: WW Weather. Rainy and cool all weekend here. We've got 5 to 10 millimeters today and winds 30 to 50. It is a high of 5 degrees. Periods of snow or rain tonight, dipping down to a low of minus 2. We've got a slight chance of flurries or rain tomorrow and 4. And into Sunday, it's a slight chance of flurries or showers again and 5 degrees for a high. For Prince Albert, it is snow mixed with rain today. The temperature steady near plus 1. 2 to 4 centimeters of snow tonight and a low of minus one. It's a good chance of flurries tomorrow and 3 degrees. And into Sunday, it's cloudy and 7. Hot spot, that's Regina at 9. And the coldest, LaRonge at minus 3. Battleford's with some light snow and plus 1. Prince Albert, light rain and plus 2. Saskatoon, light rain, a west-northwest wind at 31 and sitting at 3 degrees.

0: from the CJWW Newsroom, bringing you Saskatchewan's news first. Here's what's happening.
1: Good morning. It's 3 degrees at 7:30. I'm Venice Ferguson. Good seeding progress was made in southern and some central parts of Saskatchewan last week. Extension specialist Kim Stonehouse compiles the data for Saskatchewan Agriculture's weekly crop report.
2: Currently, we're at about 16% of the 2026 crop in the ground. That's up about 13% from last week. But we're still behind the five-year average of 28% and the 10-year average of 27% for this time of year.
1: There is plenty of variability in seeding progress by region. 34% is done in the southwest, 24% in the southeast. West Central coming in at 13%. These areas have been impacted by the spring runoff on cooler than normal temperatures. That includes the East Central region at 8% seeded, the Northwest 6%, and the Northeast only at 1%. Rain, cooler temperatures, and windy conditions will impact seeding progress during the Victoria Day long weekend. Most areas will receive between 20 and 40 millimeters of rain from this current weather system if they've been under a rainfall warning. While it is welcome in most areas, it's not needed in locations where river flows have been high and the soil is saturated. Leah Clark with Sask Water Security Agency says the situation has been improving, but that could change depending on precipitation amounts.
3: I think we're turning a corner. We're seeing a lot of those high flow events receding quite a bit here in the last 24 hours especially. But there is still snowpack, and we're watching that. And of course, with this latest forecast, we're watching that and keeping a close eye on those events.
1: The rain is expected to turn into snow and has already in some parts of Saskatchewan. The snow would reduce runoff compared to rain. Canada will double its electricity generation over the next two decades. That from Prime Minister Mark Carney, as he announced a new national electricity strategy. He says the buildup will begin quickly.
4: Because the path to affordability is electrification. The path to competitiveness is electrification. The path to net zero is electrification. Electrification underpins everything: our emissions, our environment, our economy.
1: To develop the strategy, the federal government is launching consultations with provinces, territories, Indigenous peoples, utilities, and unions to work together to identify the actions needed to double the grid most effectively and affordably. I'm Venice Ferguson, CJWW News.
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1: The Environment Canada forecast for Saskatoon area, 5 to 10 millimeters of rain today. The wind northwest gusting to 50, temperature falling to plus 3 this afternoon. Tonight, rain changes to periods of snow and a low of minus 2. Tomorrow, mainly cloudy. There is a slight chance of flurries in the morning that becomes a chance of rain in the afternoon, high plus 4. Could see some showers overnight Saturday and Sunday, cloudy. There is a chance of flurries or rain showers and a high of plus 5. By Monday, it starts to warm up a bit with a high of 9. For the Prince Albert region, rain changes to snow or rain near noon. And the wind will be north, gusting to 40, temperature falling to plus 2. 2 to 4 centimeters of snow tonight. The wind becomes light, low minus 1. Flurries tomorrow and cloudy, high plus 3. On Sunday, cloudy, high of 7. And cloudy for Monday, high of 8. It's 1 degree in Spiritwood, 6 in Rosetown and Kindersley. It's 5 in Outlook. 4 in Wynyard-Watrous, Regina at 9. It's 2 in Humboldt, minus 3 in LaRonge, plus 1 in Meadow Lake. It's 2 in Melfort, 1 in Nipawin, Hudson Bay at 4. It's 7 in Yorkton, 8 in Swift Current and Moose Jaw. Lloydminster, light snow and at 0. In North Battleford, the wind is west-northwest, gusting 37, light snow, plus 1. Prince Albert, the wind is northwest, gusting 35, light rain, plus 2. Saskatoon, the wind is west-northwest, 31, light rain and plus 3 degrees. Coffee Talk is next.
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1: This is Venice Ferguson with Coffee Talk. As Canadians struggle to deal with the cost of groceries amid the ever-increasing food inflation, a new report by Dr. Sylvain Charlebois, director of the Agri-Food Analytics Lab at Dalhousie University, sheds light on what he terms a hidden food inflation tax. He points to carbon taxes, labor shortages, transportation costs, supply management, exchange rates, and climate events as some of what factors into food inflation. But he says that the EPR programs, or extended producer responsibility programs that are being implemented, is shifting recycling costs from municipalities to manufacturers, processors, retailers, and the like. Now, there have been EPR policies in parts of Canada for some time, but a major expansion of the EPR has taken place in the last 5 years. Dr. Charlebois says industry estimates indicate that in order to be compliant with recycling obligations, it totals millions of dollars annually, and that inevitably flows to grocery prices. Not wanting to seem simplistic, but maybe the whole concept of how we package food needs to be addressed. For instance, we phased out plastic grocery bags. Why can't we phase out plastic bags for meat or for produce, and the consumer can bring their own? Every time I buy a prepared salad, I look with remorse at the container it comes in. So maybe if the impact is recognized, the cost of recycling, I mean, it would lead to innovation in packaging that then lessens the need to recycle.
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9: 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It feels like coming home.
6: Good morning, I'm Gregor. We're now almost a full week into the Saskatchewan Roughrider training camp and just 3 days before the team's preseason opener in Calgary. Marcus Sales says any chatter about being the reigning Grey Cup champs, though, is no longer a focus for them.
10: We came into the first meeting. We said this is going to be our last day. We're going to talk about the Grey Cup, and we just got to move forward. You know, it's pretty much we're just locked in, trying to take every day by day, and we'll just go from there.
6: Main camp continues this morning at Griffith Stadium. NHL, Montreal Canadiens win a huge Game 5 over the Sabres, 6-3 to take the 3-2 series lead into the weekend. Vegas knocks the Ducks out with a 5-1 win. They'll now face Colorado in the West Final. Now, yesterday, the Oilers fired head coach Chris Knobloch, GM Stan Bowman, addressing the media, telling them why.
11: We didn't have a lot of ups this year. We had, you know, we were kind of right around the middle all year long. So we just felt we needed a different voice to lead us to where we want to get to.
6: Tonight in Prince Albert at the Arthauser Center, the WHL's Ed Chenoweth Cup Final resumes the Raiders in a do-or-die time now with Everett up 3-1. PWHL, Montreal strikes first in the All-Canadian Walter Cup Final in overtime. Game 2 will be tomorrow. Meanwhile, the IIHF Men's World Hockey Championships begin this morning. Canada taking on Sweden. Puck drops about 8:30 this morning. Canada announced Sidney Crosby joining the roster. He's going to wear an A. Macklin Celebrini will stay as team captain. That was a decision that the players came to together. Round two on just this morning here at golf, second major of the year, the PGA Championship. Seven players tied at 3 under after day one, including reigning champ Scottie Scheffler, Corey Connors. He's in the hunt. He was just one shot back. And the Saskatoon Mama lose their first game by 30. Yikes. Vancouver Bennett's with a big win. For all the major league scores and more, go to cjwwradio.com.
0: 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It's the Moo Crew with Ben Brooks on CJWW.

0: It's the James Barker Band and Ahead of Our Time with Country 600 CJWW. What's happening? It is Ben Brooks joining you here this morning. I don't know if you caught wind, pun intended, of how crazy the wind gusts were yesterday, but my goodness, was there ever some places in the province that saw some wicked wind gusts? There was some power outages, tree damage, and reduced visibility. Some of the bigger ones, I mean, Shaunavon got all the way up to 100, Valmarie 106, as well as Yellowgrass and Estevan, Swift Current, Cornac, and Milestone were all at 107 kilometers an hour with their gusts yesterday. Climax, 109, and the winner, although I wouldn't really call it a winner with how crazy it was Radville, with gusts getting all the way up to 115 kilometers an hour. Crazy. And you know what? It was actually more north than I thought it was going to be as well. North Battleford actually got all the way up to 89 kilometer an hour gusts yesterday, too. So, yeah, things were kind of not great all over the province. Looks like it's going to be a lot better today. We just got basically rain all day long and even snow. I got a text that came in from Sheldon this morning. He says it's snowing up in Nipawin right now. Nobody wants to see that. You know, it's May long. We are all wishing we could be out on a boat right now, but I think it's going to be kind of a work weekend out there at all the cabins and all the cottages. But anyway, coming up, we've got boots and salutes. You can get on the phone lines early if you'd like at 306-938-0600. Toll free, 1-800-667-3727. We'll get to that in just a bit. Also going to try and get a hold of our winner with the seeding song of the day, the weekly prize for a chance at an official entry to the CJWW Flamin Saskatchewan Summer Hauler.
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8: Coming up at 8, wind, rain, and snow continue Friday. 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Sask Water Security Agency says rain could cause flooding in areas with saturated soil. Prime Minister announces a national electrical strategy. I'll have these stories and more. Ben has the internet news poll question in a moment.
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7: All right, boots and salutes. Let's fire it up this morning with the internet news poll question. Starting it off, is it becoming more difficult to afford a mortgage, or it is becoming more difficult to afford a mortgage for many Canadians? Would you consider living with your children or with a parent in order to lessen the financial burden of owning a home? 77% are saying no to that. Hey, good morning, boots and salutes.
14: Good morning, Ben. Hey, on Monday I phoned about snowbirds and that. Anybody who wants to or hasn't yet, you can join the tens of thousands that have already emailed and texted David McGinty, the minister, and tell him and the Carney Liberals to keep their grubby little fingers off the snowbirds. And also, he's going to be in Moose Jaw on Monday. So anybody that can show up there and let him know that they need to just really smarten up and quit doing crap like this. Thank you.
7: Hey, boots and salutes.
15: Good morning. About those potholes, people are phoning in. You know, they have to phone the city. Number's 244-1975. If they phone the city, they're pretty good at coming out and fixing them. Because I've done it, and they've come out and fixed them.
7: Thanks for the input today. Hey, good morning, boots and salutes. Hey, boots and salutes.
16: Good morning, how are you?
7: I'm good, and you?
16: Good. I would like to salute your channel. I would

0: like to salute the Montreal Canadiens, and I would also like to salute our Prince Albert Raiders and boot the Everett in their ass.
1: Thanks for the call. Hey, good morning, Boots and Salutes.
2: Oh, good morning. I just want people to know that, well, I guess I want to boot the, all levels of government. So the Saskatchewan people, well, across Canada, I guess, we're paying about $8.46 a gallon for our gas. And, you know, they just say, oh, you know what, we're not going to do anything for you people. Anyhow, could you imagine, you guys, if Poilievre was in power right now? Now, if he wouldn't have had to deal with Trump within 4 months, they would have said, we got to get rid of this guy. And here we have this Carney fella. He just doesn't do anything for the people. Don't worry, people. Get ready. Start stocking up on food. Thanks. Bye.
1: 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Want to mention the winners from the YWCA Women of Distinction Awards last night at TCU Place. The Lifetime Achievement Award went to Joe Custede. We had the Young Trailblazers Award going to Madison Wasserman. Business and Entrepreneurship to Heather Adams. Community Builder was Sandra Carey. Education Award, Jasmine Albert. Health and Wellness went to Kelly Johnson. Leadership and Athletics was Kara Lackey. STEM Award went to Dr. Corinne Schuster-Wallace. And the Women in Trades Award went to Leah Adelman. Leah the Plumber, the big winner there. So congratulations to all of these wonderful ladies making our community a better place. Hey, good morning, Boots and Salutes.
3: Good morning. I'd like to give a big boot to Carney and his corrupt Liberal Party. They're getting rid of the snowbirds and every other thing that's part of our history because they want to erase our history.
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4: I'd like to boot the first caller, SAS Party Lover. Give it up.
1: Hi, Boots and Salutes.
5: Yeah, you know, it almost looks like a little bit of snow coming down here in PA. It looks really like snow coming down. That's number one. Number two, I'd like to know this thing they call the justice system. It's, you know, when somebody can beat up a kid, a year and 7-month-old kid, 130 slaps, play in the courtrooms, and nothing done about it, and lie about everything there, and still get away with it, you know, it's not fair. That's they call the justice system. Like I said, Scott Mosher will look at a lot of things, but a lot of people know about things, but he doesn't get in the window or anything.
1: Hey, Boots and Salutes.
6: Yes, I'd like to talk about those, them redoing those coal-fired power plants. Well, I imagine we have to pay carbon tax. Well, we're going to be paying carbon tax. Where's our carbon tax checks? Better give us our checks back.
1: Hey, good morning, okay. Boots and Salutes.
7: Hi, good morning. I'd like to salute the snow and Prince Albert. Salute the Prince Albert Raiders. Maybe they'll play better because it's snowing outside. And I'd like to boot a blah, blah, man. Have a good day.
1: Hey, good morning, Boots and Salutes.
8: Good morning. Concerning the snowbirds, I think it's another thing that the government throw out there for us to change our focus on what's really happening in our country. So, but anyway, we still need to protest and write in and sign petitions against removal of the snowbirds. Thank you.
1: Hey, Boots and Salutes.
9: Yes, I've got a boot for gas prices. But if you go to any mall parking lot, 20% of the vehicles are running there. Maybe they should raise it higher yet. Thank you.
1: Hey, good morning, Boots and Salutes.
10: Good morning. I'd like to salute a lovely couple, Dorothy and Dan, and I hope they have a wonderful long weekend from Bev.
1: Here we go, Dorothy and Dan. Thanks for the call.
10: Thanks.
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11: Good morning, Ben. I got a whole bunch of boots, but I'll limit it, I promise. Of course, it's a boot to Carney. He's going to come out today and talk to Danielle Smith and make a deal with her that her carbon carbon dollars, whatever it is, per ton is 130 per ton, whereas the by 2040, by 2030, BC has to be up to 170. He's opening up another big can of worms. And as for the snowbirds, that's disgusting. Trudeau did it with Vimy Ridge on the passport, and now Carney's doing this. These Liberals have to go.
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12: Good morning. I want to boot some of these people that are complaining about these food and gas prices. You know, it's amazing when a big concert comes to Saskatoon, how quick it sells out with the price of these tickets and the price of the beer there. And people don't complain about that. You know, it's amazing. You know, they can spend money on that stuff, but they can't worry about the food. Bye.
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13: 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Let's go Everett. Boot the PA Raiders.
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14: Hi, I'd like to boot the city of Saskatoon for closing my complaints about the problems with the Avenue W pedestrian overpass. Guess what? It's still got ice in it. It's still slippery as heck, and this rain won't help that situation one bit. And thank you, city of Saskatoon, for totally ignoring this concern.
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16: 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Sound like a bunch of farmers. 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
1: Hey, Boots and Salutes.
15: Yeah, having Carney in there is like having Seymour and Doolittle.
1: Well, one or two more calls we can take here this morning. As, yeah, we are seeing the Prince Albert Raiders up against the ropes here. It's a must-win Game 5 tonight. Everett currently leads the series 3-1 and is one game away from that championship. However, was kind of nice to see the Montreal Canadiens having a chance to head to Game 6 tomorrow and a chance to close out the series. Huge 6-3 win over the Buffalo Sabres in Game 5 last night. Boots and Salutes, good morning.
17: Hey, I just want to boot the Conservatives and Liberals. They're about 3 years apart, so I wouldn't put all your faith in Paul yet. And salute to that Delicio pizza guy. I hope he's doing well. Thanks. Bye.
1: And Boots and Salutes, you can be our last caller today.
18: Good morning, Ben. I hate to phone back in, but to the fellow that said, you know, about these ticket prices, and people don't complain about them, but complain about food prices. It's not the people that can't afford food that are going to these games. You got to give your head a shake, buddy.
1: All right, well, that will do it today. And we come back after 8 o'clock with a lot of fun. We're going to check in with our good buddy, Quick Dick McDick, see how things are going out near Tufnell, and also take a look at some of the things you could celebrate on this May the 15th. Wish we could be celebrating with the boat this weekend, but I think we'll have to wait at least another weekend or so. Boots and Salutes, brought to you by Northern Factory Workwear.
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23: Good morning. It's 3 degrees at 8 o'clock. I'm Venice Ferguson. Coming up, rain, wind, and snow continue today. In sports, they're getting wet at Ryder Training Camp. Canada's last team in the NHL playoffs gets a big win, and the Raiders face a do-or-die game in the WHL final. If you see news where you're at, call us 244-1925. During her State of the City address yesterday afternoon, Saskatoon Mayor Cynthia Block shared her excitement and pride about the city's direction before the over 250 people at TCU Place. Block says in the last year, progress has been made on homelessness supports, infrastructure projects, relationship building, and economic prosperity. And she says reports from think tanks and financial institutions echo that sentiment.
0: Signal 49, Conference Board of Canada, the Fraser Institute, CMHC, all of the big banks have come up with reporting that is super bullish on Saskatoon. They talk extensively about having what the world needs.
23: CEO of the Greater Saskatoon Chamber of Commerce, Jason Abig, says it's great to hear those praises, but he isn't sure City Council is doing enough to ensure Saskatoon rises to its full potential. He adds that we can choose not to, but there will be consequences.
2: We will have the most beautiful 30-year-old WHL arena in the league. Our Blades will be well-supported. We will attract shows. Gloria Estefan is touring. We can attract that level of entertainment if we want and wash our hands of it.
23: He encourages City Council to stop with the discussions and start taking action on some of the big, bold decisions that lie ahead, such as how to progress with the downtown event and entertainment district. A rainfall warning is still in effect for Meadow Lake and surrounding area, with localized amounts of 30 to 40 millimeters of rain possible. To the north and east of that is a special weather statement due to snow, which is expected to continue today. Accumulations of 2 to 5 centimeters are forecast. And a wind warning is still in effect in the very most southeast corner of the province. Those winds yesterday were bad enough. Saskatchewan RCMP issued a news release around supper time saying that extreme winds were overturning semis and trailers in parts of southern Saskatchewan, including Calium Road near Belle Plaine, Highway 6 north of Regina, and on the Trans-Canada west of Webb. According to the highway hotline, those incidents are no longer impacting traffic. Some of the strongest wind gusts recorded, according to Environment Canada and Saskatchewan Fire Weather Stations, include Radville at 115 kilometers per hour, Milestone, Cornac, and Swift Current at 107. Regina saw gusts to 98 kilometers per hour, while Kindersley recorded a peak wind gust of 93 kilometers per hour. Thursday, SaskPower crews were responding to numerous unplanned outages due largely to wind damage. Damaged transmission structures, and hazardous working conditions, including a massive power outage in Regina. There are still power outages in southern Saskatchewan this morning, including Whitmore Park in Regina, as well as Ceylon, Radville, Minton, Lake Alma, and Paiapot First Nation. Due to safety reasons, SaskPower crews stopped working last night and will resume work today. In announcing a national electricity strategy, the Prime Minister says the key is unlocking Canada's potential as an energy superpower. He says it is the path to net zero affordability, and he acknowledges the scale of the plan is huge, the timeline is short, and the task of getting the right mix is complex.
3: That's $15 billion back in the pockets of Canadians. And that's because electric machines are 2 to 4 times more efficient than those they replace.
23: He believes that if they get it right, 7 in 10 Canadian households will pay less for their total energy by 2050. The federal government is launching consultations with provinces, territories, Indigenous peoples, utilities, and unions to identify the actions needed to double Canada's electrical grid most effectively and affordably. Overall risk to the general public is low at this time in regards to the Andes hantavirus, but extra precautions are in place. That from Dr. Joss Reimer, Canada's chief public health officer.
4: But given the severity of the symptoms of the virus, we are taking a precautionary approach to ensure that Canadians are protected. On May the 10th, 4 Canadian passengers on the MV Hondius returned to British Columbia. Throughout their journey and upon their arrival, public health precautions and health assessments took place. The individuals were transferred to dedicated prearranged lodgings to complete their self-isolation.
23: She says all 4 remain asymptomatic and are being actively monitored, supported by local health authorities. In business news, the TSX is trading down by 549 points at 33,719. The Dow is trading down by 405 points at 49,660. Oil, West Texas Intermediate, trading up at $99.23 U.S. per barrel. The Canadian dollar trading down at 72.651 cents U.S. Today's internet news poll question. It's becoming more difficult to afford a mortgage for many Canadians. Would you consider living with your children or with a parent in order to lessen the financial burden of owning a home? To vote, go to Have Your Say at cjwwradio.com. 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
23: The Environment Canada forecast for Saskatoon and area, 5 to 10 millimeters of rain today. The wind northwest gusting to 50, temperature falling to plus 3 this afternoon. Tonight, rain changes to periods of snow and a low of minus 2. Tomorrow, mainly cloudy. There is a slight chance of flurries in the morning that becomes a chance of rain in the afternoon, high plus 4. Could see some showers overnight Saturday and Sunday, cloudy. There is a chance of flurries or rain showers and a high of plus 5. By Monday, starts to warm up a bit with a high of 9. For the Prince Albert region, rain changes to snow or rain near noon. And the wind will be north, gusting to 40, temperature falling to plus 2. 2 to 4 centimeters of snow tonight. The wind becomes light, low minus 1. Flurries tomorrow and cloudy, high plus 3. On Sunday, cloudy, high of 7. And cloudy for Monday, high of 8. It's 1 degree in Spiritwood, 6 in Rosetown and Kindersley. It's 5 in Outlook. 4 in Wynyard-Watrous, Regina at 9. It's 2 in Humboldt, minus 3 in LaRange, plus 1 in Meadow Lake. It's 2 in Melfort, 1 in Nipawin, Hudson Bay at 4. It's 7 in Yorkton, 8 in Swift Current and Moose Jaw. Lloydminster, light snow and at 0. In North Battleford, the wind is west-northwest, gusting 37, light snow, plus 1. Prince Albert, the wind is northwest, gusting 35, light rain, plus 2. Saskatoon, the wind is west-northwest, 31, light rain and plus 3 degrees. Gregor is in next with sports.
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24: Well, I think we'll need the umbrellas today. Good morning, I'm Gregor. Let's begin at Saskatchewan Rough Rider Training Camp, just days ahead of the first preseason game, which is at the end of this long weekend in Calgary. Head coach Corey Mace excited to practice in some inclement weather. In fact, he had hoped the skies would have opened up more yesterday.
25: It's always good to get days like that. Kind of wish it did rain the whole time, because, you know, you never know what you're going to get, you know, during a CFL season. So we might be getting some snow in the next couple of days, which is even better.
24: NHL now, the Montreal Canadiens, 6 goals from 6 different scorers, winning a pivotal Game 5 in their series with the Buffalo Sabres. The Habs will now be at home for Game 6 tomorrow with a chance to close it out. Final score 6-3. Later, the Las Vegas Golden Knights eliminated the Ducks in 6 games. Big 5-1 win there. Mitch Marner, possible goal of the playoffs, was the highlight. And for him, after 9 seasons in Toronto, will now get to his first conference finals.
26: Feels great to be going on to the next round with this team. And like I said, the work now really just keeps getting harder, and we're excited for it.
24: Tonight, the WHL's Edmonton Cup final resumes with Game 5 in Prince Albert. Raiders face a must-win game against the Everett Silvertips. They lead the series 3-1. PWHL, Montreal strikes first in the All-Canadian Walter Cup final in overtime. They win Game 1, 3-2. To golf, the PGA Championship Round 2 now underway this morning. There were 7 players tied at 3-under after Day 1, including reigning champ Scottie Scheffler. How about Corey Connors? Great first round. The Canadian is just one shot back. MLB, Jays in Detroit this May long. NBA, Cavs and Spurs can move on with playoff wins tonight. In the WNBA, the Tempo play in L.A. And a new look, but same results. Mamba dropped their season opener 124-95 to the Bandits yesterday. For all the Major League scores and more, go to cjwwradio.com.
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0: Lone Stars, no news with Country 600 CJWW. It's Ben Brooks joining you this morning and a happy Friday, and we got to check in with our good buddy out near Tufnell, Saskatchewan, and see how things are doing for him this long weekend. It's time for Quick Dick.
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0: Back out to Tufnell we go, and we've got Quick Dick McDick joining us today, who I understand you're out in the field right now.
2: Oh, Benny, so we got rolling here. We wanted to get a little bit of field work done before the rain comes, but we had some flooding going on earlier, so we got some higher ground that we can get into right now. But like, Ben, I've got a condition, and I might need help.
0: Okay.
2: And I know there's a lot of people out there being like, well, we could have told you that earlier, Quick Dick. But I don't know what it is about me. I come from working in cattle pens. I'm up to my knees in cow poop and manure and everything. It's like when I hit the field, I just want to be clean because we got our field tractors and our chore tractors, right?
0: Yeah.
2: And so I got my floor nice and clean. And then I was like, you know what? I'll wash the tractor off quick before I go out to the field so that it looks nice. I feel good. The cab's clean. The tractor's clean. I do it every year, Ben. And why do I do it?
0: I don't know.
2: Because 5 minutes after I get the tractor out into the field, I am buried in the closest slough that you could find because I'm a dummy when it comes to going around them. And then I'm phoning for a tow, and I got mud in my cab. It's all over the place. And the second thing, Ben, is I should know better because when I come out here and start seeding, what starts following me around? It's the ravens of the sky, Benny. It's seagulls.
0: Mm.
2: And they're picking moles and worms and everything out of the dirt. And they're turning this red tractor into what looks like a Hereford cow. They poop all over it. So this thing looks like a red and white Hereford bull flying around out here. Anyways, I need to save some time washing and just come out and not do it next year, Ben.
0: Yeah, don't do it. And then you can find that year-old donut that you've had stashed there and see how that's held up over the winter.
2: I'm going to be honest, this year the mice found it first, Ben. I have to have a talk with the cat again.
0: Oh, that cat, he's just freeloading cat.
2: No more catnip for the cat.
0: There you go. Another Saskatchewan Quickie with Quick Dick McDick.
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0: Tucker Wetmore and Brunettes on Country 600 CJWW. Birthdays and anniversaries, they'll be coming up after 8:40 this morning. So if you've got somebody celebrating a big special day today, hopefully you share that with us at 306-938-0600. But let's see, what are some things we could celebrate on this May the 15th? Well, it is Chocolate Chip Day today. A perfect excuse to grab a cookie, muffin, or maybe even throw some chocolate chips into your pancakes today. It's amazing to think that one of the world's most popular baking ingredients was actually discovered by accident back in the 1930s. Maybe you can do a little research on that if you're looking for something to do today. It is also Endangered Species Day, which shines a spotlight on animals and plants at risk of disappearing forever. It's meant to encourage people to learn more about conservation and the simple things we can do to help protect wildlife habitats. Also, Nylon Stocking Day today, marking the day that nylon stockings first went on sale to the public in 1940. At the time, they were considered revolutionary because they were stronger, lighter, and more affordable than silk stockings. Break out the summer gear because it's Straw Hat Day today. Traditionally, this was the unofficial day people swapped their winter hats for lighter straw hats as warmer weather arrived. Although, it's not warmer weather this weekend. It's also the International Day of Families today, which recognizes the importance of families in all shapes and sizes around the world, and the day highlighting the role that families play in supporting strong communities and healthy relationships. And finally, it's everybody's favorite excuse to order lunch. It's Pizza Party Day. Whether you're a pepperoni purist, a pineapple defender, or someone who loads on every single topping possible, today's a good day to grab a slice or two and maybe convince your boss that it'd be a good day for a pizza party. There you go. Just some of the things we're celebrating on this May 15th.
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0: the CJWW Newsroom, bringing you Saskatchewan's news first. Here's what's happening.
1: Good morning. It's 3 degrees at 8:30. I'm Venice Ferguson. Most areas of Saskatchewan that are under a rainfall warning will receive between 20 and 40 millimeters of rain from the current weather system. While it's welcome in most areas, it's not needed in locations where river flows have been high and the soil is saturated. Leah Clark with Sask Water Security Agency says the situation has been improving, but that could change at some locations depending on precipitation amounts.
2: I think we're turning a corner. We're seeing a lot of those high flow events receding quite a bit here in the last 24 hours especially. But there is still snowpack and we're watching that. And of course, with this latest forecast, we're watching that and keeping a close eye on those events.
1: The rain is expected to turn into snow today, and it has in a few locations already. She says the snow would reduce runoff compared to rain, and one of the more susceptible regions to flooding is Meadow Lake in the northwest. Saskatchewan's premier presented an overview of the spring legislative sitting in Regina yesterday, drawing attention to the various bills that were passed in the name of healthcare, education, and community safety.
3: Over the course of this session, we have passed important legislation that protects Saskatchewan's economic interests and opportunity, defends our autonomy as a province, and keeps life affordable for families, for seniors, and for businesses.
1: These include the Compassionate Care Act, the Building Schools Faster Act, the Saskatchewan Firearms Amendment Act, the Response to Illicit Drugs Act, and the Income Tax Amendment Act. Scott Moe says Saskatchewan remains strong despite external influences, highlighting the province's economy and continued ability to attract investment.
3: Companies are choosing Saskatchewan because of our stable economy, stable regulatory environment, because of the resources that we possess, but I would say most importantly, because of the hardworking, innovative people who call this province home.
1: And as the spring session comes to an end, the NDP says Scott Moe and the Saskatchewan Party government are refusing to pass more than 20 bills from Carla Beck's team that they say would make life more affordable and bring needed changes to health care. And a former 10-year constable with the Regina Police Service has been charged for accessing private data without a valid work purpose. A news release from the Regina Police Service says Clinton Duquette is being charged under the Local Authority Freedom of Information and Protection of Privacy Act. It's not a criminal code charge. Launched back in 2024, an internal investigation has revealed Constable Duquette improperly accessed internal database several times over a course of 3 years, and they say the officer used the database to search the complainant as well as members of their family and friends without a valid work purpose. If convicted, he'll be subject to a fine of up to $50,000 or imprisonment for up to 1 year. I'm Venice Ferguson, CJWW News.
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1: The Environment Canada forecast for Saskatoon and area, 5 to 10 millimeters of rain today. The wind northwest gusting to 50, temperature falling to plus 3 this afternoon. Tonight, rain changes to periods of snow and a low of minus 2. Tomorrow, mainly cloudy. There is a slight chance of flurries in the morning that becomes a chance of rain in the afternoon, high plus 4. Could see some showers overnight Saturday and Sunday, cloudy. There is a chance of flurries or rain showers and a high of plus 5. By Monday, starts to warm up a bit with a high of 9. For the Prince Albert region, rain changes to snow or rain near noon. And the wind will be north, gusting to 40, temperature falling to plus 2. 2 to 4 centimeters of snow tonight. The wind becomes light, low minus 1. Flurries tomorrow and cloudy, high plus 3. On Sunday, cloudy, high of 7. And cloudy for Monday, high of 8. Spiritwood 1 at 6 in Rosetown, 5 in Outlook, 7 in Kindersley. Wynyard at 3, Watrous 4, it's 8 in Regina, 1 in Humboldt, as well as Melfort, Nipawin, is minus 3 in LaRange, Meadow Lake and Lloydminster at 0, 3 in Hudson Bay, 7 in Yorkton, it's 8 in Swift Current and 10 in Moose Jaw. In North Battleford, the wind is west-northwest gusting 33, it's 1. Prince Albert, the wind is northwest gusting 33, light snow shower and 1. Saskatoon, the wind is west-northwest gusting 44, light rain, it's plus 3 degrees. Gregor is in next with sports.
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7: Good morning, I'm Gregor. We're now almost a full week into the Saskatchewan Roughrider training camp and just 3 days before the team's preseason opener in Calgary. Marcus Sales says any chatter about being the reigning Grey Cup champs, though, is no longer a focus for them.
8: We came into the first meeting. We said this is going to be our last day. We're going to talk about the Grey Cup, and we just got to move forward. You know, it's pretty much we're just locked in, trying to take every day by day, and we'll just go from there.
7: Main camp continues this morning at Griffith Stadium. NHL, Montreal Canadiens win a huge Game 5 over the Sabres, 6-3 to take the 3-2 series lead into the weekend. Vegas knocks the Ducks out with a 5-1 win. They'll now face Colorado in the West Final. Now, yesterday, the Oilers fired head coach Chris Knobloch, GM Stan Bowman, addressing the media, telling them why.
9: We didn't have a lot of ups this year. We had, you know, we were kind of right around the middle all year long. So we just felt we needed a different voice to lead us to where we want to get to.
7: Tonight in Prince Albert at the Arthauser Center, the WHL's Ed Chanelth Cup final resumes. The Raiders in a do-or-die time now with Everett up 3-1. PWHL, Montreal strikes first in the All-Canadian Walter Cup final in overtime. Game 2 will be tomorrow. Meanwhile, the IIHF Men's World Hockey Championships begin this morning. Canada taking on Sweden. Puck drops about 8:30 this morning. Canada announced Sidney Crosby joining the roster. He's going to wear an A. Macklin Celebrini will stay as team captain. That was a decision that the players came to together. Round 2 on just this morning here at golf's second major of the year, the PGA Championship. 7 players tied at 3-under after day 1, including reigning champ Scottie Scheffler, Corey Connors. He's in the hunt. He was just one shot back. And the Saskatoon Mama lose their first game by 30. Yikes. Vancouver Bandits with a big win. For all the Major League scores and more, go to cjwwradio.com.
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0: Randy Travis, before you kill us all on Country 600 CJWW, it's 841. It's birthday and anniversary time. You've got one of those on the go today. Tell us about it. 306-938-0600, toll free. 1-800-667-3727. Some local birthdays. We have Gord Keel turning 67 today. One of my neighbors out near Warmit. Lawrence Michalenko turning 67 as well. Happy birthday to you, Lawrence. And Alicia Weinheimer from Saskag Matters. Hey, a big happy birthday to you. And we did have one other birthday. It came in early. No, apologies. We did not. Okay. Celebrities that are celebrating today. Jordan Eberle, born in Regina, if you can believe that. He is turning 36, still very much a part of that group of steady NHL veterans. Alexandra Breckenridge, turning 44 today. Known for her standout roles in shows like The Walking Dead and American Horror Story. David Charvet, turning 54. Best remembered for his 90s TV days on Baywatch and now on Melrose Place. We have Ray Lewis turning 51. His legacy already locked in as one of the most dominant defensive players in NFL history with a two-time Super Bowl championship ring and a Hall of Famer as well. And Emmett Smith, talk about NFL players. He is 57 today. And remains the NFL's all-time leading rusher. Also a three-time Super Bowl champion with the Cowboys. And that's all I got for you today. But if it is you celebrating your special day, certainly hope you enjoy it from all your friends here at CJWW.
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0: That's Tanya Tucker teaming up with Delbert McClinton and Tell Me About It on CJWW. All right, let's see what's going on in the world of Hollywood. It's time for the Hollywood Minute. 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
0: All right, we got a busy one in Hollywood today, and it starts off with Britney Spears. She was spotted out at a place called the Blue Dog Tavern in L.A. on Wednesday night, and witnesses say things got a little chaotic. Reports claim she was out with her assistant and bodyguard and at times was raising her voice, yelling, and even barking like a dog. Some diners also said she was walking around holding a knife, and by the end of the meal, the table looked like, quote, a toddler had been there. Now Britney's rep is pushing back hard on that, saying it's completely blown out of proportion. They say she was simply telling a story about her dog barking at neighbors, and at no point was anyone in danger, adding that she was just cutting her hamburger in half. Another diner, though, described her as a handful and a nuisance. Meanwhile, over in the world of superstar weddings, things are getting interesting for Taylor Swift and Travis Kelce. Now, we still don't have a date, but Save the Dates are reportedly going out, and not by mail or text. No, but by phone calls. And sources say Taylor herself is calling some guests personally, while her team handles the rest, depending on how close you are in the Taylorverse. And the couple is keeping the date and location under wraps, only saying it's happening this summer, and guests should keep their schedules open. But still pretty cool. And finally, a huge first in sports entertainment history. The World Cup final is getting a halftime show for the very first time. It's set for July 19th at MetLife Stadium in New Jersey, and it's going big with Madonna, Shakira, and BTS all part of the lineup. The show was curated by Coldplay's Chris Martin, who made the announcement with the help of the Muppets. And Shakira is also dropping a new World Cup anthem called Die Die, marking her return to the World Cup stage after her iconic 2010 anthem, Waka Waka. So there you go. That is your Hollywood Report today.
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0: the CJWW Newsroom, bringing you Saskatchewan's news first. Here's what's happening.
1: Good morning. It's 3 degrees at 9 o'clock. I'm Venice Ferguson. The Saskatchewan Water Security Agency will be monitoring river flows from Meadow Lake to Campsack over the long weekend. Conditions have improved this week, but significant amounts of precipitation could lead to higher water flows in some areas during the next few days. Prince Albert and regions to the north will see rain shift to snow, and Leah Clark with the Water Security Agency says that's a positive.
2: When we have rainfall on snow, it can accelerate that runoff where we have that snowpack. So we're watching that. But if it does turn to snow, that does kind of give a little reprieve to that runoff, kind of slows it down a bit. So that's what we're watching really closely.
1: Strong winds will create bigger waves on water bodies such as Fishing Lake and Good Spirit Lake. Good seeding progress was made in southern and some central parts of the province last week. Extension specialist Kim Stonehouse compiles the data for Saskatchewan Agriculture's weekly crop report.
3: Currently, we're at about 16% of the 2026 crop in the ground. That's up about 13% from last week. But we're still behind the five-year average of 28% and the 10-year average of 27% for this time of year.
1: There's plenty of variability in seeding progress by region. 34% is done in the southwest, 24% in the southeast. West Central coming in at 13%. The East Central region is 8% seeded, the northwest 6%, and the northeast only at 1%. In announcing the National Electrical Strategy Thursday, Prime Minister Mark Carney said the federal government is also expanding support for energy-saving retrofits for up to 1 million households through vehicles like financing and grants. He said it includes making it easier to transition from propane, oil, and electric baseboard heating to more affordable electric heat pumps. Mark Carney believes electricity is the solution to Canada's energy security, and the government plans to double the capacity of the electrical grid by 2050. Which he says means up to $15 billion in total energy savings in the same time frame and lower total energy costs for 7 in 10 Canadian households. In order to see those savings come to fruition, he says it will require a wide range of energy, including natural gas. And on Wednesday at 8:50 a.m., Saskatoon police responded to an assault in progress. The call came from the 2400 block of 22nd Street West. Police were told a woman had assaulted a man and a woman outside of a business. Officers located a suspect matching the description given. She was arrested without further incident. Officers also located both victims who didn't report physical injuries. The 26-year-old woman has been charged with assault, obstruction, and breaching court-imposed conditions.
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1: The Environment Canada forecast for Saskatoon and area, 5 to 10 millimeters of rain today. The wind northwest gusting to 50, temperature falling to plus 3 this afternoon. Tonight, rain changes to periods of snow and a low of minus 2. Tomorrow, mainly cloudy. There is a slight chance of flurries in the morning that becomes a chance of rain in the afternoon, high plus 4. Could see some showers overnight Saturday and Sunday, cloudy. There is a chance of flurries or rain showers and a high of plus 5. By Monday, it starts to warm up a bit with a high of 9. For the Prince Albert region, rain changes to snow or rain near noon. And the wind will be north, gusting to 40, temperature falling to plus 2. 2 to 4 centimeters of snow tonight. The wind becomes light, low minus 1. Flurries tomorrow and cloudy, high plus 3. On Sunday, cloudy, high of 7. And cloudy for Monday, high of 8. Spiritwood 1 at 6 in Rosetown, 5 in Outlook, 7 in Kindersley. Wynyard at 3. Watrous 4, it's 8 in Regina, 1 in Humboldt, as well as Melfort, Nipawin. It's minus 3 in LaRange, Meadow Lake, and Lloydminster at 0. 3 in Hudson Bay, 7 in Yorkton, it's 8 in Swift Current, and 10 in Moose Jaw. In North Battleford, the wind is west-northwest, gusting 33, it's 1. Prince Albert, the wind is northwest, gusting 33, light snow shower, and 1. Saskatoon, the wind is west-northwest, gusting 44, light rain, it's plus 3 degrees. I'm Venice Ferguson, CJWW News.
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0: Kelsey Kulick, Till I Get to Heaven on Country 600 CJWW. It's 9:12, and it's our Moo Crew Trivia Hour this morning. And today we're playing for a couple of CJWW 50th anniversary trucker hats. That's right, got to get these out to the masses, right? It's our 50th year right now, so why don't you have a hat? That's the question I'm asking, so this is my way of getting these hats out to you. And best way to do that is by getting this trivia question right this morning. The average adult will buy 8 to 9 of these a year. And I'll give you another hint, too. It is something that you wear. So the average adult buys 8 to 9 of these a year. And it's something that you wear. What could that be? 306-938-0600. Toll free 1-800-667-3727. Chime in today.
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0: Brett Kissel, Dierks Bentley with Hurtin' Songs on CJWW. Moo Crew Trivia Hour moving right along. The average adult buys 8 to 9 of these a year. And this is something that you wear. CJWW, what's your guess?
1: Oh, I'm going to say socks.
0: Not socks, nope. So not socks, guesses off the ground. Keeper Lawn Fertilizer text line. Carla is going with shoes. Nolene says jeans. Brody says a hat. No, none of those things here this morning. So how about another hint for you today? You typically don't see this on another person unless you're really lucky. And the average adult buys 8 to 9 of these a year. It is something that you wear, and you typically don't see this on another person unless you're really lucky. What could it be? 306-938-0600, toll free, 1-800-667-3727.
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0: That forecast has 5 to 10 millimeters of rain for the rest of today and a northwest wind at 30, gusting to 50. And the temperature falling to plus 3 this afternoon. Rain changing to periods of snow tonight and a low of minus 2. It's mainly cloudy and a slight chance of flurries or rain tomorrow and 4. And into Sunday, we got a good chance of flurries or rain and 5. Prince Albert, snow mixed with some rain. Temperature steady near plus 1. 2 to 4 centimeters of snow tonight. It's a low of minus 1. It's a good chance of flurries tomorrow and a high of 3. And into Sunday, it's cloudy and a high of 7. Hot spot, that's Swift Current at 11. Coldest LaRange at minus 3. The Battlefords have some freezing rain and plus 1. Prince Albert, a light snow shower and plus 1. And Saskatoon, light rain, a west-northwest wind at 27, gusting to 41, and we're sitting at 3 degrees.

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0: annual Louisiana Saturday night on Country 600 CJWW. Our Moo Crew Trivia Hour today. Again, we're playing for two CJWW 50th anniversary trucker hats this morning. And the question for you was, the average adult buys 8 to 9 of these a year. It's something that you wear, and you typically don't see this on another person unless you're really lucky. Hey, CJWW, what's your guess?
1: Good morning, Ben. Would it be belt?
0: It's not your belts. Nope. Hey, CJWW, what's your guess?
2: A necklace?
0: Not a necklace. Nope. Guesses from the Groundkeeper Lawn Fertilizer text line. We had Clarence who went and said bra. It's getting very close. And we had Dean who went and said that it might be your socks. Another guess for socks. Not quite what we were looking for. So, one more hint for you today. If you have holes in these, it's definitely time to replace them. You typically don't see this on another person unless you're really lucky. And the average adult buys 8 to 9 of these a year. We're back with the answer and a winner coming up.
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4: 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Wind, rain, and snow continue Friday. The deed is not dead. Saskatoon mayor alludes to discussions with a potential new partner. Sask Water Security Agency says rain could cause flooding in areas with saturated soil. Prime Minister announces a national electrical strategy.
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2: Hello.
0: Hey, Dean, Ben calling you from CJWW. How you doing?
2: Pretty good, sir.
0: Well, that's good. I got some good news for you this morning. You were the one that got our trivia question right and our lucky one through today.
2: Awesome.
0: Now, the average adult buys 8 to 9 of these a year, and it's something that you wear. What was I looking for?
2: Underwear.
0: Underwear. Now, be honest with me, Dean. Is there a few holy underwear kicking around the house?
2: There always is.
0: I know. It's time to replace. You get those replaced at Christmas, it seems like, every year. So.
2: Well, exactly, right?
0: That's just it. Well, Dean, I got 2 trucker caps coming your way, big guy. If you can give me your best cow moo this morning.
2: Moo.
0: Hey, I heard the Pope wears holy underwear, too.
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0: from the CJWW Newsroom, bringing you Saskatchewan's news first. Here's what's happening.
1: Good seeding progress was made in southern and some central parts of Saskatchewan last week. Extension specialist Kim Stonehouse compiles the data for Saskatchewan Agriculture's weekly crop report.
2: Currently, we're at about 16% of the 2026 crop in the ground. That's up about 13% from last week. But we're still behind the five-year average of 28% and the 10-year average of 27% for this time of year.
1: There is plenty of variability in seeding progress by region. 34% is done in the southwest, 24% in the southeast. West Central coming in at 13%. These areas have been impacted by the spring runoff and cooler than normal temperatures. That includes the East Central region at 8% seeded, the Northwest 6%, and the Northeast only at 1%. Rain, cooler temperatures, and windy conditions will impact seeding progress during the Victoria Day long weekend. Most areas will receive between 20 and 40 millimeters of rain from this current weather system if they've been under a rainfall warning. While it is welcome in most areas, it's not needed in locations where river flows have been high and the soil is saturated. Leah Clark with Saskwater Security Agency says the situation has been improving, but that could change depending on precipitation amounts.
3: I think we're turning a corner. We're seeing a lot of those high flow events receding quite a bit here in the last 24 hours especially. But there is still snowpack and we're watching that. And of course, with this latest forecast, we're watching that and keeping a close eye on those events.
1: The rain is expected to turn into snow and has already in some parts of Saskatchewan. The snow would reduce runoff compared to rain. Canada will double its electricity generation over the next two decades. That from Prime Minister Mark Carney, as he announced a new national electricity strategy. He says the buildup will begin quickly.
4: Because the path to affordability is electrification. The path to competitiveness is electrification. The path to net zero is electrification. Electrification underpins everything. Our emissions, our environment, our economy.
1: To develop the strategy, the federal government is launching consultations with provinces, territories, Indigenous peoples, utilities, and unions to work together to identify the actions needed to double the grid most effectively and affordably.
0: Got news? Share it with Saskatchewan at 306-244-1925.
1: The Environment Canada forecast for Saskatoon area, 5 to 10 millimeters of rain today, the wind northwest gusting to 50, temperature falling to plus 3 this afternoon. Tonight, rain changes to periods of snow and a low of minus 2. Tomorrow, mainly cloudy. There is a slight chance of flurries in the morning that becomes a chance of rain in the afternoon, high plus 4. Could see some showers overnight Saturday and Sunday, cloudy. There is a chance of flurries or rain showers and a high of plus 5. By Monday, it starts to warm up a bit with a high of 9. For the Prince Albert region, rain changes to snow or rain near noon. And the wind will be north, gusting to 40, temperature falling to plus 2. 2 to 4 centimeters of snow tonight. The wind becomes light, low minus 1. Flurries tomorrow and cloudy, high plus 3. On Sunday, cloudy, high of 7. And cloudy for Monday, high of 8. Spiritwood 1 is 5 in Rosetown, 4 in Outlook, 6 in Kindersley, it's 3 in Wynyard, 4 in Watrous. Regina 8, it's 2 in Humboldt, minus 3 in LaRonge, it's 0 in Meadow Lake and Nipawin, 1 degree in Melford, 3 in Hudson Bay, 7 in Yorkton, 11 in Swift Current, 10 in Moose Jaw, light snow and 0 in Lloydminster. In North Battleford, the wind is west-northwest, gusting 37, it's 2. Prince Albert, the wind is north 20, light snow shower and 0. In Saskatoon, the wind is west-northwest, gusting 41, light rain, it's 3 degrees. I'm Van East Ferguson, CJWW News.
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0: Ronnie Millsap and Stranger in My House on Country 600 CJWW. It's Ben Brooks joining you here this morning, and also coming up in just a bit, we're going to have a special guest joining us in studio. June Godden is the executive director of the Saskatoon Council on Aging, and they have their 35th anniversary celebration coming up in June, so we're going to talk a little bit about that. Also, we're going to select somebody to win the weekly prize on our seating song of the day. That is an entry into the CJWW Flamin Saskatchewan Summer Hauler. If you win an official entry, that gets you into one of the 60 chances to win. All right, so it's a chance with a chance, put it that way. But you need to be one of those 60 names for an opportunity at the biggest prize haul in CJWW history. That trailer and all the prizes inside are valued at over $40,000. And yes, coming up today, somebody is going to be that much closer to winning. So stick close to your phone. We'll give them a call here in just a bit. And I got the Washboard Union coming up.
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0: Riley Green changed my mind on Country 600 CJWW, and we've got a knock at the door.
1: This is the CJWW Moo Crew with Ben Brooks.
0: Well, we have a wonderful event coming up here on June the 9th. The Saskatoon Council on Aging is putting together their 35th anniversary celebration. And to tell us all about it, we have June Godden, the Executive Director of the Saskatoon Council on Aging, with us here in studio. So 35 years, June, that's an incredible milestone.
2: That's amazing. And I've actually been with the Council on Aging for 32 of those years.
0: Wow. So you've seen it all.
2: I've seen it pretty much from the beginning right up until now.
0: So let's talk a little bit about what the Saskatoon Council on Aging is all about.
2: Yeah, we're a resource center for older adults. So we're located in the field house. We have lots of resources there. People can call in for information and we can refer them to where they need to go. We have lots of lifelong learning programs, social programs, fundraisers, you name it. And we also have a caregiver information and support center, which there's a lot of caregivers out there. And I just want people to be aware that if they need any help regarding caregiving, because that can be quite stressful, they can call our office.
0: That's perfect. Okay, so tell me about this event that we have coming up here on June the 9th. It looks like it's for lunch, so we're going middle of the day here, hey?
2: Yes, it's a lunch event, and the meal is going to be really good. We have Vic Dubois, who's on our board of directors now.
0: We know him.
2: Yes, he's going to be the MC, and Dr. Murray Scarf, who is almost a legend at the Council on Aging. He's been around for quite a long time. He's our ambassador. We're going to have live entertainment by the original covers. We'll have a really good silent auction. We have two tickets to anywhere WestJet flies, artwork, baskets. There's quite a variety of items. I think there's about 32 different items that people can bid on. And a 50-50, because we want it to be a fundraiser as well as awareness event, just to help the Council on Aging with their free programs.
0: Yeah, and it sounds like a good networking event too, right? You know, you could probably walk in there being strangers and walk out as friends with some new people that you met at the lunch, eh?
2: You could for sure.
0: Right on. And let's talk about how people can grab their tickets for this, how much the tickets are, and where they can find those.
2: Yeah, they can call our office and we can take the payment over the phone. They can go directly on our website and pay directly that way. They can pay by cash, e-transfer, any of that. And it's $35 a ticket.
0: Okay, perfect. Well, it sounds like it's going to be so much fun. It is on June the 9th. I guess we should ask, what time is this all getting going?
2: It starts at 11:30 and we'll have a little bit of greetings. Then we'll have lunch, and then we'll have a little bit of the present or the past, present, and future for the Council on Aging, and it'll wrap up at 2 o'clock.
0: Okay, fantastic. Well, sounds like a fun event coming up here again Tuesday, June the 9th. This will be at the Western Development Museum. Great place for it, too. So much history in that building, and just such a cool set on Boomtown there as well,
2: yes.
0: Too. So, all right, well, anything else you want to add today, June?
2: No, just thank you for having us. Oh, we do have our annual general meeting coming up on June the 11th,
0: okay. And
2: that'll be at the Fieldhouse at 1 o'clock.
0: 1 o'clock. Okay. Sounds good. Well, lots of fun stuff coming up here for the Saskatoon Council on Aging. And June, thanks for coming in, and best of luck with the event.
2: Thank you.
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0: 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And the forecast today, we got rain all day, 5 to 10 millimeters, winds are 30, gusting to 50, and the temperature falling to plus 3 this afternoon. Rain changing to periods of snow this evening and a low of minus 2. It's mainly cloudy, slight chance of flurries or showers tomorrow and a high of 4. And into Sunday, it's a slight chance of flurries and showers there and 5. Prince Albert snow mixed with some rain today. It's a high of plus 1. 2 to 4 centimeters of snow tonight, a low of minus 1. Good chance of flurries tomorrow and 3 degrees. And into Sunday, it's cloudy and a high of 7. Hot spots with currents at 11. Coldest, LaRonge at minus 3. Battlefords with some light freezing rain and plus 2. Prince Albert, light snow and 0. Saskatoon, light rain, a west-northwest wind at 27. Gusting up to 41, it's 3 degrees.

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1: This is Venice Ferguson in the Saskatoon Media Group Newsroom with your news now. Wind, rain, and snow continue Friday. The deed is not dead. Saskatoon mayor alludes to discussions with a potential new partner. Sask Water Security Agency says rain could cause flooding in areas with saturated soil. Prime Minister announces a national electrical strategy.
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0: Aaron Goodvin and Boy Like Me on Country 600 CJWW. Well, with our seeding song of the day, we have a weekly winner, somebody that goes that much closer to winning the CJWW Flamin Saskatchewan Summer Hauler. You need to be one of these 60 names in order to have a chance at winning that trailer. And we've got one lucky person joining that group of 60 names right now.
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2: Good morning.
0: Good morning. How you doing today, Yvonne?
2: Well, I would have been a little better if it wasn't snowing.
0: Where do we catch you this morning?
2: Spiritwood.
0: Up in Spiritwood. Okay. How much snow is falling right now?
2: Well, it's very fine.
0: Yeah.
2: So it'll be rain in a bit, I hope.
0: But it's May 15th. The last thing we want is more snow.
2: It's a long weekend.
0: I know. That's not boating weather.
2: I know.
0: Oh, goodness. Well, Yvonne, I got some good news for you this morning. I'm not the weatherman today, so no good news there. But the good news I do have is you were our lucky winner this week in the seeding song of the day. And you've actually won an official entry into the CJWW Flamin Saskatchewan Summer Hauler, our weekly chance this week.
2: Awesome.
0: Yeah.
2: Awesome.
0: So you could be winning that trailer and all the wonderful things inside of it. I don't know if you've seen the trailer in person yet, but it's got underglow, it's got lights inside, it's aluminum, and it's like just, it's souped up to the nines, Yvonne, and it could be yours.
2: Oh, well, that would also be awesome.
0: Yeah, well, you're one step closer for sure. What would you use that trailer for if it was coming your way?
2: I'd just give it to one of my kids.
0: Ah, well, you're so generous.
2: Yeah.
0: Well, I tell you what, Yvonne, yep, you are one step closer. So at the end of September, we could be calling your name and letting you know that you've won. So I hope it is you, but we won't know until then. So the only thing I need off you, Yvonne, is your best cow moo this morning. What do you got for me today?

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0: the CJWW Newsroom, bringing you Saskatchewan's news first. Here's what's happening.
1: Good morning. It's 3 degrees at 11 o'clock. I'm Venice Ferguson. Most areas of Saskatchewan that are under a rainfall warning will receive between 20 and 40 millimeters of rain from the current weather system. While it's welcome in most areas, it's not needed in locations where river flows have been high and the soil is saturated. Leah Clark with Sask Water Security Agency says the situation has been improving, but that could change at some locations depending on precipitation amounts.
2: I think we're turning a corner. We're seeing a lot of those high flow events receding quite a bit here in the last 24 hours especially. But there is still snowpack and we're watching that. And of course, with this latest forecast, we're watching that and keeping a close eye on those events.
1: The rain is expected to turn into snow today, and it has in a few locations already. She says the snow would reduce runoff compared to rain, and one of the more susceptible regions to flooding is Meadow Lake in the northwest. Saskatchewan's premier presented an overview of the spring legislative sitting in Regina yesterday, drawing attention to the various bills that were passed in the name of healthcare, education, and community safety.
3: Over the course of this session, we have passed important legislation that protects Saskatchewan's economic interests and opportunity, defends our autonomy as a province, and keeps life affordable for families, for seniors, and for businesses.
1: These include the Compassionate Care Act, the Building Schools Faster Act, the Saskatchewan Firearms Amendment Act, the Response to Illicit Drugs Act, and the Income Tax Amendment Act. Scott Moe says Saskatchewan remains strong despite external influences, highlighting the province's economy and continued ability to attract investment.
3: Companies are choosing Saskatchewan because of our stable economy, stable regulatory environment, because of the resources that we possess, but I would say most importantly, because of the hardworking, innovative people who call this province home.
1: And as the spring session comes to an end, the NDP says Scott Moe and the Saskatchewan Party government are refusing to pass more than 20 bills from Carla Beck's team that they say would make life more affordable and bring needed changes to health care. And a former 10-year constable with the Regina Police Service has been charged for accessing private data without a valid work purpose. A news release from the Regina Police Service says Clinton Duquette is being charged under the Local Authority Freedom of Information and Protection of Privacy Act. It's not a criminal code charge. Launched back in 2024, an internal investigation has revealed Constable Duquette improperly accessed internal database several times over a course of 3 years. And they say the officer used the database to search the complainant as well as members of their family and friends without a valid work purpose. If convicted, he'll be subject to a fine of up to $50,000 or imprisonment for up to 1 year.
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1: The Environment Canada forecast for Saskatoon area, 5 to 10 millimeters of rain today, the wind northwest gusting to 50, temperature falling to plus 3 this afternoon. Tonight, rain changes to periods of snow and a low of minus 2. Tomorrow, mainly cloudy. There is a slight chance of flurries in the morning that becomes a chance of rain in the afternoon, high plus 4. Could see some showers overnight Saturday and Sunday, cloudy. There is a chance of flurries or rain showers and a high of plus 5. By Monday, it starts to warm up a bit with a high of 9. For the Prince Albert region, rain changes to snow or rain near noon. And the wind will be north, gusting to 40, temperature falling to plus 2. 2 to 4 centimeters of snow tonight. The wind becomes light, low minus 1. Flurries tomorrow and cloudy, high plus 3. On Sunday, cloudy, high of 7. And cloudy for Monday, high of 8. It's 1 in Spiritwood, 5 right now in Rosetown, 4 in Outlook and Wynyard, as well as Watrous. Kindersley at 6, is 8 in Regina, 3 in Humboldt, minus 3 in LaRange. It's 0 in Meadow Lake, Nipawin, 1 degree in Melfort, as well as Lloydminster, 2 in Hudson Bay, 7 in Yorkton, 11 in Swift Current, and 12 in Moose Jaw. In North Battleford, the wind is west-northwest, gusting 33, it's plus 2. Prince Albert, the wind is north, gusting 39, light snow shower and 0. Saskatoon, the wind is west-northwest, gusting 42, light rain and snow, it's plus 3 degrees. I'm Venice Ferguson, CJWW News.
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7: Here are this morning's futures prices for Friday, May 15th. July canola up 10 cents, $736.10 a ton. New crop November canola contract down 30 cents, $747.30. January canola 20 cents higher, $755.60 a ton. In Chicago, July soybean down 16 and 3 quarters, $11.75 and 3 quarters cents a bushel. July soybean oil up 40 points at 74.06 cents. July soybean meal up $1.70, $334.20 a ton. July corn down 10 and a quarter, $4.57 and a quarter per bushel. July Chicago wheat down 24 cents, $6.34 a bushel. July oats is unchanged, $3.61 and 3/4 cents a bushel. And those are this morning's futures prices, courtesy of RJ O'Brien Canada in Winnipeg.
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0: our buddy Gord Bamford and Unreal on CJWW. Cannot wait to party with Gord with this once-of-a-lifetime trip coming up in October. We're going down to Nashville with him for his Grand Ole Opry debut and a bunch of other fun stuff down in Music City as well. We're talking a songwriters round where we're going to get to chop it up with some experienced songwriters down in Nashville. Gord also has a concert on Broadway that we're going to get to take in, and he's going to be bringing some special guests to that show as well, too. He told me it was going to be at Ole Red down in Nashville, so that is Blake Shelton's bar. I don't know if Blake is going to drop on by. It's a possibility. It could happen. You never know with these things. You just hang out in Nashville, any famous musician could show up. So we can't wait for that. Plus, not to mention, too, just hanging out with some of our fine CJWW listeners. So book your way into this trip. We've only got 40 spots available, and I know for a fact that this is going quickly. So drop on over to CJWWRadio.com. You'll get all the details right there on our website. It's the Bamford Bash, October 26th to the 30th down in Nashville. Hey, we got some good tunes coming up as well. We'll hear from the Judds. Nate Holler going to be in there as well. And we're actually going to talk about coffee. And apparently, if you're reaching for quite a few cups of coffee a day, well, dietitians are saying it could actually make you more tired rather than the opposite. We'll chat about it in a few.
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0: Nate Holler and Thought About You on CJWW. So if you're like me, the first thing that you're reaching for in the morning, probably a cup of coffee just to get the engine running, right? But apparently that coffee could actually be making you more tired in the long run. Dietitians are saying a lot of people use caffeine like a band-aid instead of fixing the real issue. Things like not getting enough sleep, not eating properly, or just running ourselves too hard. And they kind of compare it to a roller coaster, right? Coffee gives you that big lift, but once the caffeine wears off, well, the crash hits, and you feel even more drained than before. Now, the good news is they're not saying you have to quit coffee completely. In fact, moderate coffee drinking has actually been linked to better moods, gut health, and even lower risks of heart disease and stroke. But the key is balance to this one. Experts say try to keep it under 5 cups a day, go easy on the cream and sugar, and stop drinking caffeine about 8 hours before bedtime. Maybe that's why every day I go home and put in a morning show shift, I just have to crash and take a nap because, you know, 3 cups of coffee or more in the morning probably doing that to me.
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8: WW Weather.
0: 5 to 10 millimeters of rain today, and we got winds 30 to 50, and it's a high of 5. Then periods of snow or rain tonight, dropping down to a low of minus 2. Slight chance of flurries or showers tomorrow and a high of 4. And into Sunday, slight chance of flurries or showers and 5. Prince Albert, we got some snow mixed with rain. It's a high of plus 1. 2 to 4 centimeters of snow tonight, a low of minus 1. It's a good chance of flurries tomorrow and a high of 3. And on Sunday, it's cloudy and a high of 7. Now, the good news is by Wednesday and Thursday next week, we'll have highs back up around 17 and 19 degrees. Just got to get through this long weekend.

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1: This is Venice Ferguson in the Saskatoon Media Group newsroom with your news now. Wind, rain, and snow continue Friday. The deed is not dead. Saskatoon mayor alludes to discussions with a potential new partner. Sask Water Security Agency says rain could cause flooding in areas with saturated soil. Prime Minister announces a national electrical strategy.
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0: There's the Wilkinsons and 26 cents on Country 600 CJWW. And if you're looking for something to cook this weekend, making grub with the dub this week, we did up a baked penne pasta, and it was picky eater approved. If you love ricotta cheese, marinara sauce, bit of penne and some ground beef, it hit quite fantastically with our two picky eaters, and it's kind of a great weekend to do it, right? I think you're reaching for some comfort food when the forecast is just kind of rainy and cloudy all weekend long. So check it out, and always send in any recipes that you might have, an opportunity to win a $50 gift card over to Save On Foods. And not to mention, we can feature your recipe in the series. Making Grub with the Dub, we're up to 69 episodes now.
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0: Jordan Pollard and Back to Us on Country 600 CJWW, and that's all I got for you today. We'll be joining you a couple of times this weekend, bright and early again tomorrow morning, and I can't wait to join you for the Country Classic Show coming up on Sunday afternoon. By the way, the Kinsman 50-50 Lottery is back. It's the Hometown Heroes Edition, shining a spotlight on the Saskatchewan Volunteer Firefighters Association, and a portion of ticket sales is supporting their Critical Incident Stress Management Program, which is helping firefighters process trauma after emergency calls. A very, very important thing to be supporting. Plenty of chances to win as well, including a Super Saturday coming up here with five $1,000 prizes and a $150,000 guaranteed jackpot where the winner takes half with the entire lottery. There's even a Vancouver VIP soccer trip package too. 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Here's the deal. If you want to get in for that Super Saturday, the deadline is coming up midnight tomorrow. 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Again, Kinsman5050Lottery.com. I'm going to turn the keys over to Jason Lee coming up after our noon information update from the CJWW Newsroom. Have a good one.
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0: the CJWW Newsroom, bringing you Saskatchewan's news first. Here's what's happening.
1: Good afternoon. It's 4 degrees at 12 o'clock. I'm Venice Ferguson. Coming up, federal minister says transportation in Canada needs work. In sports, wind and rain not unwelcome at rider training camp. In agribiz, two farmers in northeast Saskatchewan talk about surplus moisture and seeding delays. If you see news where you're at, call us 244-1925. Canada has work to do on the trade and export infrastructure front. That from Canada's Transport Minister Stephen MacKinnon during a Saskatchewan Chamber of Commerce event in Saskatoon this morning. MacKinnon says Canada and Saskatchewan have everything the world needs, but those commodities are only as good as the transport infrastructure that surrounds them, and Canada's could use some work.
2: In many cases, we have some aging or inadequate infrastructure. We have a permitting process that takes too long, and that's too long whether you're building a major port facility or you're building a spur line or a railway siding.
1: MacKinnon says the government's plan includes over $6 billion in investments in the trade diversification corridors and Arctic infrastructure funds over the next 7 years. The government has also published three consultation documents that could lead to new legislation.
2: One to do with the Canada Labour Code, one to do with permitting and how we get projects built more quickly, projects of all kinds, not just major projects, all projects. And the third has to do with supply chains.
1: He says much of the physical improvements will involve the Port of Vancouver and the port at Churchill, Manitoba as well. The Saskatoon Police Service is investigating a bear spray incident from last night. Around 9:50 p.m., police were called to Fire Creek Gas Station across from St. Paul's Hospital, where several staff were suffering from the effects of bear spray. They report that a woman had been in the store damaging items and was escorted outside by security guards. She was handed bear spray by another male in the parking lot and returned. Went inside the business, deployed the bear spray, and then fled the scene. The suspect is described as wearing a red jacket and black pants. Anyone with information is asked to contact police or Crime Stoppers. Yorkton RCMP say they were informed of an escaped prisoner on Thursday at 7.05 p.m. after Duncan Highway was seen leaving White Spruce Provincial Training Center in a black GMC Terrain SUV. The 34-year-old is now charged with one count, being unlawfully at large. While officers continue searching for him, the RCMP is asking the public to report all sightings and information on his whereabouts or information on the black SUV. A picture of Duncan Highway is in our online story. He has connections to Saskatoon. His current whereabouts are unknown. A 77-year-old man who was last seen leaving City Hospital in Saskatoon December 16th last year has been found dead. In a news release, the Saskatoon Police Service says Michael Graham's death is not considered suspicious and his family has been notified. After an agreement with a private partner to manage and operate the downtown event and entertainment district fell through, Saskatoon's mayor says she's optimistic about ongoing conversations with a different proponent. Cynthia Block gave her State of the City address before over 250 members of the business community yesterday. She says recent conversations have her hopeful this project can move forward while also being de-risked, but she declined to reveal who the talks have been with. Block noted that skepticism about deed isn't anything new, and there has been public pushback prior to every major infrastructure change in Saskatoon's history.
3: This building, once Centennial Auditorium, was the front page of the newspaper, and everybody was screaming, we don't want this, it's too much money, we can't have this, these are stupid things for the city to spend money on. Can you imagine not having TCU through all these decades?
1: Despite recent hiccups, she assured the crowd that both the bus rapid transit system and deed will move forward. Seeding moved into high gear in drier areas last week. Saskatchewan Agriculture's weekly crop report estimates 16% of seeding is done across the province. That compares to only 3% last week, but still trailing the 10-year average of 27%. Extension specialist Kim Stonehouse helps compile the weekly crop report.
4: Most regions are making considerable progress. The southwest region, of course, is leading with 34% of the crop seeded. The southeast region is at 24%. Our west central is at 13%, east central region is at 8%, the northwest is at 6%, and the northeast is currently only at 1%.
1: About one-third of peas and lentils are in the ground, along with 29% of durum, 14% of spring wheat, with canola at 7% seeded. Rain and strong wind over the next couple of days will delay seeding in most areas. In business news, the TSX is trading down by 423 points at 33,846. Oil, West Texas Intermediate, is trading up at $100.72 US per barrel. The Dow is trading down by 427 points, 49,636. The dollar is trading down at 72.771 cents U.S. Today's internet news poll question: highways tend to get busier over summer months. Have you or anyone you know been involved in a car accident that caused serious injury? To vote, go to Have Your Say at cjwwradio.com. Previously, we asked, would you consider living with your children or with a parent in order to lessen the financial burden of owning a home? 76% said no, 24% said yes. I'm Venice Ferguson, CJWW News.
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1: The Environment Canada forecast for Saskatoon area: 5 to 10 millimeters of rain today, wind north at 20, temperature falling to plus 3 this afternoon. Tonight, rain changes to periods of snow and a low of minus 2. Tomorrow, mainly cloudy, slight chance of flurries in the morning turns into a chance of rain in the afternoon and a high of plus 4. Sunday, cloudy, there's a chance of showers or flurries, high plus 5. And for Monday, cloudy, high of 9. For the Prince Albert region, snow or rain today. The wind north gusting to 40. Temperature steady near plus 1. 2 to 4 centimeters of snow tonight. The wind will become light, low minus 1. Tomorrow, cloudy, 60% chance of flurries, high plus 3. Cloudy and a high of 7 Sunday. Cloudy and a high of 8 on Monday. Spiritwood won. It's 4 in Rosetown, Outlook, and Watrous. 6 in Kindersley. It's 3 right now in Wynyard. 2 in Humboldt. It's 8 in Regina. Minus 2 in LaRange. Meadow Lake, snow and plus 1. Melford and Nipawin, 0. It's 2 degrees in Hudson Bay. 8 in Yorkton. Swift Current and Moose Jaw, 12. And light snow in Lloydminster, plus 1. In North Battleford, the wind is west-northwest gusting 33. It's plus 1. Prince Albert, the wind is north gusting 38. Light snow shower, minus 1. Saskatoon, the wind is northwest 33. It's light rain and 4 degrees. Gregor is in next with sports.
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8: Well, they have the umbrellas out today. Good afternoon. I'm Gregor. The wind, the rain, the cold has arrived. Let's begin at Saskatchewan Rough Riders training camp. Just days left before the first preseason game, which is at the end of the long weekend here in Calgary. Coach Corey Mace, though, happy the team is getting worked out in all kinds of conditions.
9: You never know what you're going to get during a CFL season. So we might be getting some snow in the next couple of days, which is even better, so we'll see.
8: Prior to hitting the field this morning, the team did announce they had released American offensive lineman Percy Lewis IV as well. No Jamarcus Hadrick for a second day in a row, though Corey Mace did say it was nothing to be concerned on. Remember, there are still some standing room tickets available for the team's second preseason game, which will be here at Griffith Stadium on the 23rd when the Winnipeg Blue Bombers come to town. NHL, we have 3 of 4 conference finalists set, just waiting on the winner of the Montreal-Buffalo series now. Habs won last night. They're up 3-2. Game 6 is in Montreal tomorrow night. By the way, they've already announced the Colorado-Vegas series will begin on Wednesday next week. And for the first time in his career and post 9 years with Toronto, Mitch Marner is third round bound.
10: Feels great to be going on to the next round with this team. And like I said, the work now really just keeps getting harder, and we're excited for it.
8: Tonight, the WHL Zetchenelth Cup Final resumes. Game 5 in Prince Albert at the Yardhauser Center. The Raiders facing a must-win against the Everett Silvertips. They lead the series 3-1. PWHL Montreal struck first in the All-Canadian Walter Cup Final last night in overtime. Game 2 will be tomorrow in that best of 7. At the IIHF Men's World Hockey Championships that got going this morning, Canada taking on Sweden. Great start. John Tavares scores early. At last check, the score tied, though. Jackson We'll have the full game wrap and details later this afternoon. To golf and the PGA Championship round two on now. Scores maybe not as generous as they were yesterday. Some tougher conditions this morning. Still lots of golf to be played, but both Nick Taylor and Corey Connors hanging in contention. MLB, the Toronto Blue Jays begin a series in Detroit this May long. Trey Eve Savage will get the start tonight. NBA, Cleveland Cavaliers have a shot to upset the Pistons tonight. Detroit down 3-2 in that series. The Spurs can move on in the playoffs with a win tonight as well. WNBA, the Tempo play LA tonight, and the new look is here, but same results. The Mamba dropped their season opener 124-95 to the Vancouver Bandits yesterday. For all the Major League scores and more, go to cjwwradio.com.
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14: Good afternoon. I'm Neil Billinger. CJWW's Agribiz. Very little seeding is being done in northeast Saskatchewan. It's a combination of rain, ongoing runoff, and colder than normal temperatures. We spoke to a couple of farmers up there, one from Tisdale region and the other a little further west towards Melfort. Ian Boxall farms north of Tisdale.
15: So right where I farm, not a great deal of flooding, but not far northeast of me, there was lots of flooding a few weeks ago in the Carrot River and all that, and but we are wet. There is very little field activity going on here. I haven't heard of hardly anyone putting seed in the ground yet here in the northeast. So we are 20 days behind the last number of years average probably. So, yeah, we're late. Things are wet.
14: Boxall says drier conditions are needed, but also warmer temperatures.
15: We haven't had warm weather this spring, and it's showing up. I'm not 100% convinced the frost is totally out of the ground. It's still seems to be holding the water really good, and we just need some warm weather, some warm windy weather, and things will turn around. And seeding is a huge expense and a huge event on Saskatchewan farms, but I'm confident we'll get her in the ground in here in the next few weeks, and we'll still end up with a great crop in the fall.
14: On top of the weather, there are input concerns as well, especially fertilizer costs.
15: I didn't purchase quite enough, unfortunately, so I will be paying a little higher for some of my fertilizer, and that shows the volatility in the world market, how have such a huge effect on farmers' inputs. And, you know, with some of the market prices being depressed currently and for fall and looking at the higher price of inputs for fertilizer and fuel, margins will be tight on the farm this year.
14: Boxall talks about current commodity prices.
15: They aren't where they need to be for especially wheat. I love growing wheat, but you are just not able to make any money or even break even on wheat. So that stings a bit. It'd be nice if every commodity you planted, at least you broke even. Then you made your money on the canolas and on the lentils and on the stuff that were a little bit higher value. But this volatility, sometimes it's hard to manage. You make decisions to sell grain at certain points, and then all of a sudden the market rallies and it has a big uptick. But all you can do is make the best decisions you have with the information you have at the time.
14: Ian Boxall farms in the Tisdale area. Meantime, Stan Forsyth farms west of Melfort.
16: It's happening, getting down some roads right now to certain places, and definitely some runs in the field. Got the dirt cut, deeper trenches we'll have to fill in when it gets dry enough, but yeah, it's too wet to go right now. The bushes are still draining out and whatever.
14: Forsyth goes on to say,
16: our land is where we live is particularly a little bit higher. You know, water runs off us to the lower areas, but the lower areas are still waiting for it to drain away in a lot of ways. So it just depends where you are and where your land is.
14: As for this year's seeding plans,
16: we typically are wheat, barley, oats, and canola. Sometimes we do have peas, but we're not seeding any peas or faba beans this year. So we keep in a rotation every third year canola, and we might have to move a little bit to get some wheat in a little bit earlier, but other than that, things will be pretty normal.
14: Stan Forsyth farms west of Melfort.
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14: The U.S. government is not providing firm details about agricultural discussions held between the country's two presidents in Beijing this week. It appears China will not be buying any additional old crop soybeans, something the market had been hoping for. U.S. Trade Representative Jamison Greer says the United States expects China to buy double-digit billions worth of agricultural goods over the next 3 years, but notes that figure is for all U.S. products and not just soybeans.
18: On the soybeans, last year they needed to fill up 12 million metric tons at the end of last year. They did that. We expect most of the soybean sales to go on in the later part of the year, but we've seen some there already. We saw, as you noted, things related to beef exports, registrations re-upped last night. So we're already seeing them start to fulfill some of their promises.
14: China has dramatically curbed its purchases of U.S. soybeans since President Trump's first term. Last year, China purchased about 15% of its soybean imports from the United States. That compares to 41% back in 2016. China has been filling the difference with imports from Brazil. Now it's time for the Saskatchewan Agriculture Weekly Radio Report.
19: 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Harvest Meats in Yorkton is one example of how SLIM delivers results. 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SLIM is open to eligible agribusinesses, First Nations, and abattoirs involved in value-added processing. For more information on this program, contact the Agriculture Knowledge Center at 1-866-457-2377. I'm Rachel Kranick, and this is SaskAg Now Radio.
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14: This is the futures market report for Friday, May 15th. July canola up $2.70, $738.70 a ton. New crop November canola contract $2 higher at $749.60. January canola also up $2, $757.40 a ton. July Minneapolis wheat down 16 and a quarter, $6.86 and a half cents a bushel. July Kansas City wheat down 17 and a half, $6.87 and three quarters. July Chicago wheat down 23 and a quarter, $6.34 and three quarter cents a bushel. July corn down 11, $4.56 and a half. And July soybean down 23 and a quarter cents, $6.34 and three quarter cents a bushel. Now here is the rest of the news from Chicago.
2: I'm Dan Bossi on Friday, the 15th of May. As you look at Chicago markets here this morning, everything is relatively mixed. We're still waiting on news from the U.S.-China summit in Beijing. U.S. President Trump indicated that China will be buying lots of U.S. ag goods, though at the moment, it doesn't appear that we have any fresh announcements, which has allowed the soybean and wheat markets to sag. Now, China indicated yesterday that they will still be buying 25 million metric tons of U.S. soybeans annually. That's the same that was expected back in late November, so that number really hasn't changed. What could be interesting is whether China buys any U.S. grain. By that, I'm saying corn and wheat. So we'll see how this all plays out, but at the moment, the markets are lacking details, and because of that, they're sagging. Other news is relatively sparse, so it is looking like U.S. farmers are making good progress in planting, and the weather looks favorable, at least for the central U.S. for the next couple of weeks. Until next time, I'm Dan Bossi.
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14: This is the rural weather forecast for the Saskatoon and Waka areas. 5 to 10 millimeters of rain today. Northwest wind 30, gusting to 50. Temperature falling to plus 3. Rain changing over to periods of snow this evening, low going down to minus 2. Mainly cloudy tomorrow. Slight chance of morning flurries. Slight chance of afternoon showers. Northeast wind 20, high tomorrow plus 4. Cloudy, 40% chance of rain showers or flurries on Sunday, 5 degrees. Victoria Day, cloudy, a little warmer, high of 9. Outlook and watchers, periods of rain, northwest wind 30 to 50, high of 10 today. Mainly cloudy, 60% chance of showers tonight, low plus 1. Mix of sun and cloud tomorrow, northeast wind 20 in the afternoon, high of 7. Periods of rain on Sunday, plus 3. Cloudy, 60% chance of flurries on Monday, with a high of 5. Kindersley rose down bigger, mainly cloudy, 60% chance of showers today, 12 degrees. Partly cloudy tonight, low 0. Mix of sun and cloud tomorrow, slight chance of midday or afternoon showers. East wind 20 to 40, high of 7. Periods of snow or rain on Sunday, 5 degrees. Cloudy on Victoria Day for Monday, 9. North Battleford in Unity, rain or snow today, northwest wind 20 to 40, temperature steady near plus 1. Periods of snow this evening, low minus 1. Periods of snow tomorrow, east wind 20, high plus 3. Cloudy Sunday 8, mix of sun and cloud Monday 10. Spiritwood, Shelbrook, and Prince Albert, snow or rain today, north wind 20, temperature steady near plus 1. 2 to 4 centimeters of snow tonight, low minus 1. Cloudy, 60% chance of flurries tomorrow, plus 3. Cloudy Sunday, 7. Cloudy Monday, 8. Melfort, Tisdale, Nipawin, rain changing to snow this afternoon, temperature falling to plus 1. 2 to 4 centimeters of snow tonight, low minus 1. Light snow tomorrow morning, cloudy by afternoon, plus 3. Cloudy Sunday and Monday, highs both days, 7. Humboldt and Wynyard, periods of rain today, northwest wind 20 to 40, temperature falling to plus 4. Mainly cloudy tonight, 60% chance of evening showers, then a 60% chance of flurries after midnight, low of 0. Cloudy, 60% chance of flurries tomorrow morning, mix of sun and cloud in the afternoon, high of 6. Snow or rain on Sunday, plus 2. Periods of snow Monday, plus 3. And that's your rural weather forecast.
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0: Country 600 CJWW Prime Cuts, your 90s at noon. There's one that was written by Matricia Berg and Gary Harrison. Trisha Yearwood released that one in the fall of 1996. South of the Border, it went to number three when it reached its peak in February of 1997. Here at Country Radio in Canada, we made it a number one song for Trisha Yearwood. It's called Everybody Knows. I'm Jason Lee. Happy Friday afternoon. May long weekend is within reach. Although everybody knows we could use a lot warmer weather for this time of the year. Somebody missed the memo. Still dealing with rain here in the Saskatoon area. I know a lot of areas seeing some snow to the north, though. The good news is it's not going to last long, and hey, we're always asking for moisture. Sometimes you get what you ask for, right? I know, not in that form, but it's moisture nonetheless. We're going to look at your forecast a little bit later on this hour. But we got your 90s country to help you through your Friday. This next prime cut is from Colin Ray, a song he released in February of 1996. It was a top five hit for Colin, peaking at number three in the U.S., number two at country radio in Canada. It's called I Think About You. It's next on CJWW's Prime Cuts.
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0: Country 600 CJWW from 1996. There's one from the product of Kelowna, British Columbia, who began performing at the age of 13 with her father and brothers in the Matkin Family Band. They opened for Ian Tyson, Dwight Yoakam, Patricia Conroy, Lisa Brokop, the Moffitts, and even Gary Felgard. And then at the age of 14, Rachel won the BCCMA Award for Junior Vocalist of the Year. Rachel Matkin. That was one of five singles she released to country radio in the mid-90s. That one was her lowest charting single. It only made it to number 90 at Canadian country radio. And the third single off of her Living Beyond Our Dreams album is called Waiting for You. Along with Jason Lee, I know you're waiting for the legendary Country Court. We have a great Friday matchup for you today. There's no other way to put it. Just after your 1 o'clock news update, we're going to reveal today's two songs in our quarterfinal matchup. One will advance to the semifinal, and I can guarantee you this one today will go down to the wire. It's going to be close. I've never had a tie in the country court. It just might happen today. Stick around after 1 o'clock. Coming up next on Prime Cuts, your 90s at noon. A song from Tanya Tucker that she released in May of 1992 as the fourth single from her What Do I Do With Me album. The song went top five in both the U.S. and in Canada. It's called If Your Heart Ain't Busy Tonight. It's next on CJWW's Prime Cuts. 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

0: Country 600 CJWW. Prime Cuts, your 90s at noon, brought to you by the Grosvenor Park Shopping Center. There's a song that was first recorded by Mark Cawley. He included the song on his 1995 album titled Tennessee Plates. However, he never released it as a single. The song was later recorded by that man, Randy Travis. Randy released his version of the song in the fall of 1998 as the third single from his album, You and You Alone. Randy's version went to number two on the Hot Country Singles and Tracks chart. Stopping it from becoming a number one song was Joe DiMassina's Stand Beside Me. That from Randy Travis is called Spirit of a Boy, Wisdom of a Man. More 90s country and your forecast next.
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0: Coming up before one, a prime cut from 1994 from Steve Warner. Right now, a look at your forecast. First, for the Saskatoon area, 5 to 10 millimeters of rain yet today. Temperature falling to plus 3 this afternoon. Rain then changing to periods of snow later this evening, low minus

0: 22, mainly cloudy tomorrow with a slight chance of morning flurries, otherwise a slight chance of afternoon showers, high of plus 4. For the Prince Albert region today, snow or rain, wind gusting north to 40, temperature steady near plus 1. 2 to 4 centimeters of snow for you tonight with a light wind at low minus 1. Cloudy tomorrow with a 60% chance of flurries because you're expecting a daytime high of only plus 3. For weather where you are anytime, go to CJWWradio.com. In North Battleford this hour, light snow plus 1. Prince Albert, light snow and minus 1. Saskatoon, light rain. Gusting northwest wind at 38 kilometers per hour. It's plus 4. On Prime Cuts, your 90s at noon from 97. Here's Shirley Myers fitting for today. Let it rain.
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0: the CJWW Newsroom, bringing you Saskatchewan's news first. Here's what's happening.
1: Good afternoon. It's 4 degrees at 1 o'clock. I'm Kira Miller. Canada's transport minister says, quote, the prairies are powering the world, but none of that matters if goods can't be moved efficiently, reliably, or affordably. Stephen McKinnon spoke during a Saskatchewan Chamber of Commerce event in Saskatoon this morning. He explains that Ottawa has work to do when it comes to aging and inadequate infrastructure, eliminating red tape, procuring skilled labor, and ensuring supply chain reliability. The government's plan includes over $6 billion in investments in the trade diversification corridors and Arctic infrastructure funds over the next 7 years.
2: This will allow us to build and modernize trade-enabling transportation infrastructure across the country, including the Prairies Port, which is the port of Vancouver. These investments are about improving supply chain efficiency and creating new import and export opportunities for Canadian shippers.
1: McKinnon says Prime Minister Carney has set out a goal of doubling non-U.S. exports within the next decade, and it cannot be achieved without aggressive expansions and enhancements of rail, ports, roads, airports, and the laborers that make it happen. The Saskatchewan Water Security Agency will be monitoring river flows from Meadow Lake to Kamsack over the long weekend. Conditions have improved this week, but significant amounts of precipitation could lead to higher water flows in some areas over the next few days. Prince Albert and areas to the north will see rain shift to snow around midday today. Leah Clark with the Water Security Agency says that will be a positive.
3: When we have rainfall on snow, it can accelerate that runoff where we have that snowpack. So we're watching that. But if it does turn to snow, that does kind of give a little reprieve to that runoff, kind of slows it down a bit. So that's what we're watching really closely.
1: The Meadow Lake region has the potential for higher water flows and potential flooding because the soil is already saturated. One man has been arrested and faces charges in relation to a hit and run that occurred in April of last year. The Saskatoon Police Service, at the time of the accident, had asked the public for assistance in identifying the vehicle and driver involved in the accident that occurred around 9:30 p.m. April 21st. The 47-year-old pedestrian who was hit was transported to hospital with life-threatening injuries. A 28-year-old man has now been charged with failing to stop at the scene of a motor vehicle collision involving bodily harm. And the CEO of the Greater Saskatoon Chamber of Commerce seems to be growing a little impatient with the pace of action at City Hall. The chamber hosted Saskatoon Mayor Cynthia Block yesterday afternoon for her State of the City address. Block relayed that there has been progress on several fronts, including infrastructure investments, homelessness supports, and relationship building. But more needs to be done when it comes to funding models, intergovernmental collaboration, and the downtown event and entertainment district, as major changes are still only in the discussion phase. Chamber CEO Jason Abig says discussions are great, but there comes a time when action is required, especially when the future of the city is at stake.
4: That conversation needs to happen, but we can't have it forever. We can't keep talking and debating. Somebody somewhere is going to have to decide what kind of city we're going to be and then make a plan to get her done.
1: Both the bus rapid transit system and the deed have run into hiccups in recent months, with City Council voting down both the First Avenue BRT corridor blueprint and the agreement framework with OVG 360 to manage the new arena and convention center. I'm Kira Miller, CJWW News.
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1: This is your Environment Canada weather forecast for Saskatoon and area. Today, 5 to 10 millimeters of rain, wind north at 20, and temperature falling to plus 3. Tonight, rain changes to periods of snow, wind north at 20 and low minus 2. Saturday, mainly cloudy with a slight chance of flurries, then 30% chance of rain showers in the afternoon. Wind becoming northeast at 20, high plus 4. At night, cloudy periods with the same slight chance of showers, low 0. And Sunday, cloudy with a 40% chance of flurries or rain, high plus 5. For the Prince Albert region today, snow or rain, wind north gusting 40, temperature steady near plus 1. Tonight, 2 to 4 centimeters of snow, wind north gusting 40, low minus 1. Saturday, cloudy with 60% chance of flurries, high plus 3. And at night, cloudy, low minus 1. Sunday, cloudy, high of 7. Here are your temperatures for around the province this afternoon. In Spiritwood, 1 degree, Rosetown 5. 4 in Outlook, Kindersley 8, and 4 in Wynyard. Watrous 5, 9 in Regina, Humboldt plus 2 and minus 2 in LaRonge. Meadow Lake plus 1, minus 1 in Melfort and Nipawin. Hudson Bay 2, 8 in Yorkton. Swift Current 12, so is Moose Jaw, and 1 in Lloydminster. In North Battleford, the wind is northwest, gusting 42, freezing rain, 2 degrees. In Prince Albert, the wind is north, gusting 39, light snow showers, minus 1. And in Saskatoon, the wind is northwest, gusting 38, light rain, and plus 4.
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8: 8 minutes after one on a Friday afternoon. One more big decision to make before we roll into your May long weekend. Then you can relax. And we're going to make it a bit stressful on you. I'm not going to lie. Now, here's the deal. Listen to both songs because I know you're going to like the first one. You're going to like the first option. But then the second option is going to come along, and you're probably going to like that too. So let's get down to it. It's a quarterfinal matchup of the 50 songs we started the tournament with. Only, six songs remain. One of these will go to the semifinal. From 1994, Alan Jackson's Chattahoochee. Yeah.

0: little about love.
1: That song is up against George Jones from 1981. He stopped loving her today.
2: He stopped loving her.
1: So, which one of those do you like today? And when you put a vote in for one of the songs, we're not saying you hate the other one. We're wondering which one you're giving the edge to. Both legendary songs. Chattahoochee versus He Stopped Loving Her Today. 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Once you're there, under the on-air tab at the top of the screen, click Country Court, and then click on the song you're voting for, or send me a text with the artist's name or song title to the Groundkeeper Lawn Fertilizer text line. 306-938-0600. We'll be playing the winning song just ahead of 2 o'clock this afternoon with Kenny Chesney, Fall in Love, on CJWW.

Country 600 CJWW, Friday afternoon. Jordan Davis, Turn This Truck Around. Kenny Chesney's Fall in Love. 16 minutes after one, quarterfinal matchup underway in the legendary Country Court. 50 years of CJWW tournament. Today we have Chattahoochee from Alan Jackson. Yeah.

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0: Now, to get your vote in, all you got to do is send me a text with the artist's name or song title to the Groundkeeper Lawn Fertilizer text line, 306-938-0600. 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Once you get there, look under the on-air tab at the top of your screen, click where it says Country Court, and then click on your favorite of the two songs. You can call me up and let me know. My numbers are 306-938-0600 from Saskatoon. Out of town, toll free, 1-800-667-3727. And the other way to vote is to use our Facebook fan page. Just leave a comment for the song you like better under today's Country Court post, like Janet did, voting for George Jones, although she said it's hard to decide. Chelsea also likes He Stopped Loving Her Today. Lorraine, oh my, hard decision, she says, but going with He Stopped Loving Her Today, her and her hubby. Susan's for Chattahoochee. Linda likes George Jones. And Vicky's siding with Alan Jackson. Those are just some of the votes rolling in on our Facebook page right now.
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Country 600 CJWW. The votes are coming in fast and furious. I'm only about 34 votes behind registering the votes. I'm getting there, though. I'll be caught up by the time it's decision time. Don't you worry. It's Dean Brody right round here and Patty Lovelace. Timber, I'm falling in love. It's 1:26. We got about 30 minutes left in this battle between Chattahoochee from Alan Jackson. Yeah.

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1: This is Venice Ferguson in the Saskatoon Media Group Newsroom with your news now. Canada's transport minister speaking in Saskatoon today says Canada has work to do on the trade and export infrastructure front. Gas station doused in bear spray. Wind, rain and snow continue. The deed is not dead. Saskatoon mayor alludes to discussions with a potential new partner.
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2: 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This month, roadside deer poaching. On March 23rd, Loon Lake conservation officers responded to a report of two deceased white-tailed deer found near Loon River. Officers located the animals along the roadway. Both appeared to have been shot multiple times with a small caliber firearm. To report this or other wildlife-related crimes, visit cjwwradio.com.
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In the legendary country court, if you're just joining us, we have Chattahoochee from Alan Jackson. Yeah.

0: 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The score is 64-29. The edge going to the possum. We'll see where we end up at the end of the hour.
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0: Well, when you put it like that, let it rain. Luke Bryan from Country 600 CJWW. Rain is, in fact, a good thing. And one in there as well from Dallas Smith, CRZY. 11 minutes away from 2, it's almost decision time. Last chance to vote in the country court with this quarterfinal matchup between Alan Jackson's Chattahoochee.
1: Yeah,

0: And this one from George Jones, he stopped loving her today.
1: He stopped loving her today. He placed a wreath upon his door.
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0: Introducing the new Crush It Hard Iced Tea from the makers of Provincial Vodka. Crush It tastes like
1: victory. Two of us all for Georgie Jones.
2: Alan Jackson, please. It's Cam and Dorothy, and we definitely have to have Georgie Jones.
3: 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Alan Jackson, please.
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Country 600 CJWW, the dance legendary country from Garth Brooks. So rolling into a May long weekend, Country Court will be in recess on Monday. We're going to have one more quarterfinal matchup for you Tuesday next week. Then we're going to roll into the semifinals on Wednesday and Thursday. Court will be in recess 1 week from today because we're going to be hanging out with the Kinsmen Club of Saskatoon at the Three Hall Public House with their 50-50. And then the tournament final will, I believe, go down Monday, May 25th. All right? So that's when we're going to find out what song wins it all in the 50 years of CJWW tournament. Results from today, this matchup by far has the most votes of the tournament to this point. Thanks for all the votes. Overwhelming. I was wrong about one thing, though. I thought it would be a lot closer than it was. There's no overtime needed here. With 67% of your votes, George Jones advances with He Stopped Loving Her Today on CJWW. He said

0: the CJWW Newsroom, bringing you Saskatchewan's news first. Here's what's happening.
1: Good afternoon. It's 4 degrees at 2 o'clock. I'm Kira Miller. In order to reach Prime Minister Carney's ambitious goal of doubling non-U.S. exports within the next decade, Canada needs to aggressively expand and enhance its trade infrastructure. Delivering that message in Saskatoon this morning was Canada's Transport Minister, Stephen MacKinnon. He says the United States has long been our ally and neighbor, but we can no longer count on them as a trade partner. This means Canada needs to invest in rail, ports, roads, and airports.
2: So, Port of Vancouver, big expansion required. Second, between here and there, debottlenecking. So one of our proposals is to create what's called supply chain corridors. And one of those will be Western Canada.
1: More than the physical repair of aging and inadequate infrastructure, he says Ottawa will also need to work on the elimination of red tape, skilled labor procurement, and ensuring supply chain reliability. The Saskatchewan opposition spoke to reporters after the event, drawing parallels between Canada's plan and the NDP's own call for enhanced rail lines, power lines, and pipelines. Speaking of enhanced export infrastructure, Prime Minister Mark Carney and Alberta Premier Danielle Smith have signed a carbon price deal and have floated a fall 2027 start date for construction of a new bitumen pipeline to BC's west coast. Ottawa says the pipeline could become a, quote, national project by this October. Alberta's effective industrial carbon emissions price is to rise to $130 per ton by 2040, and its headline price would rise to $140 per ton also by 2040. That's up from the current $95 per ton. The Saskatchewan RCMP is releasing video footage of a homicide victim from just a few days before she was found dead in hopes of generating some answers. On April 8th at 2:45 p.m., Battleford's RCMP received a report of a dead woman at a home on 20th Street West. She was identified as 65-year-old Melissa Cole Dirkachenko. Now, video of Melissa walking into Walmart in North Battleford has been released. The video was taken on the morning of April 5th. She was wearing a black jacket, blue and green plaid pattern pants, black boots and glasses. The video is with this story online. Investigators are releasing the video so people can see what she looks like and what she was wearing the last time she was seen. It is their hope that tips from the public may help develop a clearer timeline of events. Anyone with information about the situation is asked to contact police. And a former 10-year constable with the Regina Police Service has been charged for accessing private data without a valid work purpose. A release from the RPS says Clinton Duquette is being charged under the Local Authority Freedom of Information and Protection of Privacy Act. This is not a criminal code charge. Launched back in 2014, an internal investigation has revealed that Constable Duquette improperly accessed the RPS database several times between 2021 and 2023. The RPS says the officer used the database to search a complainant as well as members of their family and friends without a valid purpose. He was then suspended without pay, made to participate in mandatory training, and subject to ongoing random audits for a minimum of 2 years. Last week, the Attorney General of Saskatchewan consented to prosecution, and yesterday afternoon, he was charged. If convicted, he will be subject to a fine of up to $50,000 or to imprisonment for up to 1 year. Duquette will make his first court appearance on June 15th. I'm Kira Miller, CJWW News.
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1: This is your Environment Canada weather forecast for Saskatoon and area. Today, 5 to 10 millimeters of rain, wind north at 20, and temperature falling to plus 3. Tonight, rain changes to periods of snow, wind north at 20 and low minus 2. Saturday, mainly cloudy with a slight chance of flurries, then 30% chance of rain showers in the afternoon. Wind becoming northeast at 20, high plus 4. At night, cloudy periods with the same slight chance of showers, low 0. And Sunday, cloudy with a 40% chance of flurries or rain, high plus 5. For the Prince Albert region today, snow or rain, wind north gusting 40, temperature steady near plus 1. Tonight, 2 to 4 centimeters of snow, wind north gusting 40, low minus 1. Saturday, cloudy with 60% chance of flurries, high plus 3. And at night, cloudy, low minus 1. Sunday, cloudy, high of 7. Here are your temperatures for around the province this afternoon. In Spiritwood, plus 1, 5 degrees in Rosetown. Outlook 4, 9 in Kindersley. Wynyard 3 and 5 in Watrous. 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LaRonge minus 1, so is Melfort and Nipawin. Hudson Bay 1 and 9 in Yorkton. Swift Current 15 degrees, Moose Jaw 12 and Lloydminster 2. In North Battleford, the wind is northwest, gusting 37, freezing rain 2 degrees. In Prince Albert, the wind is north 28, light snow minus 2. And in Saskatoon, the wind is northwest, gusting 48, light rain, 4 degrees. The closing grain prices are coming up next.
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7: Here are this afternoon's closing futures prices for Friday, May 15th. July canola up $2.10, $738.10 a ton, $16.74 a bushel. New crop November canola contract up $1.50, $749.10 a ton, $16.98 a bushel. January canola up $1.90 at $757.30 a ton, $17.18 a bushel. In Chicago, July soybean down 15 and a quarter, $11.77 and a quarter cents per bushel. July soybean meal up 10 points at 73.76 cents. July soybean oil up $1.60, $334.10 a ton. July corn down 12 and a quarter, $4.55 and a quarter per bushel. July Chicago wheat is down 22 and a half cents, $6.35 and a half cents a bushel. July oats up a penny, $3.62 and three quarter cents a bushel. And those are this afternoon's closing futures prices, courtesy of RJ O'Brien Canada in Winnipeg.
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0: Country 600 CJWW, light rain and plus four this hour in Saskatoon. Prince Albert reporting some light snow at minus two. If you head over towards the Battlefords, you're going to run into some freezing rain. As for Meadow Lake, they have snow coming down there with reduced visibility in the Meadow Lake area. And the wind is in the south, Regina, gusting winds to 61 kilometers per hour. Moose Jaw with gusting winds to 68 and swift current. Northwest wind gusting to 100 kilometers per hour. That is Tate Shrevers waiting on his headlights. And Neil McCoy and Wink. What a great matchup in the legendary country court today. It was George Jones, he stopped loving her today, could not be stopped, knocking out Alan Jackson's Chattahoochee from our 50 years of CJWW tournament. 67% of you went with the possum today to advance to the semifinals. Court will be in recess Monday because of Victoria Day and the May long weekend. Court will be back in session Tuesday at 1 p.m. We will continue our tournament then. Keep listening this afternoon for that seeding song of the day. A chance for you to instantly win this afternoon with Surecom Industries. We have Dierks Bentley for you this hour. Music from Gord Bamford on the way. And one from Brett Kissel in the next set.
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0: Country 600 CJWW, a few good stories. There's one from Brett Kissel and Riley Green with Ella Langley. Don't mind if I do. Hey, if you don't mind, if you got a song in mind, send it my way for a chance to win with our Friday at 5 song. If we decide to play your song just before the 5 o'clock news today, we're going to hook you up with an official entry form. One of 60 official entry forms we are giving away to win the big haul at the end of summer, the CJWW Saskatchewan Summer Hauler with the Flamin Group of Companies. And when we give that hauler away, and this is a trailer from Flamin that's valued at $30,000, then you start throwing in the prizes from Barga and Nutrien and JB's Sausage Supplies and MyOutback.ca and Lambert Distributing and Babco Meats and Ag Growth International, AGI. You start, and those are just some of the sponsors with the hauler. You start packing that trailer full of prizes when we give it away, and the value of that trailer is just going to keep climbing. It could be, $35,000, $40,000 by the time we give this prize away. So you need an entry form for a chance to win the big haul. And you could win one this afternoon with our Friday at 5 song. So if you got a good song in mind to kick off our May-long weekend, text it to me at 306-938-0600.
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0: Weather. Forecast for the Saskatoon area, 5 to 10 millimeters of rain today. Temperature falling to plus 3 this afternoon. Rain changing to periods of snow this evening. Overnight low minus 2. Mainly cloudy tomorrow. Slight chance of morning flurries. Slight chance of afternoon showers. High of plus 4. Cloudy on Sunday with a 40% chance of flurries in the morning. Showers in the afternoon, high of plus 5. Cloudy and 9 degrees for Victoria Day on Monday. Rebounding to the double digits by Tuesday next week, 12 degrees. For weather where you are anytime, go to CJWWradio.com. In North Battleford, they're reporting freezing rain. It's plus 2. Prince Albert, light snow and minus 2. Saskatoon, light rain. Gusting northwest wind to 51 kilometers per hour, plus 4. With Dirks Bentley.

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1: This is Venice Ferguson in the Saskatoon Media Group Newsroom with your news now. Canada's transport minister speaking in Saskatoon today says Canada has work to do on the trade and export infrastructure front. Gas station doused in bear spray. Wind, rain and snow continue. The deed is not dead. Saskatoon mayor alludes to discussions with a potential new partner.
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1: Country 600 CJWW coming home to you. Bigger Houses. That is Mackenzie Porter featuring Owen Rigling. And Dirk Bentley, Come a Little Closer. Well, the Kinsmen Club of Saskatoon 5050 is back for the fourth straight year. We're going to be hanging out with the Kinsmen 1 week from today, all day, down at the Three Hall Public House, just off Broadway. But we're reminding you of it today because, well, number one, they just launched last night, but they already have instant winning coming up real soon. Super Saturday is tomorrow. You need a ticket before midnight tomorrow night to be in for five draws of $1,000. Those draws will be made on May 19th. That'll be Tuesday afternoon. 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

0: Introducing the new Crush It Hard Iced Tea from the makers of Provincial Vodka. Crush It tastes like
1: victory. Nashville is calling, so come on, let's have some fun. 5 days and four nights down in Nashville, and one of those evenings will be at the Opry when Canada takes over the Opry. So Terry Clark is scheduled to perform. Carolyn Don Johnson will be there. I understand Tennille Towns will be playing that night, and Gord Bamford making his Grand Ole Opry debut. It's a long time coming for our good friend Gord Bamford. He's been at it for 25 years now. Finally got the call to make his Opry debut. So happy for him. Going to make some memories down there. If we have more information on the Bamford Bash down in Nashville, and to book your seats, do it now at CJWWRadio.com. Those dates, by the way, October 26th through to the 30th.
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0: the CJWW Newsroom, bringing you Saskatchewan's news first. Here's what's happening.
1: Good afternoon. It's 4 degrees at 3 o'clock. I'm Kira Miller. Ottawa is looking to enhance the voice of the Prairie provinces when it comes to the country's trade and export decisions. Canada's Transport Minister Stephen MacKinnon spoke at a Saskatchewan Chamber of Commerce event in Saskatoon this morning. He says as Canada looks to diversify trade away from the United States and improve our own export infrastructure, we're going to need all hands on deck.
2: For example, the Port of Vancouver. Premier Moe sent me a letter, said, hey, we send a lot of stuff through that port. Why doesn't someone from Saskatchewan sit on the board of that? Well, we're going to do that.
1: More than the physical repair of aging and inadequate infrastructure, he says Ottawa will also need to get to work on the elimination of red tape, skilled labor procurement, and ensuring supply chain reliability. Speaking of enhanced export infrastructure, the governments of Canada and Alberta shook hands on a carbon pricing system and agreed on a start date for a new oil pipeline today. The agreements are part of a broader energy memorandum of understanding signed by Smith and Carney in November. Under the new agreement, Alberta will agree to increase its headline industrial carbon price to $140 per ton by 2040. Currently, Alberta's headline industrial carbon price is $95 per ton. The headline carbon price will gradually increase to $140 per ton by 2040. Also, Ottawa says the pipeline could become a national project by this October, but a private proponent has not been secured yet. A teenage boy has been arrested after a potential threat was made to a school on Sturgeon Lake First Nation. On May 11th at around 8:30 in the morning, Prince Albert RCMP received a report from the school, which then enacted its hold and secure protocols. Although officers determined there was no imminent threat to the school, it maintained its protocols throughout the day and canceled classes the following day. RCMP say investigation determined that the report came from an individual who had observed threatening content directed towards the school online and reported it to the school from outside of Canada. Officers were then able to arrest a male teenager at a home on the First Nation on May 12th. They seized a BB gun, a knife, and an axe at the home. He was a student at the school. He has since appeared in court and was remanded into custody until his next date on May 20th. And the Saskatoon Police Service Crime Reduction Team conducted two related arrests yesterday, one on a Flicks bus south of Blackstrap Lake and the other in the Rosewood neighborhood. First, investigators carried out the arrest of a 21-year-old man from Edmonton in the 2000 block of Stilling Lane just after 6 p.m. CRT investigators then conducted a traffic stop on a Flicks bus, and a 23-year-old man from Winnipeg was arrested. Then, just before 10:30 that night, investigators executed a search warrant at a home on Stilling Lane. This produced 5.2 kilograms of fentanyl, 7.5 kilograms of meth, 2.05 kilograms of cocaine, 8 liters of GHB, nearly $3,000, and drug trafficking paraphernalia. The pair were transported to SPS detention, where they were held in custody until their next court appearance, scheduled for today. I'm Kira Miller, CJWW News.
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1: This is your Environment Canada weather forecast for Saskatoon and area. Today, 5 to 10 millimeters of rain, wind north at 20, and temperature falling to plus 3. Tonight, rain changes to periods of snow, wind north at 20 and low minus 2. Saturday, mainly cloudy with a slight chance of flurries, then 30% chance of rain showers in the afternoon. Wind becoming northeast at 20, high plus 4. At night, cloudy periods with the same slight chance of showers, low 0. And Sunday, cloudy with a 40% chance of flurries or rain, high plus 5. For the Prince Albert region today, snow or rain, wind north gusting 40, temperature steady near plus 1. Tonight, 2 to 4 centimeters of snow, wind north gusting 40, low minus 1. Saturday, cloudy with 60% chance of flurries, high plus 3. And at night, cloudy, low minus 1. Sunday, cloudy, high of 7. Here are your temperatures for around the province this afternoon. In Spiritwood, plus 1, 4 in Rosetown, Outlook 5, Kindersley 10, 4 in Wynyard, Watrous 5 and 7 in Regina, Humboldt 1, so is Meadow Lake, minus 1 in LaRonche, Melfort and Nipawin, Hudson Bay plus 1, Yorkton 7, 14 in Swift Current, Moose Jaw 12 and Lloydminster 3. In North Battleford, the wind is northwest, gusting 39 with freezing rain, plus 1. In Prince Albert, the wind is north, 25, light snow, minus 2. And in Saskatoon, the wind is northwest, gusting 36, light rain, plus 2. The commodity report is coming up next.
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9: Good afternoon. This is Kirk McWilliams from RG O'Brien Canada with this afternoon's futures prices from Winnipeg and Chicago. June gold down 124.30 at 45.61. July silver down 809 at 77.23. June Canadian down 17 at 72.79. June crude up 436 at 105.53. July canola up 210 at 738.10. November canola up $1.50 at 749.10. July Minneapolis wheat down 17 and a quarter at 685 quarter. July Kansas down 16 three quarters at 688 half. July Chicago wheat down 22 and a half at 635 half. July corn down 12 and a quarter at 455 quarter. July oats up 1 at 362 three quarters. July beans down 15 and a quarter at 1177 quarter. July meal up 160 at 334.10. July bean oil up 10 at 7376. June cattle up 187 at 253.95. August feeders up 327 at 361.27. And June hogs down 77 at 98.75. This is Kirk McWilliams from RG O'Brien Canada.
10: Saddle up. Ha! It's another hour of legendary country. This is the 3 o'clock Stampede with Jason Lee on CJWW.

0: W, the Washboard Union on the 3 o'clock Stampede, Feel Like That, and Radney Foster, Nobody Wins. Hard to believe we're talking about highway conditions at this time of the year heading into a May-long weekend, but that is the case. Saskatoon seeing some kind of a rain-snow mix. You go a little bit north of Saskatoon. A lot of the north is getting some snow, whether it's melting on contact or, you know, it's covering the ground in some places. Got a call from Nipawin. There's lots of snow there. Snow out towards Kelvington. Snow in the northwest as well. But driving conditions, Highway number 3 is slushy between Shelbrook and Spiritwood. And Highway number 2, north of Prince Albert through Christopher Lake and up to Waskasoo, also slushy. So heads up there. Saskatoon right now, as mentioned, some rain, snow mix, plus one. Prince Albert, light snow and minus two. The Battle Ford, some heavy freezing rain this hour. And plus one, and snow out towards Meadow Lake, reducing visibility on area highways out that way. Keep listening for the seating song of the day, and don't forget to get your Friday at 5 song suggestion into me before 4:30. Then we got to make a decision. Lots coming in because everybody wants to win an official entry form for the CJWW Saskatchewan Summer Hauler with the Flamin Group of Companies. If you want to win the big haul at the end of summer, you need to first win an official entry form. You can do that today with our Friday at 5 song. Text in your song suggestion to 306-938-0600.
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8: On a warm summer's evening, on a train bound for nowhere, I met up with a gambler. We were both too tired to sleep, so we took turns of staring

0: Country 600 CJWW Friday Stampede, the Rec Laws with Dean Brody, Hometown Heroes. And yes, the seating song of the day in there. Not that many are out seating today, but we're still playing the contest, Kenny Rogers and the Gambler. A pile of entries in to win a co-op gift card from Surecom Industries. We're going to, by the way, the six-minute window has now closed, so you're too late to enter today. So of those who got in to win, good luck to you. We're going to make the draw and give away that gift card, courtesy of Surecom Industries, before 4 o'clock. Next seating song of the day, because of the May long weekend, will happen Tuesday. 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
0: Forecast for the Saskatoon area tonight. Rain changing to periods of snow this evening with an overnight low minus 2. Mainly cloudy tomorrow. Slight chance of flurries in the morning. Slight chance of showers in the afternoon. High of plus 4. Cloudy on Sunday with a 40% chance of same thing. Flurries in the morning or showers in the afternoon. Plus 5. Your high Sunday. And then cloudy and 9 for Monday. That's how your May long weekend weather shapes up. For weather where you are anytime, go to CJWWRadio.com. In North Battleford, heavy freezing rain. It's plus 1. Prince Albert, light snow and minus 2. Saskatoon, light rain and snow. Gusting northwest wind, 35 kilometers per hour. It's plus 1 on the Stampede with Trace Adkins.

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1: This is Venice Ferguson in the Saskatoon Media Group Newsroom with your news now. Canada's transport minister speaking in Saskatoon today says Canada has work to do on the trade and export infrastructure front. Gas station doused in bear spray. Wind, rain, and snow continue. The deed is not dead. Saskatoon mayor alludes to discussions with a potential new partner.
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0: Country 600 CJWW sliding into the May long weekend, literally. That is Madeline Merlot for you on the 3 o'clock Stampede and Trace Edkins, every light in the house. Well, for the first time since April 18th, when the NHL Stanley Cup playoffs got underway, we don't have hockey tonight. Three teams have already advanced into the conference finals, waiting on the fourth team. That's Buffalo or Montreal. They will resume their series with Game 6 tomorrow. Maybe no NHL hockey, but there's going to be a good game tonight in Prince Albert that TSN is carrying. That is the Prince Albert Raiders at home to the Everett Silvertips. Western Hockey League Championship Series. In order for the Raiders to win it all, they're going to have to beat a tough Tips team three straight games. They are down 3-1 in the series with Game 5 tonight at the Art Hauser Center. 7:30 face-off again. TSN's covering the game. We got all your sports coming up during the 4 o'clock information update.
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0: Country 600 CJWW set to play bigger next month. That is Jess Moskaluk, and that bigger concert is a free one at that. Pass the Pass, the name of that one from Jess. It is 11 minutes away from 4. Time to, click and see who's going to win my instant prize with the seeding song of the day. Again, if you're just tuning in, you missed it. It was Kenny Rogers, the gambler you were listening for. The six-minute window shut down a while ago now. Next chance to play and win will be on Tuesday, right here with CJWW. Ben Brooks will reveal Tuesday's seeding song of the day bright and early in the morning. You need to catch that to know what you're listening for throughout the day. So to everybody who got in and got entered, y'all are going to be win this prize, courtesy of Surecom Industries or not. You're all going to be in for next Friday's draw, the weekly draw, for another entry form for the CJWW Flamin' Saskatchewan Summer Hauler. All right? So let's draw and give this co-op gift card away, courtesy of Surecom Industries. And we say congratulations to Kayla this afternoon. Kayla Crawford, into the winner's circle. Enjoy your co-op gift card, courtesy of Surecom Industries. And to the rest of you, good luck in the draw next Friday morning with the Moo Crew for that official entry form for the hauler.
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0: the CJWW Newsroom, bringing you Saskatchewan's news first. Here's what's happening.
1: Good afternoon. It's 1 degree at 4 o'clock. I'm Kira Miller. Saskatchewan residents have every reason to feel optimistic about the future, despite two ongoing wars overseas, as well as a trade war closer to home. That's from Canada's Transport Minister, Stephen MacKinnon, speaking in Saskatoon this morning.
2: The United States, they've long been our allies, our partners, in many cases our family, our cousins, our neighbors, and hopefully that always remains the case. But we can no longer count on them anymore. And the Prime Minister, Mr. Carney, has given us a very ambitious objective of doubling our non-U.S. trade over the next 10 years.
1: He says this is great news for Saskatchewan industries, but first, Canada's transport infrastructure needs some attention.
2: We're investing $5 billion over 7 years through the Trade Diversification Corridors Fund and another $1 billion through the Arctic Infrastructure Fund. Both of those will have positive impacts right here in Saskatchewan.
1: Ottawa will also work to improve Canada's trade document digitalization to fast-track the process at the ports. As MacKinnon says, that is something Canada falls significantly behind in. Prime Minister Mark Carney and Alberta Premier Danielle Smith have signed a carbon price deal and have floated a fall 2027 start date for construction of a new oil pipeline to BC's west coast. Ottawa says the pipeline could become a, quote, national project by this October. Alberta's effective industrial carbon emission price is to rise to $130 per ton by 2040, and its headline price would rise to $140 per ton also by 2040. That's up from the current $95 per ton. A 77-year-old man who was last seen leaving City Hospital in Saskatoon back in December of last year has been found dead. In a news release, the Saskatoon Police Service says Michael Graham's death is not considered suspicious and his family has been notified. One man has been arrested and faces charges in relation to a hit-and-run that occurred in April last year. The Saskatoon Police Service, at the time of the accident, had asked for the public's assistance in identifying a vehicle and a driver involved in the accident, which occurred around 9:30 p.m. on April 21st. The 47-year-old pedestrian who was hit was transported to hospital with life-threatening injuries. A 28-year-old man has now been charged with failing to stop at the scene of a motor vehicle collision involving bodily harm. The Saskatoon Police Service is also investigating a bear spray incident from last night. Around 9:50 p.m., police were called to Fire Creek Gas Station across from St. Paul's Hospital, where several staff were suffering from the effects of bear spray. They report that a woman had been in the store damaging items and was escorted outside by security guards. She was handed bear spray by another man in the parking lot and returned, went into the business, deployed the bear spray, and fled the scene. The suspect is described as wearing a red jacket and black pants. Anyone with information is asked to contact police or Crime Stoppers. And the RM of Cormant Park says effective today, the total fire ban implemented in Division 1, Division 7, and Division 8 in the RM is rescinded in full. I'm Kira Miller, CJWW News.
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1: This is your Environment Canada weather forecast for Saskatoon and area. Today, 5 to 10 millimeters of rain, wind north at 20, and temperature falling to plus 3. Tonight, rain changes to periods of snow, wind north at 20 and low minus 2. Saturday, mainly cloudy with a slight chance of flurries, then 30% chance of rain showers in the afternoon. Wind becoming northeast at 20, high plus 4. At night, cloudy periods with the same slight chance of showers, low 0. And Sunday, cloudy with a 40% chance of flurries or rain, high plus 5. For the Prince Albert region today, snow or rain, wind north gusting 40, temperature steady near plus 1. Tonight, 2 to 4 centimeters of snow, wind north gusting 40, low minus 1. Saturday, cloudy with 60% chance of flurries, high plus 3. And at night, cloudy, low minus 1. Sunday, cloudy, high of 7. Here are your temperatures for around the province this afternoon. In Spiritwood, 0 degrees. Rosetown Outlook, both 5. 10 in Kindersley, Wynyard 3. 5 in Watrous and 8 in Regina. Humboldt, LaRonge, both minus 1. 0 degrees in Meadow Lake, Melfort minus 2. Nipawin minus 1 and plus 1 in Hudson Bay. Yorkton plus 8. 14 in Swift Current. Moose Jaw 11 and 2 in Lloydminster. In North Battleford, the wind is northwest 26 with some freezing rain, plus 1. In Prince Albert, the wind is northwest gusting 30, light snow, minus 2. And in Saskatoon, the wind is northwest 22 with some light rain and snow, plus 1. Coffee Talk is coming up next.
3: This is Venice Ferguson with Coffee Talk. As Canadians struggle to deal with the cost of groceries amid the ever-increasing food inflation, a new report by Dr. Sylvain Charlebois, director of the Agri-Food Analytics Lab at Dalhousie University, sheds light on what he terms a hidden food inflation tax. He points to carbon taxes, labor shortages, transportation costs, supply management, exchange rates, and climate events as some of what factors into food inflation. But he says that the EPR programs, or extended producer responsibility programs that are being implemented, is shifting recycling costs from municipalities to manufacturers, processors, retailers, and the like. Now, there have been EPR policies in parts of Canada for some time, but a major expansion of the EPR has taken place in the last 5 years. Dr. Charlebois says industry estimates indicate that in order to be compliant with recycling obligations, it totals millions of dollars annually, and that inevitably flows to grocery prices. Not wanting to seem simplistic, but maybe the whole concept of how we package food needs to be addressed. For instance, we phased out plastic grocery bags. Why can't we phase out plastic bags for meat or for produce, and the consumer can bring their own? Every time I buy a prepared salad, I look with remorse at the container it comes in. So maybe if the impact is recognized, the cost of recycling, I mean, it would lead to innovation in packaging that then lessens the need to recycle.
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0: Introducing the new Crush It Hard Iced Tea from the makers of Provincial Vodka. Crush It tastes like
1: victory. Off today and resume playoff action tomorrow. In the Western Hockey League, Everett can win their first ever Ed Chadowith Cup against the PA Raiders, while in the NHL, Montreal can eliminate Buffalo and conclude the second round in the Stanley Cup playoffs, and the PWHL Walter Cup final resumes tomorrow after Montreal defeated Ottawa in overtime to take the series opener. To baseball, where it's rivalry weekend in the MLB featuring matchups between the Dodgers and Angels, Cubs and White Sox, and Yankees and Mets. The Toronto Blue Jays begin a seven-game road trip tonight, starting with a three-game series against the Detroit Tigers, with Treya Savage getting the start for the Blue Jays. On the pro hardwood, after their first two home games that included first win in franchise history, the Toronto Tempo are on the road for the first time tonight as they visit the Los Angeles Sparks. And the second round of the NBA playoffs could end tonight as the Cleveland Cavaliers look to eliminate the number one Eastern Conference seeded Detroit Pistons in Game 6, while San Antonio looks to do the same against Minnesota in their Western Conference showdown. That's CJWW Sports. I'm Jackson Emery.
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0: Country 600 CJWW, Sometimes I Do. That's Tyler Joe Miller on the Homestretch Drive. Following the May Long Weekend, when we get to Tuesday, we'll have a new Tune Tuesday. We'll have three brand new songs for you that afternoon, including a brand new track out of Jason Aldean, plus a brand new one from Tyler Joe Miller. That'll be Tuesday afternoon right here on CJWW. The Kentucky Headhunters in there, Oh Lonesome Me. 16 minutes after 4, some light rain and snow mix here in Saskatoon. Got a temperature of 0. Light snow in Prince Albert is minus 1, and light freezing rain out towards the Battlefords at plus 2. Safe travels on your commute home today. Traffic around the city is a few spots where it's a little slower moving, but for the most part, it seems to be okay. And safe travels out there on some highways as well. Didn't think we'd be talking about snow, but the further north you go, the more snow you're going to run into. And even in and around the Shelbrook, Spiritwood, and north of Prince Albert, slushy highway conditions. And lots of snow out towards Nipawin today as well, and many other locations. Been getting a lot of calls, a lot of texts about snow on the north. So just be aware. The further north you go, the more snow you're probably going to run into. But safe travels. Anything in traffic you want to pass along, my number's 306-938-0600. And remember that number if you want in on a chance to win an official entry form for the CJWW Flyman Saskatchewan Summer Hauler. We're going to give away another one of those entry forms. I know Ben gave away one this morning with the seating song of the day, but with our Friday at 5 song to kick off a May long weekend, we got another hauler entry up for grabs. If you want in, text me the song that's going to kick off our weekend.
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0: Country 600 CJWW, legendary country from Charlie Major on the home stretch drive. This weather will drive you out of your mind. We know that for a fact. Dylan Scott, what he'll never have. It is 427. This weather or not, it sounds like our good friend Quick Dick McDick is having a real problem keeping his tractor clean. We got a Saskatchewan Quickie replay with Quick Dick on the way in just a few minutes. Your long weekend forecast details are coming up. I know you're not going to like it. I mean, we all like the moisture. That's always a great thing. Those wanting their official kickoff to summer or to get a little bit more seeding done over the next few days, not going to be ideal for that. Details are next.
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0: Well, it is going to be a little tricky getting on the boat with Neighbor Power Sports this weekend, but it's coming. So go. Maybe this is the weekend to go visit them and be ready for when we can get out there. Forecast tonight, rain around the Saskatoon area ending this evening, and then, a 60% chance of snow after that. The wind will settle down, becoming light later tonight, low zero. Overcast tomorrow with a high of +4, and then cloudy on Sunday with a 40% chance of showers or early morning flurries, high of 8 degrees. And then on Victoria Day Monday, mix of sun and cloud, we're looking at 11. That's a little bit better. Normal for this time of the year, dare I say 19 degrees. We'll be back to seasonal by the middle of next week. Wednesday, we're talking that 18, 19 degree territory. For weather where you are anytime, go to cjwwradio.com. In North Battleford, light freezing rain, +2. Prince Albert, light snow, it's -1. Reduced visibility in the Meadow Lake area with some snow, it is +1. The wind is settling down a little bit everywhere by the sounds of it. Earlier today, swift current had wind gusts of around 100 kilometers per hour. Now it's gusting to 63. I think everybody there will take it. Right now, Saskatoon, light rain and snow mix. Light northwest wind at 0 on the home stretch drive with Winona.

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1: This is Venice Ferguson in the Saskatoon Media Group Newsroom with your news now. Canada's transport minister speaking in Saskatoon today says Canada has work to do on the trade and export infrastructure front. Gas station doused in bear spray. Wind, rain, and snow continue. The deed is not dead. Saskatoon mayor alludes to discussions with a potential new partner.
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2: Hey there, Derek Chesney here at the Saskatoon Crime Stoppers. This week on Crime Stoppers Unmasked, we're needing your assistance for any information to an unsolved homicide that took place on the May-long weekend in 1962. On the evening of May 18th, 1962, 23-year-old Alexandra Vivcharek was last seen leaving her home in City Park before stopping at a nearby drugstore and taking a walk by the river. She was reported missing the next day after not showing up for her evening shift at City Hospital or returning to her residence. 13 days later, on May 31st, Alexandra's remains were found along the riverbank near where she had been last seen. Her skull was fractured, and she had been sexually assaulted before being buried. The investigation into this historical homicide remains open, and police maintain contact with Alexandra's family. The service has interviewed over 600 people over the years and have followed countless leads. At present, investigators have employed new technology, including recent advancements in DNA testing, to continue the investigation. To date, Alexandra's murder remains unsolved. Investigators believe members of the public may still have information in helpful in solving this case. Anyone with relevant information is asked to contact police directly at 306-975-8300 or anonymously to Saskatoon Crime Stoppers at 1-800-222-8477 or leave a tip online at saskatooncrimestoppers.com. Your information might help bring answers to Alexandra's family. Saskatoon Crime Stoppers, do your part to stop crime in our community.
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0: Country 600 CJWW, that's Post Malone with Luke Combs on the home stretch drive. That one's called Guy for That. Luke Combs trying for the Triple Crown. If he wins the Entertainer of the Year on Sunday in Vegas at the Academy of Country Music Awards, some pretty tough competition to win it, though. Luke Combs is nominated against Jelly Roll, Cody Johnson, Megan Maroney, Chris Stapleton, Morgan Wallen, and Lainey Wilson. Megan Maroney leads all nominees heading into the weekend's award show with 9 nominations. Shania will host. You can check out the ACM Sunday night by streaming it on Amazon Prime Video.
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2: Back out to Tufnell we go. We've got Quick Dick McDick joining us today, who I understand you're out in the field right now.
3: Oh, Benny, so we got rolling here. You know, we wanted to get a little bit of field work done before the rain comes, but we had some flooding going on earlier, so we got some higher ground that we can get into right now. But like, Ben, I've got a condition, and I might need help.
2: Okay.
3: And I know there's a lot of people out there being like, well, we could have told you that earlier, Quick Dick. But I don't know what it is about me. I come from working in cattle pens. I'm up to my knees in cow poop and manure and everything. I just like, when I hit the field, I just want to be clean because we got our field tractors and our chore tractors, right?
2: Yeah.
3: And so I got my floor nice and clean. And then I was like, you know what? I'll wash the tractor off quick before I go out to the field so that it looks nice. I feel good. The cab's clean. The tractor's clean. I do it every year, Ben. And why do I do it?
2: I don't know.
3: Because 5 minutes after I get the tractor out into the field, I am buried in the closest slough that you could find because I'm a dummy when it comes to going around them. And then I'm phoning for a tow and I got mud in my cab. It's all over the place. And the second thing, Ben, is I should know better because when I come out here and start seeding, what starts following me around? It's the ravens of the sky, Benny. It's seagulls.
2: Mm.
3: And they're picking moles and worms and everything out of the dirt. And they're turning this red tractor into what looks like a Hereford cow. They poop all over it. So this thing looks like a red and white Hereford bull flying around out here. Anyways, I need to save some time washing and just come out and not do it next year, Ben.
2: Yeah, don't do it. And then you can find that year-old donut that you've had stashed there and see how that's held up over the winter.
3: I'm going to be honest, this year the mice found it first, Ben. I have to have a talk with the cat again.
2: Oh, that cat, he's just freeloading cat.
3: No more catnip for the cat.
2: There you go. Another Saskatchewan Quickie with Quick Dick McDick.
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0: Time for the Friday at 5 song.
2: Hello?
0: Hello, is this Barb?
2: It sure is.
0: Barb, it's Jason Lee from CJWW calling. How are you today?
2: I'm good, Jason.
0: Any snow out your way?
2: It sure is. It's looking white out.
0: Where's home for you, Barb?
2: We're out by Dalmany.
0: Oh, man. Well, it's not white here in Saskatoon, although we got a rain and snow kind of mix, but it's not looking white, per se, but...
2: Not yet.
0: What's going on for the weekend?
2: I'm not sure. I think yard work is out.
0: Yeah, I was just going to say, has the weather changed your long weekend plans?
2: It sure has. Yeah.
0: Oh,
2: indoor
0: man.
2: Work.
0: It'll really put a damper on it for sure. So with your Friday at 5 song suggestion, is it because you're having some friends over or what's the plan?
2: I just thought, you know, it was a suggestion because it's yucky weather and people should just get together and have fun.
0: We're going to go with your Friday at 5 song. We're going to get you an entry, Barb, for the CJWW Flamin Saskatchewan Summer Hauler. So I got to know, if you were lucky enough to win the hauler at the end of summer, what would you do with an enclosed cargo trailer?
2: Oh, that's a good question. I think there's so much to do. I'd fill that trailer with stuff and go on holiday.
0: Yeah, right on. We got an entry for you. In the meantime, but before I hit play on the song, I got to know, Hank Williams Jr., there's two Rowdy Friends songs. Either All My Rowdy Friends Are Coming Over Tonight or All My Rowdy Friends Are Settling On Down.
2: How about All My Rowdy Friends Are Coming Over Tonight? That's the one I wanted.
0: Let's go, Barb. Right on.

0: CJWW Newsroom, bringing you Saskatchewan's news first. Here's what's happening.
1: Good afternoon, I'm Neil Billinger. At 5 o'clock, a mix of light snow and rain showers and zero in Saskatoon. Coming up in news, Ottawa and Alberta reach an energy agreement that could see pipeline construction begin next fall. In sports, another miserable weather day for the riders at their training camp here in the city. If you see news happening where you're at, call us at 244-1925. Shovels could hit the ground on a new West Coast oil sands pipeline as early as the fall of 2027. Today, the federal and Alberta governments announced a plan to gradually increase Alberta's effective industrial carbon price to at least $130 a ton by 2040. This is Alberta Premier Danielle Smith.
2: Our governments have agreed to make targeted changes to our respective environmental policies that will lead to tangible outcomes that reduce regulatory uncertainty and create the conditions necessary for Alberta to significantly increase its energy production and exports to Asian and other markets.
1: She runs through today's announcement.
2: The headline carbon price will be substantially rolled back. It'll stay at $95 until the end of this year, and then it will increase to $100 for the next 3 years and reach $130 per ton by 2035. This gives industry the time and certainty needed to plan, invest, and deliver real emissions-reducing projects without undermining competitiveness.
1: That means an agreement on the Pathways Carbon Capture Project is the last outstanding item to nail down from the energy accord both governments signed back in November. Of course, any pipeline would require private investment. And so far, no company or companies have yet to step forward. Saskatchewan Premier Scott Moe calls it an important step towards realizing the full potential of Canada's energy sector. Meantime, environmental groups say pushing back Alberta's carbon price increases waters down industrial carbon pricing in other provinces. The federal transport minister was in Saskatoon this morning talking to business leaders. Stephen McKinnon spoke about the importance of investing in infrastructure such as rail, roads, and ports.
3: Port of Vancouver, big expansion required. Second, between here and there, debottlenecking. So one of our proposals is to create what's called supply chain corridors. And one of those will be Western Canada.
1: McKinnon says Ottawa is also working to eliminate government red tape and ensuring supply chain reliability. More than 110,000 Sask Power customers were left without electricity at some point over the past couple of days due to extremely strong wind. That works out to nearly 20% of all Sask Power customers in the province. The highest number of outages were in Regina and were mostly concentrated in areas near or south of the Trans-Canada Highway down to the U.S. border. The worst time for power failures was between 3 and 6 p.m. yesterday. Now, in some cases, it was too windy for crews to make immediate repairs. The highest wind gust of 115 kilometers an hour was reported yesterday at Radville. That's about 130 kilometers south of Regina. Eight other communities also had wind gusts exceeding 100 kilometers an hour. They were Climax, Milestone, Coronach, Swift Current, Estevan, Yellowgrass, Valmarie, and Shaunavon. A male youth was arrested following a threat involving the school on the Sturgeon Lake First Nation earlier this week. On Monday morning, Prince Albert RCMP received a report from the school, and even though officers determined there was no immediate threat, classes were canceled on Tuesday. The alleged threats were posted online, and someone from outside of Canada contacted school officials. Officers arrested the male youth on Tuesday. A BB gun, knife, and axe were seized. The youth is a student at the Sturgeon Lake School. He has made his first court appearance and was remanded into custody until his next court appearance on May 20th. Two Order of Canada members have had their honors terminated by the Governor General. Peter Dalglish founded the charity Street Kids International Charity and was honored in 2016. However, he was later found guilty in Nepal of sexually assaulting two boys aged 11 and 14. Former SNC-Lavalin CEO Jacques Lemire, who was made a member of the order in 2005, was found guilty of collusion and corruption relating to the firm's work in Libya with the son of former dictator Muammar Gaddafi. Today's internet news poll question, highways tend to get busier over the summer months. Have you or anyone you know been involved in a car accident that caused a serious injury? To vote, go to cjwwradio.com.
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1: This is the Environment Canada weather forecast for Saskatoon area. Light snow this evening, low going down to zero. Overcast tomorrow, east wind 20 in the afternoon. Temperature holding steady near plus 2. Cloudy with showers beginning near midnight tomorrow. Temperature steady again around plus 2. Sunday, cloudy, 40% chance of rain, showers or flurries, high of 8. Mix of sun and cloud on Victoria Day Monday, 11. Prince Albert and the Northern Grain Belt, 2 to 4 centimeters of snow tonight, low minus 2. Overcast tomorrow, light wind, 6 degrees. Mainly cloudy tomorrow night, minus 1. On Sunday, mix of sun and cloud, 10. Monday, mix of sun and cloud, 11. Around the province, 0 in Spiritwood, 5 degrees in Rosetown and Outlook, Kindersley, 11. Wynyard, 2, 3 in Watrous, Regina, 8.

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3: On today's business report, stocks post the worst day since March as bonds get hit. A sell-off on global bonds halted a rally in stocks, with concern intensifying that central banks will be forced to tighten policy to keep inflation in check and persistently elevated oil prices. The biggest equity drop since March saw the S&P 500 falling 1.2% today. A gauge of chip makers, which had led a surge from war-driven lows, sank 4%. U.S. crude oil settled above $105 a barrel U.S. With no end in sight to the Iran conflict, speculation has grown that the effective closure of the Strait of Hormuz will deepen the energy disruptions that risk fueling inflation. Back-to-back data this week showed mounting price pressures, prompting traders to boost bets the Federal Reserve will raise interest rates. President Donald Trump says he did not push his Chinese counterpart Xi Jinping to pressure Tehran to revive Hormuz, offering no sign of a breakthrough in the standoff over the waterway. While a geopolitical advancement would help in the short term, inflation will take longer to come down and markets are adjusting to that reality. In Toronto, the TSX Composite Index fell 435 points, or 1.27%. Canadian dollar was 0.26% lower at 72.7 cents U.S. And the price of gold was down nearly 3% today, a decline of $138.80 to $4,536.50 U.S. per ounce. I'll be back with Agribiz after this.
2: Don't miss another exciting Ritchie Brothers real estate opportunity. June 9th, this property resides on the shores of Cowan Resort Development on the northeast side of the lake, off Highway 55, with stunning views of Saskatchewan sunsets. 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
3: A cold, wet, long weekend is not what farmers in northeast Saskatchewan were hoping for. Very little seeding has been done to date. Ian Boxall farms north of Tisdale.
5: So right where I farm, not a great deal of flooding, but not far northeast of me, there was lots of flooding a few weeks ago in the Carrot River and all that. But we are wet. There is very little field activity going on here. I haven't heard of hardly anyone putting seed in the ground yet here in the northeast. So we are 20 days behind the last number of years average probably. So yeah, we're late. Things are wet.
3: Boxall says several 20 degree plus days are needed.
5: We haven't had warm weather this spring and it's showing up. I'm not 100% convinced the frost is totally out of the ground. It still seems to be holding the water really good, and we just need some warm weather, some warm windy weather, and things will turn around. And seeding is a huge expense and a huge event on Saskatchewan farms, but I'm confident we'll get her in the ground in here in the next few weeks, and we'll still end up with a great crop in the fall.
3: Stan Forsyth farms west of Milford.
6: It's happening, getting down some roads right now to certain places, and definitely some runs in the field. Got the dirt cut, deeper trenches we'll have to fill in when it gets dry enough, but yeah, it's too wet to go right now. The bushes are still draining out and whatever.
3: When seeding does begin, Forsyth will be putting in wheat, barley, oats, and canola. And that's your Agribiz. I'm Neil Billinge.
7: 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Nobody knows yards like AGI.
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1: Good afternoon, I'm Jackson Emery with CJWW Sports. More so than yesterday, the weather played a big factor in Saskatchewan Rough Riders training camp. Players had to brace the cold, wet, and windy conditions at Griffith Stadium this morning, with quarterback Trevor Harris comparing today to playoff football. He also talked about approaching practice a little differently because of the weather.
2: A few plays, rather today, where you know the wind plays a little bit of a factor in making throws. You got to make sure you keep the ball down and drive it, regardless if you're into it or it's behind you. And so it's fun. It's always a great challenge. I feel like they ordered some great weather for us in training camp. We've gotten summer, spring, and winter days already. So
1: Harris also says it's fun being able to play and practice in conditions like today.
2: You get an opportunity to come out here and do this when it's raining, when it's cold and wet, cold, wet, and windy. You know, we had the trifecta today, just no snow. And that's really what it's about, is being able to perform in all the elements. And so, you know, we didn't have anybody come out here flinching, upset, or crying about it. We came out here, got guys making plays.
1: Defensive lineman Ali Saad was absent from today's session, but head coach Corey Mace expects him to be back on the field tomorrow. Ahead of practice today, the Riders announced on their social media that they've released American offensive lineman Percy Lewis IV. Training camp resumes tomorrow for one more session at Griffith Stadium before the team flies to Calgary on Sunday for Monday's preseason opener. To hockey, and heading overseas to the IIHF World Men's Hockey Championships, where Canada opened their tournament with a 5-3 victory over Sweden. Canada had goals from John Tavares, Ryan O'Reilly, Dylan Holloway, Dylan Cousins, while Connor Brown scored the game-winning goal, breaking a 3-3 tie in the third period. Darnell Nurse, Porter Martone, and Fraser Minton all had multi-point games with two assists. Goaltender Jet Greaves made 22 saves on 25 shots. Canada's next game action is tomorrow morning against Italy. In addition, Finland downed Germany 3-1, host Switzerland upset the defending gold medalist Americans 3-1, and Czechia defeated Denmark 4-1. Meanwhile, the WHL, NHL, and PWHL are all off today and resume playoff action tomorrow. Off the ice in the NHL, the Vegas Golden Knights have been handed a massive penalty after, quote, flagrant violations of media regulations. Head coach John Tortorella did not speak to the media after last night's victory and was fined $100,000, while the Golden Knights will forfeit a second-round pick in next month's NHL draft. Plus, the newly awarded Detroit franchise in the PWHL announced today that Manon Raymond has been named the team's first general manager. Raymond is one of the most recognizable figures in women's hockey, becoming the first female hockey player to suit up in an NHL game with Tampa Bay in preseason action in 1992. At the PGA Championship, round two is still in progress, with Maverick McNealy leading the way at 6-under. Canadians Nick Taylor and Corey Connor sit in a tie for 43rd at 1-over, and Taylor Pendrith just made the cut line, sitting at a tie for 67th at 4-over. To baseball, the Toronto Blue Jays return to action, beginning the first of 7 straight on the road, beginning a 3-game series against the Detroit Tigers. Treya Savage starts for Toronto, with the game nicely underway. On the pro hardwood, after their first two home games that included their first win in franchise history, the Toronto Tempo are on the road for the first time tonight as they visit the Los Angeles Sparks. Plus, the second round of the NBA playoffs could end tonight as the Cleveland Cavaliers look to eliminate the Detroit Pistons, while San Antonio looks to do the same against Minnesota. That's CJWW Sports. I'm Jackson Emery.
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0: Oh, it's back, all right. It's not really that welcome when it comes to the snow this time of the year. That's Jade Eagleson and Jake Worthington from Saskatchewan's most listened to radio station, Do It Anyway. And Alan Jackson's Little Bitty. Safe travels on your commute home today and into the May long weekend. Not much to tell you about in traffic. Saskatoon Traffic Map is reporting a crash right at the entrance to the Circle Mall, affecting eastbound traffic on 8th Street. It's not really delayed all that bad, but you might have a small delay in that area. Other than that, that's all I got for you. Anything for me, 306-938-0600. Ben has the latest from Hollywood coming your way. What's the latest with Britney Spears causing some chaos? That's nothing new. Taylor and Travis in the news. So we'll find out where their wedding's at. And a first in sports entertainment history. That's all with Ben a little bit later on in the Hollywood Minute. We're going to help you home with Brett Kissel and Dierks Bentley today. Some Alabama coming up. And Chris Stapleton in the next set.
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0: Precipitation is always good. This storm is just kind of overstaying its welcome, though. Later tonight, that should be good for a while, but the forecast is, yes, calling for the rain to end, and then it's going to be cloudy. Then possibly a 60% chance of some more snow. Wind will settle down, becoming light this evening, low zero. Overcast tomorrow, high of plus four. Cloudy on Sunday with a 40% chance of flurries in the morning, changing to a 40% chance of showers through the rest of the day with an afternoon high of 8 degrees, trending in the right direction. And then for Victoria Day Monday, a mix of sun and cloud with a high of 11. For weather where you are anytime, go to cjwwradio.com. In North Battleford, still reporting some light freezing rain. It's plus two. Prince Albert, light snow and minus one. Saskatoon with some light snow. Light wind out of the northwest. It's zero. On the home stretch drive.

0: Country 600 CJWW. He's rolling into Las Vegas this weekend with six Academy of Country Music Award nominations. That is Chris Stapleton. You should probably leave. Now, if Chris ends up winning three of those awards in Vegas of the six he's nominated for, he will tie one of the best in the game, if not the best, George Strait, as the most decorated artist in the Academy's history. He's got to win three, though, to do that. Chris Stapleton's nominated in the Entertainer of the Year category. He's also up for Male Artist of the Year against Luke Combs, Riley Green, Cody Johnson, and Zach Topp. Awards are going to be handed out Sunday night in Las Vegas at the MGM Grand Garden Hotel. And the Canadian Shania Twain will have the hosting duties on Sunday night. An event you can stream on Amazon Prime Video. It's not on cable. If you're going to be searching the channels, trying to find it, you won't find it. You need streaming. And Amazon Prime Video is where you're going to find the ACM Sunday night. Back with Brett Kissel and Dierks Bentley right after this on the Home Stretch Drive.
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0: Country 600 CJWW. I know mosquitoes have been spotted, but well, this kind of weather will keep them at bay for a while anyway. That's Brett Kissel and Dirk Spentley on the home stretch drive with one called Hurtin' Songs. Weather like this kind of reminds me of that Montgomery Gentry song that says, you want to hear God laugh? Tell him your plans. Everybody's like, hey, May long weekend, we're going camping, we're going to hit the beach, we're going to have a great time. And then he's up there saying, watch this. This is going to be fun. Overnight low tonight for the Saskatoon area. We're looking at with a light wind, low zero. Rain continuing yet this evening and then ending, and then a chance of snow overnight. And then overcast tomorrow and plus four. We got some light snow right now in Saskatoon. It's zero. Let's find out what's going on in Hollywood. Ben Brooks has the latest. 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
3: All right, we got a busy one in Hollywood today, and it starts off with Britney Spears. She was spotted out at a place called the Blue Dog Tavern in L.A. on Wednesday night, and witnesses say things got a little chaotic. Reports claim she was out with her assistant and bodyguard and at times was raising her voice, yelling, and even barking like a dog. Some diners also said she was walking around holding a knife, and by the end of the meal, the table looked like, quote, a toddler had been there. Now Britney's rep is pushing back hard on that, saying it's completely blown out of proportion. They say she was simply telling a story about her dog barking at neighbors, and at no point was anyone in danger, adding that she was just cutting her hamburger in half. Another diner, though, described her as a handful and a nuisance. Meanwhile, over in the world of superstar weddings, things are getting interesting for Taylor Swift and Travis Kelce. Now, we still don't have a date, but Save the Dates are reportedly going out, and not by mail or text. No, but by phone calls. And sources say Taylor herself is calling some guests personally, while her team handles the rest, depending on how close you are in the Taylorverse. And the couple is keeping the date and location under wraps, only saying it's happening this summer, and guests should keep their schedules open. But still, pretty cool. And finally, a huge first in sports entertainment history. The World Cup final is getting a halftime show for the very first time. It's set for July 19th at MetLife Stadium in New Jersey, and it's going big with Madonna, Shakira, and BTS, all part of the lineup. The show was curated by Coldplay's Chris Martin, who made the announcement with the help of the Muppets, and Shakira is also dropping a new World Cup anthem called Die Die, marking her return to the World Cup stage after her iconic 2010 anthem, Waka Waka. So, there you go. That is your Hollywood Report today.
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0: Country 600 CJWW, it's Alabama for you on the homestretch drive with the Dixieland Delight. Hard to believe, just looking out the window, looking outside, that 2 days ago, 29 degrees, and we had the air conditioning blasting, and here we are. Not only is the furnace back to working in the house, but the heater's on in the vehicle. Just crazy how quickly this weather can change. It's unreal. I just hope it smartens up before we hit the chuck wagon track, because it's not going to be fun camping in weather like this if it hangs on for another couple weeks. Really, it's not going to be delightful at all. That's it for me. I'm Jason Lee. Have yourself a great May long weekend, although I will check in with you a couple of times, including tomorrow night, Saturday night old time dance party. 8 o'clock tomorrow night is when we're going to get the old time tunes on the air and play them right up till midnight. I will chat with you then. Take care. Do the best to enjoy your May long, all right? Don't let the weather get you down. Jackson's in after 6 to take your requests on a Friday edition of Call for Country. Going to load up some Mackenzie Porter right after this on CJWW Saskatoon. I'm out.
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0: the CJWW Newsroom, bringing you Saskatchewan's news first. Here's what's happening.
1: Good evening. I'm Neil Billinger. The federal and Alberta governments have advanced a climate and energy agreement that could see construction of an oil pipeline to the West Coast start as early as September 2027. Prime Minister Mark Carney and Alberta Premier Danielle Smith made the announcement today in Calgary. The agreement, which builds on the Memorandum of Understanding that the Alberta and federal governments signed in November, includes a plan to increase Alberta's industrial carbon price, though at a slower pace than previously projected. The agreement would see Alberta submit a proposal for a new oil pipeline to the Major Projects Office by July 1st, and the federal government designated as a project of national interest by October 1st. This is Alberta Premier Danielle Smith.
2: And I do want to sincerely thank the Prime Minister and his officials for approaching these negotiations in a genuine spirit of collaboration and in pursuit of a stronger, more secure, and an independent future for Canada. I also want to thank people across Alberta for their patience and for keeping faith throughout this process.
1: Both governments said the process will respect Canada's duty to consult with Indigenous peoples and that they will engage with British Columbia in discussions on the pipeline application. Carney and Smith both offered remarks during a signing ceremony in Calgary, but neither took questions from reporters. Instead, the leaders held separate news conferences later in the afternoon where they took questions from reporters. Two men were arrested by Saskatoon police yesterday in connection with a drug investigation. Around 6 p.m., a 21-year-old man from Edmonton was arrested in the 2000 block of Stilling Lane. That's in the Rosewood neighborhood. A short time later, a 23-year-old man was on a bus that was traveling south of Saskatoon. It was pulled over by police and the man was arrested. Later that night, a search warrant was executed at the Stilling Lane home. 5.2 kilograms of fentanyl, 7.5 kilograms of methamphetamine, 2 kilograms of cocaine, and nearly $3,000 of cash were seized. The pair are being held in police custody. A cold, wet, long weekend, not what farmers in northeast Saskatchewan were hoping for. Very little seeding has been done to date. Ian Boxall farms north of Tisdale.
3: So right where I farm, not a great deal of flooding, but not far northeast of me, there was lots of flooding a few weeks ago in the Carrot River and all that. But we are wet. There is very little field activity going on here. I haven't heard of hardly anyone putting seed in the ground yet here in the northeast. So we are 20 days behind the last number of years average probably. So yeah, we're late. Things are wet.
1: Boxall says several 20 degree plus days are needed to get seeding into full gear.
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1: This is the Environment Canada weather forecast for Saskatoon and area. Light snow this evening, low going down to zero. Overcast tomorrow, east wind 20 in the afternoon. Temperature holding steady near plus 2. Cloudy with showers beginning near midnight tomorrow. Temperature steady again around plus 2. Sunday, cloudy, 40% chance of rain, showers or flurries, high of 8. Mix of sun and cloud on Victoria Day Monday, 11. Prince Albert and the Northern Grain Belt, 2 to 4 centimeters of snow tonight, low minus 2. Overcast tomorrow, light wind, 6 degrees. Mainly cloudy tomorrow night, minus 1. On Sunday, mix of sun and cloud, 10. Monday, mix of sun and cloud, 11.
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